0: Henry 36 checking.
1: 50 Tom 36. Yeah. 10 Tom 36 copy. 50 Tom 36. George John William 4837. George John William 4837. Nissan Altima. MNRLP when you're ready.
2: 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Can you change this to a minor and change the address to Audi Vendor in East Hardy Road?
0: Go with it. North
1: 78
0: checking.
1: Tom 32.
0: North 78, I'm
1: under
0: control, thank you.
1: Frank, North Frank 2155, Frank North Frank 2155, GMC Utah on his packet.
0: 336. Cliff. North 36, Ryan.
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0: Henry 36, desk clear, S1432. 214, go ahead.
4: 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We're secure for now.
0: 214, desk clear.
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6: Or 17, no more records. 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
7: That's clear, North 17. 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
0: 230, guys.
6: 42 North 17, can you do a callback and get a better location? Records are advising nothing's out here. I don't see any cars on the tracks.
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0: 230
7: clear.
9: That's clear. Just fine. Very clear.
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10: Clear.
9: Charles 49. Show me Audi. Good night.
11: Charles 49 clear. West side. Holding reference 90.
13: William 43, that's going to be a duplicate call.
6: 42 North 17, we can disregard that call back. I've located them. They're not on the tracks. We're under control.
11: That's clear.
7: That's clear.
13: I'm still on 10.
11: That's clear. William 58, check me.
13: William 58 on control.
11: William 58, clear. North 78, Jenny.
14: North 20, you changed my call to a meter city, sir.
0: North 78, I'm under control, thank you.
11: North 78, clear. Henry 21, check menu.
7: North 21.
6: North 21, control. 42 North 17, South Lake, Houston, EMS Medic 85 is going to be on scene.
11: Henry 21, clear. North 5, North 16, check menu.
7: 42 North 17, EMS clear, Union Pacific clear to resume train traffic.
11: Charles 67, Charles 92, check menu.
6: Yeah, that's clear. The tracks are going to be cleared. They can resume normal traffic. I don't know if you were clear on it, South Houston, Medic 85, and also Sheldon Fire Department, Engine 33 are awesome.
7: That's clear.
11: That's fair.
13: Hey, Conrad, is that you walking with the flashlight?
11: William. William 58.
9: That's fair.
15: William 58, I'll be transporting one male to JPC, beginning mileage 599.
9: On the fence line.
11: 599, 2435. West side, theft other, district taken direct. Tumball Parkway and Spring Cypress.
9: Yeah,
11: William 43, checking on you.

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1: We have 41,
2: check menu.
8: 141,
2: we have 41, clear.
8: Charles 5-1-2-1, you can just respond to call back.
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9: Henry 5-3.
2: Henry 5-3, clear.
8: 2-30.
2: 2-30.
8: You can break two of those units off the unknown medical emergency and send them to the welfare check.
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10: Unit 6-1, you can show me a route to breakfast 116.
2: Henry 6-1, clear. 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Next unit, go ahead.
1: 944.
12: Can you clear me off that traffic stop with citation? My MDT is down.
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2: 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And what's your unit number?
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11: North 22.
4: Go ahead.
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8: That's clear. 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I don't see anybody. I'll turn around.
9: Henry 53 under control.
2: Henry 53, clear.
4: That's clear. If they enter from the north side of the property, as soon as they open the gates, we're going to be in the buildings to the left. Building 22.
2: Tom 43, check menu.
0: Tom 43, I'm under control.
2: Tom 43, clear. Unit 250, checking on you.
10: 50, I'm under control.
2: That's clear.
13: Toronto 4, to Toronto 44. Got a vehicle driving at a high rate of speed on 45 North Ground.
14: Yeah, that's me. I'm catching up to a car.
13: Clear.
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0: William 41. William 41. William 41, are you clear for this stuff, other?
1: 45 North at 20. You can have EMS move up. They're not on scene.
2: Clear.
1: That's clear. You can clear me one.
0: 402 Houston. Was a trooper trying to catch up to a vehicle? Do you have an updated location? William 41, clear. 22605 Tomball Parkway, theft other at the Walmart, 996-2442. East side, family disturbance, Hunter's Glen.
3: 2744.
4: It was just a speeder.
3: He just got my speed. Catching up to him.
0: Okay, simple.
2: Henry 11.
0: Henry 11.
2: Sam's Glen.

0: Henry 11, quick. 20311 Foxstone Lane, family disturbance. EMS requesting us for an assault. EMS staging. Here for reference to ex-boyfriend Anthony. Assaulted reportee. Ex-boyfriend walked into the woods nearby this location. Reportee disconnected while on the line with EMS. Happened just before reportee called. 121 at 2443. Number 24. Checking on you.
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0: Henry 21, clear. Number 24. Checking on you.
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1: Can we get a direction of travel for the suspect in this call so you can enter? 1072, are you here?
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3: Frank 34, you have some messages. 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
0: That's clear.
1: Ten 43, are you
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1: 311. 10 and 408, are you out with 404?
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5: 34-133, are you going to be under control extended there?
4: I called off.
0: That's clear.
1: Tim?
0: 1072, did you hear Tucker?
2: What time did the call drop?
1: You sent down 100 status check.
3: 45 North 14, can you show me out North 21, please?
1: 136.
7: It dropped at 2356. The actual vehicle fire that we sent fire to dropped at 2356.
0: 336.
1: North 14,
2: 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Stop, can you revise those times again?
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0: Central, holding reference 202.
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0: David 11, you can send it on the clear on it.
1: David 11, clear. Reference 202, that's 2448. Can you clear on that location?
0: I am, sir.
1: Charles 31, can you check by as well?
2: That's clear.

0: 30 Alpha, clear.
1: Wayne 79, clear.
0: Not full, 243.
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4: 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Frank 32. You can send me discharge pilot alarms on Summer Raw, reference number 222.
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0: Hey, do me a favor, keep an eye out on that roadway for any Lyft drivers or Uber drivers. If these guys are still out here, they may be looking for someone to come pick them up.
2: No, sir. Henry
1: 61, Henry 84, checking on you. Henry 11, checking on you. That's clear. Henry 61, Henry 84, checking in.
4: Henry 84, we're secure.
1: Henry 84, clear.

0: Charles 87, Junior.
1: Charles 87, we're all under control. Thanks, Cindy. You can sign us up.
0: That's clear. Number 56, Junior. That's clear.
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3: 1032, I'm clear on it.
2: Okay.
0: I think that's going to be related to our discharge as well. We're still en route.
4: We're copying.
2: Yes, sir.
0: Tommy, team.
4: They're being route priority 1 to wrong way driver. It's going to be Westham, Brown, Tanner.
0: What was that? Cross street with Westham?
4: Westham is going to road.
0: That's fair. 133, you clear on that priority 1?

0: All right, QQ, change this to a family assault, please.
1: 2 out of 509, Houston.
2: That's clear.
0: Morning, QQ, also show EC 11 Mag 409 on scene.
1: Off duty.
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4: 41 Frank 21, show me OD, please.
2: That's clear.

0: 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Reported advised he was carjacked for his white Volkswagen Jetta. Subject has a tracker on his phone showing the vehicle to be at a location off of Circle Point.
1: Edward 40, checking on you. Edward 40, checking on you.
2: Yeah, there's doing through on the car, Jackie.
3: Hey, Charles 31, did you check out that car over there?
0: What are you saying?
4: Yeah, yeah.
1: East side, suspicious vehicle, UD 16.
0: Air 14, continue.
1: Air 14, clear. 20330 McMeans Drive, suspicious vehicle, reference 295 at 2356. 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
3: Sorry, sir.
1: Charles 26, sir.
0: 45 over 21, checking on Worthen Center.
3: Texas Tag, Victor Tom X-ray 6446. Victor Tom X-ray 6446. White and color Toyota Camry parked out in front of the building.
1: That's clear.
5: Normal 41 on control.
0: That's clear.
3: Going to be occupied times one blackmail.
1: That's clear.
6: 41 Frank 33.
7: Go ahead.
6: He's on the suspicious person reference 964.
8: He's in doing 408 Savage check.
1: Charles 26 is logged. Come back clear. Registered at a fumble.
6: 12 forward, turn 4.
8: Proceed.
4: No, it's only you to send me that unknown major runner.
1: East side, holding reference 329. Edward 4, 224.
9: Number 36, go ahead.
6: 246.
5: 45, Nora, 21.
1: Edward 40, clear. 224, go ahead.
0: Nora, 21.
6: I think Edward 22 still needs on that scene. If not, put him in route to that.
5: Yes, ma'am. Do we have any Mary units on?
0: Yeah,
1: that's clear. Route 36, chewing route. Route 22, you cleared me around as well.
6: Need a 22 en route if he's available, that's it.
7: Available mirror unit, district 5. Available mirror unit, district 5.
1: That's clear. Route 22, you clear on that? Edward 22.
5: Edward 22, I'll clear on it.
1: That's clear. Route 22, we'll show you around. Route 36, we'll show you back in. Tom 18, checking on you.
10: I'm good.
1: Tom 18, I screw you right in control. What's the last traffic?

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1: PBS
0: 102. We have a track vehicle.
2: Number 20, Henry 11. Anthony Davis here at the house.
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4: Alright, 2-1, re-advise.
5: Okay, now, King 39, he's talking about that carjacking. You have a possible area?
2: Henry 2-1, Henry 11, the subject is at the house.
4: Do you want to hold the channel?
6: No, 20, show me out on that disturbance I eyes on the mail.
5: Okay, now for the 4-0, what you got right there?
4: That's correct.
7: 3-7, can Henry 21 go east for me right now?
1: I would have to have Central to call back. It was taken from Pebble Lake, 15200 Pebble Lake. It's going to be a 2016 white Volkswagen Jetta.
4: Henry 21 is by the subject of the house.
5: Directly to your left behind those trees, they got a lot of heat.
7: That's fair. We don't have any charges.
4: That's fair.
7: Have Henry 21 go east or call me?
5: 114, show me your arm to sweep you, right?
8: That's good. I think I heard that they had a possible location for the vehicle with the tracker. I'm looking for a standby.
4: What is that? Revise that last traffic?
1: Report advising his cell phone.
4: Circle point.
8: Cell phone takes you off. Ready?
7: Have Henry 21 go east for me, or he can call me. We don't have any charges on that guy.
1: Right. Location, circle point. His cell phone is in the vehicle. Subject is in a yellow view.
4: Henry 21, you confirm that?
1: Bath time is now 10 minutes.
6: Enough for all you folks that communicate through on any reservation.
9: That's the former complex of Point Northwest, correct?
5: That's clear. Follow that trail to your right.
4: Harry 21-107 is requesting you go east or public service, sir.
5: 133.
6: 1072, hold your traffic.
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4: That's correct.
5: When you come out of that trail, there should be opening in the middle of it. It's got a lot of heat.
1: Only a street name, Circle Point.
0: Okay, definitely. We'll just monitor for now. If you guys get some more information, please let us know.
4: Henry 11.
1: Clear.
6: Yeah.
4: Is EMS cleared in? That's clear. We can disregard him.
6: Frank 32, the exit. You pass it up.
9: My left, correct?
8: Yes, sir.
4: That's clear.
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4: Charles 31, Charles 26, checking in.
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4: 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West side, we'll reference 372.
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4: 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How do you want to clear your last call?
12: Give me warning, please.
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2: 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B4 minor, 337.
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2: 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Proton, can you change it to meet the officer? Tell me, team, clear.
0: 114, you tell me out. 114, 944, where are you at?
3: I'm clearing out from near the Agborn area. Do you want me to meet you at the call location?
0: Dad, I'm in the back parking lot of the high school behind the stadium. I'm coming to you. See you there.

0: 32.
1: Yeah, 32. Hey, but your tongue clear or not?
2: That's fair.
0: Clear.
2: Henry 11, Henry 21, checking on you.
3: Henry 11, I'm under control.
2: That's fair.

0: 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Check ready. Henry 61, Henry 84, check ready. Tom 26, 217, check ready.
1: Tom 26, under control.
0: That's clear. Charles 87, check ready.
2: Charles 87, under control.
0: That's clear. Henry 61, Henry 84, check ready.

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2: Number 20, I'm good, thank you.
0: That's clear. William 43, Chicken.
3: Under control, extended.
0: That's clear. Henry 61, Henry 84, Chicken menu.
3: What do you want for 33?
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0: Henry 61, Henry 84, Chicken menu.
5: 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Hey, just come back over here.
0: Henry 61, Henry 84, Chicken menu.
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0: You didn't get it. It was a box number medic 19 that came on to you.
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3: We have a unit A for animal livestock, 15,973, Katie Hockley, in service for several cows near the main roadway.
2: Tom 13, check me on
4: you. 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

0: 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Is that reporter still tracking the vehicle?
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0: 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Tom 19, check 90.
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0: That's correct.

0: 45 nor 21 nor 14. Vehicle is going to be a white Volkswagen Jetta. License plate Victor Tom Young 9397.
1: That's clear, but is he still actually still tracking it?
2: Be for disturbance of their 5131 at Cedar Road.
0: That's clear. We're waiting for an updated location now.
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0: 45 North. When I was cleared, I'm in contact with him, verify it, and if we determine it's a car attack, we'll get some more units for perimeter.
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4: 1-5. 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
0: 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Is the traffic arm still working?
1: Well, it's unknown if it's going to trigger when a train comes by, but it's still upright.
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1: Norah 10. 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
2: G31, I'll check on him.
1: That's clear. 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
2: G31.
1: 31.
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0: That's clear, Frank 30. 743 clear. 11635 Snowmass Drive, domestic prevent, reference 603 at 126. Edward 14, checking on you.
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5: 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Four benches disregarded.
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0: Better 43, checking in.
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0: NR 10, clear. Number 43 clear, number 10 clear, 21201 Emerald Miss Parkway, minor accident, 568 at 127.
7: 250.
0: 250.
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8: Charles 21.
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2: David 11 clear. Attention wreckers, need one wrecker, 11202 Antoine Drive at the U-Haul. Need one wrecker, 11202 Antoine Drive at the U-Haul.
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5: 5417. Show me the check, please.
6: Yes, sir. Any mileage?
5: It's going to be 298.
6: That's clear. Time is 131.
7: Henry for it.
0: Henry for it.
7: Go ahead and show Woodland Parkway temporarily closed down eastbound.
0: That's clear. 131. William 41 checking.
7: No more records.
0: 32. Go ahead. Only for a while. I'm secure.
7: Should be
0: done. Moving
7: on the drive-by.
0: Yeah, 32 clear. That's clear. Charles, I want to clear. Traffic, attention records. Number records needed. 11202 Antoine. Number records needed. 11202 Antoine.
5: Charles 21, you can disregard any other units. It's not our own thing.
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0: Moving 4-1, could you please clear me, report, and attach me to William 43's call?
1: That's clear.
2: North Asia, where are you?
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1: 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One release, 135.

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2: Two prime reference to a 14-year-old son leaving a location. Last time was 1 hour. Black male, last name wearing a blue hoodie, gray flat pants. Matthew Sharton.
1: That's clear. Under control.
2: Party lies that the male never done this before. Unknown where he could be. Party has knocked on friends' houses with no response. Suspect has been diagnosed with ADHD. Reference 682 at 136. Flash unit, go ahead.
5: 48. You can go ahead and show Westbound Lane to close off it.
2: That's clear, 136. North 10, checking.
6: Henry 41.
2: Go ahead.
6: Can you go ahead and drop the case number? No need to air.
2: You're clear, Charles 47, North 10, checking.
1: North 10, you claim your warning, show me you're out with North 24.
2: That's clear.
0: 224, bring out on traffic stop, please.
2: That's clear.
0: Hey, East Richie, East Hardy Road. I have a Texas plate when you're ready. It's going to be a white colored Dodge Challenger. Took me a second to catch up to it.
1: 54143, it's 3 o'clock. Someone's having on traffic.
2: That's clear. Go ahead with the plate.
0: X-ray George George.
1: 54143, that's clear.
0: 2295, X-ray George George, 2295.
5: Void 10, same traffic.
2: And that's clear.
1: That's clear, Void 10.

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1: Psalm 26 under control, extended.
0: That's clear. Table 40 checking.
2: Table 40, I'm good.
0: That's clear, William 43 checking. Over 22 checking.
1: Air 14, one in control.
0: That's clear, Charles 47 checking.
3: Charles 47, on secure.
0: That's clear.

0: 148.
1: 148.
0: You can go and show both sides, west side and side going open.
1: That's clear, 140, 224.
2: 224.
1: 224, confirm the vehicle stop.
2: That's clear, pulled over in his drone.
1: That's clear.

0: Editor Duran is being recorded.
1: That's clear.
2: 50x10.
0: Charles 47.
3: Yes, I speak to you. You don't have to give out my location. I don't need records on my scene.
0: Can you check the serial number on the firearm that's in the call notes?
1: You can.
4: Send it for it.
1: Go ahead.
4: Go ahead and show the scene. 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
2: Hello, Spanish speaker for 50x10. 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
1: That's clear.
0: Charles, I'll watch out my server message.
2: That's clear.
0: Tom 13,
1: Charles
0: 10,
3: that's clear. Charles 47, go ahead. I'll
1: have one in the back. Be advised that the serial is coming back clear, no records found.
0: That's clear.
2: That's clear. Show one your back to the deploy 10.
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0: Hello, Juju. I'm clear now. I do not confirm.

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0: David 11, is Charles 76 available?
1: Charles 76?
2: Same for the mission in the area.
3: Clear.
0: David 11, if he's not any, on anything on the board, can you have him come to our location, please?
2: Same driver.
1: That's clear. Charles 76?
3: Clear.
4: B4, Wilshire check, 18001 Cypress Trace, 1802.
1: Charles 76.
2: If he just put him on an alcohol.
1: That's clear.
5: Tom 13.
1: Tom 13. 42530. You can select the major citizen on this.
4: B4, disturbance, 4522, Sylvan Field, number 1109.
5: I'm 13, I'll have one in custody for DWI.
4: Over towed vehicle.
5: That's clear, 42, Frank 30.
1: That's clear, 148. 2, 17, checking.
4: 17, under control.
1: That's clear.

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0: Kismet.
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0: Houston 2005, seat number 159-1139, three belongs to George Smith. White male, black over brown, out of Houston, status is not eligible. Deal expired 7/2018. The 9 will go over.
1: Hey, O'Malley, check what?

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0: 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That's clear. 135, please, 802, North Eldridge.
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4: 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It's going to be a black Honda CRV.
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1: Go ahead. Go ahead.
4: No, 4, can you make note that it's going to be a Uber driver?
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1: Clear. That's clear. 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
0: Tom Frank King 2668. Tom Frank King 2668. It's going to be a black Jeep. Tom 13. Change my call to DWI.
2: 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You can send me the meet the citizen. I'm clear on it.
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3: 8000Z for major accident, East X Freeway and Little York Road for a two-vehicle accident. One female laying on the curb currently.
0: Over 36, checker.
4: Charles 47, no more records.
5: Frank 30, we're East X passing the eastbound exit southbound. Are they on the northbound or southbound, Mike?
4: Not 46, deal.
1: 10-8 on the hospital, show me a route to Galveston County. Beginning mileage, same as ending mileage.
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0: That's clear. Central Records and Central Records. No more records needed. 45 West Hood Shatner Drive. No more records needed. 45 West Hood Shatner Drive.
5: Frank 30, we're about 1 minute out from that. Are they on the northbound side or southbound side of Mike's travel?
0: Charles 20.
4: 4190-1766. Repeating 4190-1766. Last name, Juarez Rios.
3: Northbound side.
6: Charles 20.
5: We're clear, you put on route, you're gonna send it to a place.
3: That's gonna show you en route.
0: Charles 20, be advised, they were receiving an additional call from the homeowner.
4: Charles 12, same card.
3: That's good, Charles 12.
0: Advising that there should be three kids and her cousin at the location. The dining room alarm is what's going off.
2: 944, the Alpha Rodriguez is eligible currently.
3: Be advised, no pin drop or exertions at this time.
6: Charles Mason.
0: That's clear.
7: North 16, ending mileage 180.
0: That's clear, Toto.
4: Charles, so are they going to be before the Little York exit or after?
6: No.
0: 944.
8: Yes, can you repeat that traffic off of East Texas, a little bit north of Little York?
6: That is.
3: It's going to be for a two-vehicle accident, E6 Freeway in New York. Reporting advisement, it's going to be on the feeder roads now on the northbound side.
8: Clear, I'm on scene. They're right above Papa's Barbecue.
2: 944, did you have traffic?
3: That's clear.
8: It's going to be Victor Robert David, 9383.
3: That's clear.
8: Number 20, I have my reporting open date.
0: Henry 53.
5: Frank 30, show us out.
8: Hey, earlier on that vehicle that 1088 and 1072 were out with, what were the names, the last names on those two subjects that we have ran?
3: Frank 30, show you out.
2: Camera 53.
0: Stand by. You could have checked this over, check.
2: Yeah, go ahead.
0: Nestler B 3632 Wellmark Drive for welfare check. We're pretty advised that her neighbor's garage has been open for several hours and we'll like a welfare check on the neighbor reference 884-203.
2: Nora 78, no more records.
0: Nestler, since records, no more records needed. 21201 Emerald Miss Parkway, no more records needed. 21201 Emerald Miss Parkway.
2: 2243, send EMS to this location.
9: No, so I work for Tommy Love's Pizza. 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
3: That's fair, Frank 30.
2: Northwest.
4: 45, North 10.
2: North 10.
4: Excuse me, that's sexual assault, please.
2: Clear.
0: East Lima, 221, holding a loud noise.
4: Yeah, it's a void.
0: That's clear. It would be the 22,000 block of King Heights Lane for a loud noise.
8: North 26, I made wrong.
0: And so reference to
10: Patrick said everything was all good and
0: location possibly having a house party reference 895-204.
10: In this regard.
5: North, I don't be out on that major.
2: 42 Frank 30,
3: Spanish speaker
2: for this location.
3: Yes. That's terrible. Spanish speaker 42 Frank 30's call. E63 on Little York, northbound Feeder Road.
4: Charles 12, myself at Nora 17, already in route.
1: 944.
3: That's clear.
8: Go ahead.
2: 42.30, no more records.
5: Sorry, can't get EMS out.
3: That's clear. No more records, E63 on Little York.
10: EMS is en route.
5: Two individuals will be Jason Chafin and Ramses Gonzalez.
10: Can you advise type of injuries?
8: Yes, ma'am.
5: Can be a black female with blood coming from the mouth. 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
10: It's a Nissan Sentra Jeep Renegade.
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5: 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Can I get two records for my location?
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12: Henry 53.
13: Can you call back and find the exact address for the neighbor?
12: Henry 53, be advised that you're coming in low. Can you advise the traffic again?
13: Can you call back the reporting and find out the exact address for the neighbor with the garage open?
12: That's clear.

0: Charles 12. Same on the slip and put me on a traffic hazard at East Tech, southbound, Peter Road, and Three Sisters.
1: That's clear.
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5: Go ahead.
4: Be advised, we recall reporting back twice and got no answer.
5: Henry 53, I'm on 5 with reporting.
3: No, it's on the EMS on 10.
4: You're clear.
5: 209.
6: 204, Houston. 334, we're going to have the westbound lane, 960 closed off.
5: 204-08.
6: 204-08, Houston.
2: 209.
5: 204-08.
0: Charles 12. LP is going to be Tom Frank Mary 3375.
4: Charles 26.
7: Charles 26. We're going to pull CCH on suspect Hampton, please.
1: Confirming Tom Frank Mary 3375.
4: That's right.
8: Jamil, on the crash on the road of 55. District 2 is going to take over the crash, but the vehicle information is going to be Victor Robert David 9383. The driver is going to be identified with a Texas license 517-28894, possible 1055.
0: And that's correct, and I also have one detain.
1: That's their time is 209.
4: William 43, Tom 26, checking.
8: Number 20, FD's on screen.
9: William 43 and William 41 out of control, extended time is up.
4: That's clear.
5: Tom 26, under control. Timing out as well.
4: That's clear.
0: Charles, so we're going to be moving off the roadway to the exit at New York and East X.
1: That's clear, Charles 12. New York and East X.
4: 135, can you drop Charles 47 in case number? That's clear. Charles 26.
9: Go ahead.
4: Confirming it's for the rail, Hampton?
9: That's clear.

0: 好好好，那我走着看。
1: Charles 151 Delta 10, turns 211.
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3: This is Charles 87, I got eyes on him, he's on the patrol.
2: That's clear. Charles 26.
4: Go ahead.
2: Be advised that the CCH is attached.
5: Really? See, clear for a local alarm, 11,560, Echo 1960 Road West. Point of entry is audible.

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0: Next. Hold up. 1-3-2, you clear. Last unit, go ahead.
3: Control.
0: Next, go.
3: 4-3, can you run the names in, the name in my notes?
0: That's clear. 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
1: Charles 21.
4: Charles 21.
0: That's clear.
1: Yes, ma'am. Located at Cows. It's about 5-4. Can we notify livestock?
5: Number 10. Step report is going to be stepped outside, waving you down.
4: You can say 904, Colton Rogers, I'll say 9. Yes, please.
6: 45 North 21, go west, please.
0: Number 10, thank you. Number 22, checking.
1: Hello, 2-1, please.

0: Charles 11, I'm going to have one different one, actually.
1: 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One, stay in your back seat. Time is 2:17.
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4: That's clear. 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
1: It'll be 42 Charles 12's traffic hazard.
3: 218. Town 43, Contreras and Sani, 24 of 84, is Coy Vocal, never been handled, no deals or IDs attached or found.
8: His was on the service roll, but there was something else going on the main lane. If you can check with the city, just confirm that they have the call.
3: That's clear.
8: It looked like two vehicles pulled over to the side. They were trying to flag me down earlier when I was making the U-turn.
10: Charles 12, under control, conducting that service duty.
1: That's clear.
9: It appears to be on, the vehicle appears to be unoccupied.
2: If you guys stay back, maybe somebody jump in.
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9: Sam 32, this is going to be the vehicle.
4: Here.

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1: 45 North 2-1. I need records to stay out of the area for now.
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3: North 20.
4: 1032. We're not going to need any records. It's going to get up to the road unless I look.
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6: That's clear. 224, King 11 checker.
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6: 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Atascocita 100 Glen, hold on, wait for a check.

0: 3021, that's clear. 7218 Fox Week Lane for a welfare check. Is there a reference to the neighbor behind location of the split? Reporting advised hearing a loud bang. I don't know what it is, but not a gunshot. Reporting advised the elderly female stays at the location alone. Where's the request for unison served to make sure the female is okay? Reference 90 at 225.
1: Power 24, I had enough.
0: North 24, that's clear. Charles 26.
2: Good.
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0: Charles 26, are you available to take contracts for family disturbance?
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0: That's clear. Charles 20.
1: Charles 20.
0: Charles 20, do you have an ETA on this call that you're on for a contract call for a family disturbance?
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2: I'm sorry, it's a negative. We're waiting for one of the residents.
3: North, we're here.
4: Henry 26.
3: Do you have a Spanish speaker on route?
5: Henry 26.
0: Okay.
6: You can disregard Henry 21. I'll take primary on reference 90.
7: 50 was in traffic.
5: That's clear. Henry 21, I'll show you back in.
2: Thanks, man. That's quick.
0: Go ahead.
2: Charles, 16 Plymouth CB, you want to send me reference 86?
7: Be on the intersection of West Jordan Airline or tow truck, Town 0349 King. 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
5: That's clear. Be 13023, Tinsley Court, for family disturbance. 040 reference, this was your boyfriend, 3rd year, Marquise Broussard, in a blue Jeep. Talk about me first. A blue Jeep Grand Cherokee who showed up to the location. I'm supposed to be there. Mel is now arguing with the sister. Well, Portian's sister boyfriend possibly has a firearm.
0: Last unit.
5: 36 Charles on 5, meet first worker. 45 says the Mel drove off. Well, Portian's still waiting at the unit. Reference 86 at 228. I need an additional unit to back Charles 76.
8: Charles 87, I'll back Charles 76.
0: Need first record for 42 Charles 15, 9673 North and Houston Parkway East.
5: Last unit, Revis.
8: Charles 87, about Charles 76.
5: You're good.
2: Sam 37, Spanish speakers in transit.
0: Yes.
9: No workers,
0: 9673, North and Houston Parkway East.
3: Charles 12.
10: 50 Victor 15 traffic.
0: Charles 12. Go ahead.
3: Charles 12, do you have a call on the main lanes, East Texas and New York, the southbound main lanes?
10: 11900 Meadow Pass, Sam King Victor 0205.
3: I have a couple of people trying to flag me down, saying they need help up there.
0: Negative, no call for service there.
11: 10-5-9 for 4, am I good to go here?
10: That's quick.
11: 10-5-2, why is back in report?
1: That's clear.
3: Can you just create a traffic hazard? It looks like there's going to be 3 stalled vehicles. I don't know if they're in the moving lanes of traffic or on the shoulder. And there's a wrecker on scene already.
0: Confirming 3 stalled vehicles on the northbound shoulder road.
3: Southbound main lanes.
1: Charles 67.
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0: Hi, Room 56, turning around to this suspicious person. 24127 Springtown Drive, reference number 121. To report you have in vacation house, report you have that there's a male sleeping on the front porch at 232. William, move forward, go ahead.
1: Can I get another unit to my location? William, 06 available.
0: Next, carry under control.
1: Clear under control at this time.
0: That's clear. William 6.
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0: 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EMS advises patient attempting to leave the location, requesting a SO step up.
1: On 4.
0: Subject overdose on fuel.
2: On 4, go ahead.
1: You expect the service over.
2: Yes. Yeah.
3: Central, holding a 171, Heather Hillock.
4: Alright, did you have our report you step out, opening gate?
2: 135, you can clear me in 7 minutes.
3: 135, that's clear.

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2: This is 115. 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
3: This is 235.
4: Is the gate opening?
5: Negative. Her car alarm went off.

0: 14555 Wonder Lake Drive, apartment number 2607. Reporting advice that they're fighting at the dining table. Reporting advice that the table is broken. Advice that the male is physically fighting the father. Reporting advice that he got hit. Brother, South Asian, Muhammad. This schizophrenic disorder has a violence of psych episodes. Reporting advice he's bipolar, no medications. Mel has been screaming, yelling, and Mel was fighting with the mother, possibly having mood changes at 2:36. If I could have a backup unit for Charles 67.
1: Unit is clear A for an unknown major minor accident, 290, State Highway 99, and service eastbound 290, black SUV versus burial.
2: She said she can meet you at the glass patio.
3: That's clear. Gates open here. Thank you.
0: Eastside, holding a suspicious person. Motor 110.
2: Motor 154, local 12455 Veterans Memorial.
4: Yeah, we're at 3, send them.
5: Charles 18, you can send that local on Veterans Memorial.
3: 10-8-9-44, that's coming in negative for the south side.
4: That's clear.
0: Airway 83, that's clear. Suspicious person. 400 Randall Way, apartment number 206. Reporting requesting a callback for a responding unit. Reporting advice that she is alone at the location. Once a weapon will secure when units arrive. Reporting advice someone's at the location refusing to leave. Subject's going to be a black male, last seen wearing a green shirt, black pants, carrying a backpack. And advice the location is a private property. No one should be there at 237. Central holding a theft, other Cypress Forest. Henry 26, Charles 31, checking.
6: Charles 31, security extended. You can clear the CPU. Yeah. Can you supplement?
1: Charles 67, semi contract.
0: Charles 67, that's clear. It's going to be a theft, other 5611 Glen Miss Lane. Reference number 189. It's a reporting reference to a scan that occurred online where the impersonated a police officer and said that you had a warrant for the reporter's arrest at 2:38.
7: Charles 12, someone in custody, check us to a VWI.
0: Henry 26, checking.
8: Clear. 135, can I get another unit route?
0: That's clear. If I could have additional unit route with 135.
6: Charles 31, could be that.
0: That's clear.
2: Charles 33, can you send me a message, please?

0: 45 alternative.
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0: Thanks for the one call.
1: 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Four Henry 26 checking.
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1: Yes, sir.
4: Tom 35, I call 1, refuse me to stop.
0: That's clear. William 83, showing you around to this mate on a major minor. Tom 35, that's clear. Attention our units, does not help for Tom 35. This does not help for Tom 35. Tom 35, do you have a vehicle description or plate?
4: It's going to be a black and color car. We're heading southbound on West End Parkway. Approaching West Road. Speeds are 73. Traffic's light.
0: That's clear.
5: That's on zero. Keep posting this.
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4: Coast come to the stop after West Road.
1: 12430.
0: That's clear.
8: Frank, go ahead.
1: Hey, could you send EMS to this location?
8: Clear.
5: I'm 35, update us.
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0: Until 42.
5: Wait, call another unit.
8: Okay, now this is 51IC, 0242.
6: Number 35.
1: 45-12, put on update, the keyhole advised, confirmed break-in via camera footage, stated subjects were seen leaving the location, no lap time, no description.
3: Mister, see if the keyhole can be routed.
1: Clear.
5: Wait for another unit, what's the location?
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4: Main lane.
0: That's clear.

0: 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So we're getting 1 to 10.
1: Tommy, team, that's clear 1 to 10 at 244. 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
0: 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We need records.
1: That's clear. Central Records need a record at West Ham Houston Tollway and Westboro need a record at West Ham Houston Tollway and Westboro. All units are route priority 2.

0: 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Charles 76, checking.
1: The vehicle's clear of runway 12 occupants.
2: Charles, wait, check your map.
0: That's clear. Charles 87, William 6, checking.
3: Charles 11, I'm clear.
0: Unit 135, Henry 41, checking.
3: Henry 41, secure.
0: That's clear.
4: Just 17, show me out, Will.
0: 217, that's clear.
5: B, for male, female disturbance, 2331, Bamblewood, number 607.
0: Tom 19, checking.
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0: Tom 19, checking. Charles 20, checking.

0: Charles 20, secure.
1: Charles 20, that's clear. Tom 19, checking.
2: No, I'm not sure.
1: That's clear.
3: 133, I'm off.
1: 133, that's clear. Chief Walker, check 13807 Smith Road. Edward 22.
4: Control. I'm a suspect, it's not on scene.
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5: Harry 26.
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0: Charlie Route 2, Step Other 23223, Barberry Creek Trail, reference number 313. 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Charles 76, William 06, Edward 22, Edward 40, checking.
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0: William 6, you're clear.
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0: North 12, checking. 130, 251. North 12, you're trying to get out. It's not, your traffic's not coming out.
1: 42 North 12, can you change my call to a mental health?
2: William 43, dispatch.
0: William 43, go ahead. North 12, still not good.
2: In route from this location to JPC, beginning miles is going to be 006.
1: North 12, can you change this call to mental health, please?
0: 006, S252. Edward 83, Edward 14, checking.
5: Edward 83, I'm on the control, thank
0: you. That's clear.
1: So, awesome. If you can release the channel.
6: Air 14, I'm under control.
0: That's clear.
3: That's clear. Unit's going to resume normal traffic. Channel is released. 252.
7: 45, Sam 31.
6: Hi. Number 46.
3: Sam 31.
0: No, 46.
7: Sam 31, next available unit for the drug possession.
6: Number 46, my computer's freezing. Can you frame your report, please?
3: Clear.
0: That's clear.
8: 133.
0: 133.
8: It's going to be a BMW 330, Tom Zebra Nora 9671.
9: 944, public service dispatch.
0: Rear license plate?
2: Sir.
8: Tom Zebra Nora 9671.
0: That's clear. Arrow 43 checking.
2: Yeah, we'll put them there.
0: That's clear.
9: 945.
0: 945.
9: 945, I need a unit or two over back over here for delay.
7: Jan, I'll be around.
0: William 70.
1: 1043, I'm already here. North 12.
10: I locate William A. Street. Vehicle, he is going to be on 290 eastbound right before the 99 ramp.
9: 1043, 944, can you revise on I got the first party transmission?
0: That's clear.
10: How's it buzzing? I'm already on scene. 1088, you can persuade yourself up.
0: Houston, check our phone.
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0: 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I found a deal for that named Universe. It's eligible for any clear.
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2: Clear.
3: Yes, clear. On that subject, the middle name is Lane Crick.
0: Middle name is Lane.
3: Yes, clear.
2: Canyon Village, we're on our way 4430. 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
1: That's clear, unit 162 checking.
4: 162 under control.
1: That's clear.
0: Charles 47.
1: Charles 47.
0: You can show me a rise. Engine mileage 811.
1: Charles 47. 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
0: Engine mileage 811, 811.
1: 811 and 759. Correction at 3 o'clock. William 29, Edward 36, checking.
2: Edward 36, on control.
0: William 69, I use under control, excuse me.
1: Both units were clear.
4: Not 4, do you have an LPE starting with Henry Zebra Robert?
5: That's negative. We have one that starts with Tom Zebra Robert.
1: $45
4: Charles 26. Just clear. This vehicle that we're going to be out on is going to have a license plate of Henry Zebra Robert 9926. Henry Zebra Robert 9926 is going to be a tan Honda Civic.
5: Clear, do you want to return?
4: Just attach it to the call, please.
6: 2-4 Houston. Suspect is going to be 95 for DWI. EMS is going to transfer to Kingwood Hospital. I'll be en route as well.
5: Clear.
7: Yes, it is. So, comments from the call center advised the reporter was back in route ETA 10 minutes, then received the second call that advised no one will be in route. Owners will be at the location at 6 o'clock.
1: Henry 48, checking.
0: 250.
1: 250.
0: Have Charles 31 make my scene. We'll go ahead and work this.
5: Radio check.
1: That's clear. Charles 31, were you clear?
0: Charles 31, that's clear.
5: Loud and clear.
1: That's clear.
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7: 45, pull on 16.
4: Can you send me a local on 1960, please?
7: That's clear.
2: 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Time is 302.

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0: 5254.
1: Be in service on no major minor. TC Jester 1960.
2: 5014.
0: It is a superwoman on board and route to 7300 block on North Shepherd for Antox.
2: Confirm location?
0: 7300 block of North Shepherd.
2: That's clear.
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0: Yes, clear.
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0: You're clear.
3: 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Time is 307.
0: Charles 6-1, checking.
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2: Charles 6-1, secure.
4: Go ahead and drop me another slip for burglary business. Get over the key holder, please.
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0: Yeah, we run a subject by the name of Gavin.
2: He's high holding an abandoned vehicle bidding district, taking direct North Freeway and Cypresswood Drive.
1: That's negative.
0: That's clear.
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1: Alrighty, that's clear. It's going to be an abandoned vehicle north of Wayne Cypresswood, reference number 483. And there's a reference to an abandoned car on the service road, lights flashing, nobody's in the vehicle. At 309.
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3: East OZ and Z for traffic hazard, Little York and East X Freeway on the southbound main lane, shorter road.
2: North, same roadway's clear.
3: That's clear, 309.
4: First name is going to be George, Adam, Victor, Ida, Nora. Last name Crawford, Thomas Failing, date of birth, November 9th, 2006,
2: way back. Clear.
4: So I have a middle name of Scott.
2: Clear. 944 return.
4: Go with it.
2: It's not a deal for that name, date of birth. It's eligible for earning clear.

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2: Tom 35, show one in custody.
3: Tom 35, that's clear, one in custody at 311.
4: 45 North 14, are you clear? EMS requesting unit meet at Herman, Katie.
3: Charles 20, checking.
2: No, 4, I'm clear. I apologize, my computer just crashed.
1: Charles 20, secure extend.
3: That's clear.
4: That's clear. Medics transported Memorial Herman, Katie.
2: No, 4, can you tell me about, please?
4: That's clear.

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2: I copy, I saw the notes. I'm gonna cruise by the position just to check.
3: 70-0, number records.
1: Yes, sir.
2: 45, Paul 16.
1: Paul 16.
4: That's clear, 10 Charkers and Charkers, number records needed on our freeway in Cypresswood, number records needed.
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5: Airway 3,
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2: Charles 26.
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2: 135 at 317. Are you under control? Your body camera is going off.
1: That looks good.
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4: 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We're going to be around to the Cypresswood for talks. Beginning mileage is 301.
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0: 5414.
7: Is the rear armor to JPC, please also change my calls to DWI. 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
1: Nora Paul Robert 9014, Nora Paul Robert 9014. Give me the address and the register owner, please.
5: Frank 34, reference 997. You can clarify my numbers as a witness to the accident.
3: The address is 11414 Barwood Bend, Houston, Texas. 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
1: Okay.
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0: 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Checking on you.
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5: 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They just need help with traffic control due to low number of units on their end.
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0: That's clear. 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
0: Showing you around to meet the officer at Tomba Parkway and Gregson Road, reference number 632 and 329. They're requesting a unit for traffic control.
6: Clear.
4: That's clear. 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
0: Yes, where?

0: So, yeah.
1: Well, Intox operator, district 4. Intox operator for district 4.
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2: We will see the way.
3: That's there. Time is 3:38.
0: We almost 6 4 advisor traffic.
2: This is Wayamo 4. We almost 6 4 under control. We're heading southbound on North Line to assist with traffic control with SOs.
0: That's clear.
2: Correction. Heading northbound on North Point Boulevard. Traffic control.
0: That's square. Charles 6-7 checking. That's clear.
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0: 230, go ahead.
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1: That's clear, sending it to District 1.
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3: 230, I'm under patrol.
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4: Charlie 87, go ahead.
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4: Charles 37, that's clear.
6: 217.
4: 217, go ahead.
6: Seventeen, Lauga, North Carolina, play for me. Lincoln, Tom, 4058. Lincoln, Tom, 4058.
4: 217, that's clear. 69, checking.
7: Frank 34, you can send reference 409, the unknown major minor.
8: 69, good.
4: That's clear.
7: Charles 87, can you run the license plate in the nose, please?
4: That's clear.

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0: Missouri, Devin Poor listed as a violent offender, threat to the law enforcement out of DPS. Queer local has been handled for evading assault violent injury. DL is eligible, expired 2033.
1: 230 conference.

0: 217, I'm under control.
1: 217, that's clear.
2: Forty-two North 17. Can you do a call back and have the caller step out? I've got a locked gate here.
3: That's clear.

0: 42 North, eh?
1: 42 North, eh?
0: Address 5350, apartment 1502, in Strange City, Philip Family Assault.
2: For Tommy G.
3: Tommy Tingley.
2: For Tommy, I'll be parked at the southbound main lanes right before North Point for traffic control.
1: That's clear.
3: That's clear.

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1: 135, I'll get you some.
0: Yes, please. Nora, can you show me a 078?
2: 250.
0: 250, go ahead.
3: That's good. Time is 353.
4: 147 traffic,
2: NMI 480. If you would, reroute Charles 76 to its contract, please.
3: That's clear. Time is 353.
0: 252, that's clear. Charles 76.
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2: Can you put me back on the call I was on earlier for the arson fire?
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1: 42 North 17, checking.
3: Under control.
1: That's clear, show you under control.
0: Charles 76, I have your arrival at 5242 Kylie Springs Lane. Mr. Citizen, still reporting reference, I want to make a report, a previous report that made earlier, reference number 734 at 355.
3: Charles 92.
4: Charles 20.
0: Charles 92, go ahead. Maxine, go ahead with your traffic.
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0: Charles 20, that's clear, 36.

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0: 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Suspects unknown name. Hispanic male wearing gray sweatshirt, gray pants, unknown weapons at the location. 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
2: What?
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2: Can we call the reporting back and get updated information? It's been over an hour. Well, hold it.
0: 103, that's clear. We'll do a callback.
2: That's fine.
0: 90, go ahead.
3: It's North 17. You can stack 815. I'll give them a phone call here in a second.
1: That's clear.
2: Charles 76. She's going to be awake, conscious, and breathing.
0: That's clear.

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0: That's clear. Both units, that's clear.

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1: William 41 is clear. Tom 19 checking.
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3: 42 Frank 30.
1: That's clear.
4: 42 Frank 30.
5: Hey, but you need clear for a welfare check. 17,440 has been filed 29.
3: That traffic hazard reference 177. That was a reference to the call that we're on now. You can clear that one out.
4: That's clear.
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2: David 11.
3: David 11, go ahead.
2: David 11, last four of the vendor would be 5997. Go ahead, start working on confirmation.
3: David 11, that's where.

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1: 133 West Clay Avenue, Residence 24515, unit number 87, Alden Westbury Road.
2: 42.30, tenant disturbance on wall sign.
0: 42.30, tenant disturbance on wall sign.
1: City reporter, you reported advice that her truck is missing from the apartment parking lot last night at 4:00 p.m. yesterday. Vehicle is a 2019 white Dodge Ram, missing a tailgate. Reference number 866 and 411.
3: That was 162.

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1: All right, you two.
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1: 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Show me and route to the DA's office for 2B.
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0: 103, that's clear. William 55, OD.

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0: Well, 248 for a suspicious person, 20,702 Hempstead Highway. Report advised the observed subject jumped the fence at 345. Rep. believes male may have been trying to steal cable.
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0: That's clear.
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0: That's clear. Charles 26, and reference 599.
1: Or 18 or 17. We'll be at 4615 Mystic Springs Drive, attempting to locate the juvenile. 4615 Mystic Springs Drive.

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1: Airway 83, that's clear. I have a route to 18750 North Freeway at the Main Street Americas. 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Reference number 4 at 426. Can I have another unit in route with Airway 83?
2: Airway 83, all right, shut myself now.
1: That's clear.

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1: 324, guys.
0: They have a sign of the building that the subject is on.
2: 42 North 17.
3: 42 North 17.
1: 224 Desk, we'll do a callback. And 224, be advised, the video is a live stream video.
0: Clear, thank you.
2: Thank you.
3: 1032, go ahead. 42 North 17, go ahead.
2: Disregard. Associated, Gavin, whatever his name is, in custody.
3: That's clear. 42 Frank 30, checking.
4: And that's clear. Gavin in custody.

0: 42 Frank 30, checking, are you on a control?
1: 42 Frank 30, we're on a control, thank you.
0: That's clear, sir, you're on a control.
2: Henry 26, checking.
3: 624. 624,
2: go ahead.
3: Sam 33, 7443 and stack 792. That's K9 going to be available.
0: That's clear.
2: Tool 24, what was callback?
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0: Tom 18 checking, William 04 checking.
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0: That's right.

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1: He's called in for a local alarm, 14512 Lee Road.
2: Airway 83, that's clear.
0: Yeah, what 83?
2: Airway 83, guys.

0: Did we get an update from the security? If it was a live service, because I'm out here with a security guard right now.
1: Anyway, three, be advised, reporting the life suspect was inside the fence area, no current visual at this time. Reporting advice was they were last seen at the side of the building with a car, maybe on the north side. Reporting is trying to get a direction of travel at the moment.
0: 224, it's a possibility that maybe this security guard out here.
1: 224, that's clear.

0: William 04 checking, William 06 checking, Charles 31 checking, Tom 19 checking.
1: Tom 19, Shaquille.
0: Tom 19, that's clear.
2: 06, we're good out here. Can you extend this, please?
0: That's clear.

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2: Charles, 3-1, did you know?
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0: That's clear. Do you want us to mark you on your count at the station?
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2: Charles, 3-1, that's clear.
1: Airline for on a major minor 132 West Havner Lane. 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
3: Oh, 26, can I have EMS check? 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He's breathing, but he appears to be sleeping in the parking lot. He's on the ground.
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2: That's fair.
0: Tom, Mary, Paul, 7-8. John, King, John. Tom, Mary, Paul, 7-8. John, King, John. Looks to be on a Mazda 3.
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2: 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A for welfare check, 1619 Rankin Road, apartment 119.
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0: 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Ralston Road and North on Houston Parkway East.
2: 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In service, reporting heard 6 gunshots.
1: Can I get EMS to my location? 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
1: 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Can you change my call to lead officer? 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
1: 6-3. NOR 56 out of control. NOR 56 clear.
3: 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I'm in service to the area. 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

0: Martin, did you advise that we don't have breathalyzers?
1: Charles 26, checking on you.
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0: That's fine. I'll call him.
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3: Charles 20, you can show us out at EC Northwest.
1: 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Tom 19, checking on you.
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0: So at 802?
1: He said 802.
0: It's going to get one record to my scene. I'm going to be on 288 northbound on just before the Belford exit. Go ahead, 802. No more records.
2: Number 20.
1: Number 20, go ahead. CK, see some numbers. Go ahead, 802. It's 288 northbound just before the Belford exit.
2: 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Same mileage.
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0: piece of data, honestly. Is the Polaris subject going to be the 1055 that you rolled on while en route to the jail? Stand by.
1: 42.30, can you contact the reportee and get a better address, please?
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1: 709.
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4: 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Last name is going to be David, Edward, Sam, Ocean, Robert, Mary, Edward. Correction, Charles, Edward, Union. Date of birth, May 20th, 2008.
1: Westside, police vehicle, Lakewood.
5: For a local alarm, 7080, Mayor Grove. 944, return.
1: 164.
0: Go ahead.
5: For a local alarm, 10241, West New York.
1: Can we pull a unit for the suspicious vehicle in Lakewood Forest?
6: No D or ID found for that. Name and date of birth, are we clear?
0: Yeah, that's clear. See if William 72 can ease over there, take it.
1: That's clear. Let me say to you, you clear on that? You, Malcolmson and North Eldridge, suspicious vehicle, reference 377 at 513.
6: 944, I'm not finding a DLR ID for that, name and date of birth either, otherwise clear.
0: This way, just ask the call, please.
1: Henry, 21.
2: Clear. Clear, 21, control.
1: All right, 21, clear. Can you confirm your location?
2: 19575 North Road.
1: That's clear.
2: Going to be right off of Lee Road and Business 1960.
1: That's clear.

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1: That's fair. Lane 4, Lane 6, are you out with her?
2: Wing 6, you bought, sir.
1: That's clear. Are you out with Tom 18?
2: No, he's at the other end down with Tom.
1: That's clear, thank you.
2: He's with for Tom 19 at the other end.
1: That's clear. Tom 19, checking.
3: Tom 19, clear.
1: That's clear.
4: Norwood
0: 20. 20. 132. Tom 18 is in control.
1: That's clear, thank you.
4: You show me on the JPC, any mileage 521.
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0: No, four, so that's a just
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3: You can suffer. It's in reference to 317. 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
0: Sam 33.
2: Sam 33, check your box. 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
4: 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If you can have him in route over the William 72, check him out, please.
3: That's clear. William 41, you clear on that?
5: William 41, that's clear.
3: That's clear.

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1: 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Air 69, checking on you. 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
1: Charles 20.
4: Okay, EMS out here for a few minutes, having a seizure.
1: That's fair. Charles 20, are you at Houston Northwest?
4: Clear.
1: Where are you in the hospital?
4: Parked right outside of the ER.
1: That's clear.
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1: William 6.
2: V for suspicious person, 1125 Stroker Road, Unit 3.
7: Yes, sir. You can show 249 opened up now.
1: That's clear.
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1: 175, checking in.
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1: That's correct.

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1: Charles 20.
0: We made contact with the ER nurses. They were advised to send medics out there to you. Wayne 72, checking on you.
2: Wayne 72, under control. I found the vehicle. Driver's out of gas.
0: That's clear. Number 14, go ahead.
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0: Number 14, clear.
4: 4 Tom, I think 4 Tom, where are you at?

0: 130. They advised to open up the ramp. You okay?
1: Tom 18, Tom 19. Can you recognize? Tom 19, just checking on you.
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0: That's clear. 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

My 102.4 Unknown, Major Minor, West Little York, it's State Highway 6 North, in Somerset area, 18-wheeler versus secondary vehicle.

0: North Central Bridgestone, holding a traffic hazard.
1: New director, 14593, East Dex Freeway.
0: On Grand Parkway, main lanes, eastbound.
1: On the HOA.
2: North 5600.
0: North 56 was clear. It'll be North Grand Parkway and West Spring. It'll be North Grand Parkway, West and Spring, Stubner for a traffic hazard. It'll be main lane eastbound. Reporting about that a black sports car went into the grass because of the debris. It's possibly sheetrock all over the main lane. Purpose 441 at 541.
3: 42 Charles 11, can you do a callback? We'll get kind of from the gate.
0: North 20.
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6: Robert 80, sir, yes, sir.
1: That's clear.
0: North 20, are you available to help out SO? They're requesting for a drone.
5: North 20, that's a ways out. Have they checked with Jersey Village yet?
0: North 20, we're on for sure. They just caught us.
5: North 20, that's clear. If Jersey Village doesn't have one closer, then I can get in route.

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0: Frank 34, welcome up to you. We walking out to you.
1: William 41, you're clear. 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
1: That's clear, 545.
4: Charles 68, SN1.
1: Here, SO.
0: BEC reporting reference to earlier disturbance, 500 air takes number 2308.
4: Charles 68, SO, still needing drone.
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1: Lab 102, clear for a minor accident. State Highway 6 North, West Little York. 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

0: 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Clear on hold time.
1: Down 32, I'm clear.
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2: 42, Sam 12, SO.
3: 42, Sam 12, try SO.
2: 164.
4: 164.
2: If William 41's called, they're just need a record for a toad and see if William 72 can break off. They'll pick that other call up at his terms.
3: The possible stolen 4603 Cypress Wood number RE11.
4: 164, that's clear. William 72, are you clear?
5: What was that again? Repeat.
4: 164, advise, are you clear to break off to take this disturbance other?
3: Reporting 30, checking.

0: That's clear.
1: 4-2-4-30, under control.
0: That's clear, sir. You're under control.
2: That's clear. I have you in Route 13-821 Spring Cypress Road for a Circle K.
0: 42 North 12, checking.
2: 240 reference to the clerk not giving him his change. 40 about that he gave her $100 and she said she cannot give him his money back. Reference 495 at 549.
3: North 12, under control.
0: That's clear, sir. You're under control.
4: Thirty-seven, I'll be SO.
2: 37, you're SO.

0: Lushany, can I lower your budget traffic?
1: 250, just pick a unit, dispatch from 304.
0: So with you, sir. Charles
2: 68. To Adam 802, I'm still 10-4.
3: From 802, that's the same thing.
1: Charles 68,
0: are you clear to pick up this suspicious person?
4: Sam 37.
5: Go ahead.
1: That's clear from you.
0: That's clear. Charles 68, I have you route 3031 Patience Avenue for a suspicious person.
4: Reference 397, unfounded address. 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
1: Sam 33.
0: 240 reference, 240 about that someone got into the house, 40 about unknown house subject got inside. It's a black female, approximately 40 years of age, last seen wearing a red dress.
6: Sam 33.
5: Thank you. All units stand by for dispatch change. All units stand by for dispatch change.
1: Reference 423, if you could send that to Metro PD.
0: Pretty last that he doesn't know female and has never seen her before. Last that he has cameras inside the home and will review footage to see how female got inside.
6: Clear.
0: Female fled location in a gray Chevy sedan. License plate was X-ray David Frank 0056. Give us it. This reporting is the Spanish figure reference 483F552.
7: Not 4.
2: Not 44, go ahead.
7: On that subject that I ran earlier, can you see if he has an ID out of Connecticut?
8: William 41, you show the roadway clear. Vehicle has been towed.
0: William 41, that's clear. 553.
9: 45 Charles 32 checking.

0: 1944. I'm still not finding anything out of Connecticut.
1: That's nice.

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1: Number 56.
0: Go ahead.
1: Number 56 here, advise thorough maintenance. That it's going to be a large amount of styrofoam that's going to be passing 99, overpass, going eastbound.
0: That's clear.
1: 29, 20, 99.
0: That's clear.
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1: District 5, all units stand by for dispatch change. Unit stand by, dispatch change.
2: Susan, you're
3: 243, yes, sir.
2: You're

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0: Frank 10 SO, looking for equipment.
1: Sorry, Frank 10 SO, looking for equipment.
2: North 56.
0: 42 David 12 SO.
3: Go for North 56.
2: Maintenance Benavash.
4: 4743.
1: David 12 straight SO.
3: North 56, it's a single vehicle accident as well.
2: That's clear. Is EMS needed?
3: North 56, no injury. It'll be a minor.
2: That's clear. Tom 43, go ahead.
4: They will be on traffic stuff at the Exxon on Hollister and Tomball Parkway.
2: That's clear. You're on a traffic stop.

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1: Only 72 under control.
0: You're clear.
2: Charles 75, SO.
3: Houston, David, 700.
0: Here, SO.
4: 75, SO for 75.
0: Ask you to revise.
5: Paul 33 LBSO.
1: Number 56.
0: Paul 33 USO. Number 56. Go ahead.
1: North Office, can I get a digital unit for traffic control, please?
0: Yes, sir. That's clear. Can I get additional units to North 56 location for traffic control?
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0: Yeah.
5: 179 WLD.
0: That's clear.
7: What do you mean, 3 same traffic?
0: That's clear.
1: Unit standby for dispatch change. Unit standby for dispatch change.
0: Sound clear.
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2: Out there.
0: Go ahead.
3: Go ahead.
1: North 16, can you change my call to a meet the citizen, clear me out of fires, and put me on with North 56?
3: Jason.
2: 45-17 as well.
0: That's clear.
3: Jason.
4: 45-14, that's up.
3: Jason.
2: 45-13 as well.
3: Jason.
0: You clear.
5: 45-18, that's up.
3: Jason.
2: 45-12
3: Jason.
2: William 69, OD.
0: Yes, sir.
1: 45-10 SO.
0: On 35, you're ready.
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2: Jason.
3: Jason.
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0: okay.

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1: 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I'm clearing the robbery call. We got a late side or first available that comes on. 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
0: That's for Charleston 710 West FM 1960. That is advising
5: 32 SO.
0: 32 SO.
6: Defense records, defense record. One record needed, 9087 State Highway 99, eastbound.
0: Frank Charles is advising he was making delivery and
6: detention records, records needed, 9087 State Highway 99, eastbound.
0: The subject who we dropped the delivery off to asked for a ride to the hotel behind the business.
6: Last unit, revise your traffic.
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0: Okay. 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
6: North 5-6, this closes records, distance records, no more records needed.
1: Change that in progress to a suspicious person and go ahead and send it to me, please.
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6: 9087 State Highway 99 eastbound, no more records needed. 9087 State Highway 99 eastbound.
8: I'm going to be behind a green Honda bearing Texas license plate, George John Sam 3237. 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
2: He's just
3: OD.
8: Texas 330 spur southbound.
2: Texas 330 heading southbound.
5: 42 Lincoln 30 OD.
3: OD.
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11: 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It'll be Memorial, Harmon, Cypress.
8: 3-7-0-7-Houston. Can you show me 1080? Looks like we're going 50 miles per hour. Currently still on the main lanes, approaching Rolling Brook Drive exit.
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4: 7707 Houston, we're going 146 southbound. Still about 15 miles per hour.

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1: Not sure. 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
1: 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DPS Houston, all units en route to assist with pursuit, slowing down, showing an elderly suspect, discombobulated.
2: Henry
1: 2
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0: 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Yes, can we get a record to 311 Texas 146 Southbound Service Road?
1: Confirming 311 Texas 36.
0: 311 Texas 146 Southbound Service Road.

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0: 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No more records needed. Texas 146, southbound. Service road, no more records needed.
1: David 11, I'm clearing your message. I canceled it out. 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
1: Number 5-2, that's clear. 5671, Russian Wigs.
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1: For a suspicious person, Hispanic male is dancing around, waving a stick, acting odd by Kroger. Reference 673 at 627.
0: 313, I'll clear.
1: North Central, Mud 401, holding a suspicious vehicle.
0: 45 days in the traffic.
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0: North 43, send it. Get to the 26,200 block, Northwest Freeway, in the service road, going into the parking lot, Texas LP, North 100, 9134.
1: North 23, that's clear, B10819, Silver Shield Way.
2: That's for 45, David 13, get rid of Romney to the DOD.
1: For a suspicious vehicle, this is a reference to reporting about a black Nissan is parked on the driveway, reporting unknown how long.
2: That's
1: for reporting about his wife and daughter are at home alone. Reference 678 at 627, Tom 43, you're clear.

0: 2 Adam 706 Houston. 2 Adam 706. We're going to be moving our location to 313 Texas 146. We're going to be in the Combs Commercial Investment Properties parking lot.
1: 706, that's clear.
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0: Day one, Sinclair, Charanta, 500 Air Text, apartment 104, it's advising. The first one to report, Tiana Young, black female, broke into his apartment, stole his dog, all his property, driving around in a gray Toyota sedan, female's mother's driving in circles. License plates, William David Mary, 5956. Advised the mother waved a gun at reportee.
1: Yes, blue.
0: Unified David 16.
1: David 16. You can just keep me on and have him from here.
0: That's good. Thank you.

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2: Henry 69, you can send it.
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1: 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Are you en route? 0977 at 635. 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
4: Henry 24.
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0: One oh eight.
6: 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Is there a way to call Xfinity back and get an actual address, not a block number?
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0: I'm not hearing anything in the area. Did we ever get a hold of Xfinity?
1: We're calling back.
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0: Hanging Village. For B, for a possible sexual assault of a juvenile, 4430 Summit, Pasadena.
1: Cypress Mill holding FSGI Murphy USA, 290.
2: David 147, there are the suspicions. I don't know what to talk about.
0: Claire.
2: 45-0-1-4, can you show me OD, please?
3: Shady. Team 81, send it.
1: Team 81, that's clear. They see the reporting. They're advising someone backed into her vehicle. 1079-641.
0: See, front of medical, priority 2, 11815, affirmative.
2: 45, David 17, show one confirmed at 0637.
3: Yes, I will confirm 0637. Supervisor clear.
1: David 14.
2: Clear 13, clear.
3: Clear.
4: David 14, I'm out of control.
1: David 14, clear.
5: 41 for editorial.
3: 312.
5: Can you change my call to this?
3: No, sir.

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1: My 248 are Seeker, theft other, 10,451, half Meister Road.
2: Sam 11, you can reroute David 42 to one of those traffic houses.
3: 45, David 12, send it.
4: Charles 24, you can go with him, I 200.
0: Charles 24, that's clear.
1: David 12, that's clear. What is going to be a Spanish speaker, apartment 2303? Or catalytic the converter stalling on off of Black Dodge Nitro.
0: Sure, you're route, meet the citizen. Did you see the reporting? 1082 at 644.
2: Send that,
1: hold me up. 42. Good. Data 42,
3: clear. David 14.
0: David 14.
3: Can you run the VIN number of my car notes through all 50 states, please, ma'am?
5: David 24. You can send me the local number, so he said.
0: Clear.
1: David 24, clear. David 24, let's call back to cancel.
5: That's great.
4: David 22, that's all. I'll be looking for equipment.
2: Jody.
5: That's all.
3: Clear.

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1: Henry 69.
0: I have a good address.
1: That's clear.

0: Henry 24 checking. Charles 47 checking.
1: Charles 47, I'm secure.
0: Clear.
2: Henry 24, I'm better.
0: That's clear. Edward 52.
1: Better control.
0: That's clear.

0: 45 and 31.
1: Okay. 41, David 16. David 16 checking.
2: Control.
1: Sir.
0: 45 Adam 31, SL waiting on equipment.
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0: 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Can you hold my call? Show me out on a traffic hazard, please.
1: That's very good.
0: It's going to be Texas license plate, Victor George Paul, 3416. I'll be on Atascocita Road at Wilson Road. Can you see if there's a District 2 unit that can check by with me, please?
1: That's clear. Are you able to switch over to their channel?
0: Yeah, that's clear.

0: 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I'll be assisting HPD on a 1050 I-45 in Clixey Boulevard. I had a mail run from the crash, but I've got him right here. 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
5: Good.
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0: 2709. If you just want to put me on a 1050 at this location, I'm going to work it. It's going to be I-45 southbound at Clear Lake City Boulevard on the service road.
1: 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We'll go ahead and change your agency assist to 1050.

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3: 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Could I get EMS to come check out this elderly woman? She doesn't seem to comprehend kind of what's going on, and just seems like she might need some medical attention.
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7: Everyone, can you please send reference 844 or clear on the note?
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0: Charles 68, it didn't go through. When I ran it, name and date of birth, it still didn't give me a response. Told me no NCIC, TCIC, but it didn't give me a DL response.
1: That's clear.

0: There's about to be a traffic stop over here off Tuscaloosa Road and Wilson Road on 57 Beecher, George Paul, 3416.
1: Table 14, that's clear. That's the same call Robert 80's on. I put you on his.
0: That's Robert. I don't know why I thought he was traffic hazard.
1: That's clear. The nature code of the slip is traffic hazard, but he advised traffic. I can change it.

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1: 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I'm out with the constables because the Highlander left and the priest, the report's already done for the priest.

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0: Checking on you.
1: On the top.
2: Yeah, 1-5. Can you send me the Bergen Mode vehicle on hello? I'm clear on it.
1: 43-15, send me a suspicious vehicle.
0: Clear.
3: Houston, 2-706. 2-707. Be advised, EMS is en route to your location.
1: 10-4.
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3: William 4-1.
1: Zero, not clear. There, go ahead.
3: William 4-1, still at station 7, where you found some reports.
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1: Clear. VS42, Chris Ronta, 1762 in Cali Drive. That's me, apartment 274. It's a verbal disturbance between 40 and a female. The female struck him and pushed him down the stairs. He's refusing to answer any other questions. You know, back to 42.
2: 41 David 19, I'm at public service, my report, and then once I'm done, I'll back David 42.
1: David, I think, sir.

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2: 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I'm going to be at 760 Clear Lake City Boulevard.
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4: David, 6-8, my 40, step out.
1: Clear.
3: Mission control.
0: Yes, is there a female unit they can check by for a female search and also a male unit?
1: Clear.
4: She'll take the address to 150 Wagon Point.
1: Clear.

0: 45 and he's from the SO Special Assignment at the Academy.
1: That's for sure.
2: 2 Adam 706,
0: Houston
2: 2 Adam 706. Adam 60. Can you send me a message? I'm going to update you with the correct address for this location.
3: Go ahead.
2: Receive, stand by.
0: 060, disregard, 022, go ahead.

0: 41 David 33. Show me out on an unknown medical. I'm going to be at on Kelly Drive, just south of Hollow Tree Lane. I'm going to have an unidentified, either male or female, laying out on the ground.
1: That's where we're getting the throw.
2: Before you show me out with her.
1: Hey, for kisser.

0: full. It's 5 dispatch room under control.
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0: Yeah, if I have to go with it.
2: Verify 2 to local alarm 5831 Finley Run Street. It's residential point of entry is the front door 150 at 730.

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0: 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I put the address in the slip. Can I get a unit to check by that location for it?
2: That's right, unit. 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
0: 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Is EMS to the station? If so, can I have them move up? 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
4: City report, your 40's husband pushed her to the ground and beat her.
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0: Memorial Hills, holding a family or servants that might be in reference to Edward 15 and Edward 8's call.
1: Edward 15, could you group those calls together and leave it under the Humble Westfield? That's going to be the correct address.
0: That's clear.
2: Not 34, past thefts.
3: Go ahead.
0: Error 15, Edward 08 and 238. The second call states either reporting her mother is attacking the 65-year-old father again. Deputies were there last month for the same thing. Also advising she was intoxicated last night.
2: W525 School Street, apartment 403. Reporting advises that sometime overnight, someone had gotten into her house and trashed it. She did advise her caregiver was over there until about 3 p.m. yesterday. When she woke up, she advised she was on the floor. She was able to get up off the floor, but her house was trashed.
4: David, can you confirm that criminal mischief on
3: SM-1960? Clear.
0: That's clear. Charles 85, checking.
3: 4085, we're scared.

15 and Edward 08. For 40 advised the male party punched him in the face. He's no longer on scene. They refused EMS. He's a white male. He fled in a white car, unknown vehicle maker, model, or license plate.

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1: 31, David 32, I'm clear, thank you.
2: David 10, I have an open door. 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
3: Yes, clear. I only need to hold your traffic for David 10. Mm-hmm.

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2: Confirm, sir, send a message to the central. 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
0: That's clear, sir. 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

0: Frank Tempe advised they've been advised to move up. They were advised at 7:34 hours per Central.
1: That's good. So they're holding up. Thank you.
2: Okay, thank you.
3: Good night, sir.
1: Nice filing. This can resume normal traffic channels released.

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0: 238 number 15 and number 08. The daughter's en route to the location. She doesn't know the gate code. Number 40 didn't answer. You can try 0248 pound.
1: Okay, receive. Let me get that truck here. So you're on.
2: Houston 2 Adam 707, checking your status.
3: That's clear. We made contact with the daughter's status and now we're traveling for the 40.
0: Clear.
4: 2 Adam 707 on that one.
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0: Davis 60 clear. 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
0: Henry 20, you're clear.
6: 45, Davis 11, you can send the alarm.
3: Okay. D15, can you go and change my call to a meet citizen, please?
0: That's fair. Need a tow unit for a traffic hazard 249 in Cypresswood, South Miami Lane.

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1: Yeah, 15, you send me Wolfgang Drive, I'm clear on it, reference 956.
2: That's clear, thank you.

0: David 11.
1: 124, as soon as Tom 34 clears our stop, she'll be on route.
0: Clear.
2: David 1, we'll route, Shaw.
0: David 11. Send a local. Clear, man. David 1, 4, repeat, sir.
2: I'll advise him around his patrol.
0: Yes, sir. David 12, check it.
3: David 12, under control.
0: Clear. David 15, checking green shadow.
2: David 15, under control.
0: Clear.

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1: There's always the truth.
0: Henry 20, you're clear. Henry 2-4, checking. You're clear.
1: 2-7-0-6,
2: Houston. 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
2: Received the beginning mileage.
4: 836, minor accident.
0: Henry 110, can you please send us reference 211? We're clear on the notes.
1: It's going to be 60018.
4: Clear. Good. 45 Adam 18. Hey, can we get in contact with the key holder?
2: 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Console time showing 7:55.
4: Are they in the roadway?
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5: I'm arrived at JPC, ending mileage 21804.
4: Are they advised they pulled off the roadway? One vehicle is close to the left-hand lane, but she thought she was not in traffic.
0: 238, EMS is en route.
4: Clear.
5: That's clear, thank you. We're under control.
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0: Clear.
6: Forces.
3: Rossian.
6: 41 David 13, can you show David 42 with one detain?
3: No, sir, one detain, 7:56.
4: 836. Good. Just got an updated location. It's going to be northbound feeder in front of Kroger, northbound feeder in front of Kroger.
7: And David 24, can you take my call to meet the citizen?
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0: Yes, ma'am. Medic 91 is transporting downtown to Memorial Hermann downtown, and we're following him.

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0: You see, send EMS to my location. 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She can't get up.
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0: Send me the hand that you have all the time for him.
1: Clear to traffic hazard off 249 Cypress Foot on the south on main lanes for a folding table in the middle lane with a leg up 323 at 8 o'clock.
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2: Where is he?
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0: You may be able to connect David Tolson, a family disturbance, 15118 Kenora Drive. 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
1: That's 836. You still need fire?
0: Negative.
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2: 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You're clear.
1: Two 38. 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

0: Beeper Major 290 at Mason with the rollover. Westbound on the feeder.
1: 45, that's respected. I'm almost done here. Head over there.
0: That's right.

0: 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Should be on the westbound feeder.
1: 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We're going to shut down this whole service road.
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0: They're advising C4 is already out there. They might be working it.
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0: David, so it looks like C4 is going to work. They have their own call to turn this off.
1: That's weird. Thank you, sir.
2: Morning, one. I'm going to need the main lanes of the exit of Mead Street shut down. Divert traffic to the main lanes.
1: Who's this zero?
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2: Well, you take them around.
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1: Oh, you can go with it.
0: 218 for that first driver's license. On Crutcher, shown to be wanted out of Angelina County Sheriff's Office for probation violation. Ibarra, shown to have one open through SO for theft.
1: That's clear. Can you confirm on both this?
0: 218, that's clear.

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2: Go ahead.
1: Where's our location? We got way too many cars coming off this freeway.
2: William 6, I'm about to block off Mason Road.
1: No, we need you at Muskie Road, not Mason Road, Muskie. Sorry, you're the correct.
2: Clear. I'm right here, about to block off the exit.
1: That's clear.
3: Block off that exit right there where that tow truck is.

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1: Everything.
0: Could you run that spin number, last name Barnett, and confirm him?
1: Clear, mic secure.
0: That's clear.
1: For the female, Lenny Barnett, she has 6 open through this agency for traffic.
0: That's clear.
1: Air 15, if you want us confirmed, do you have 1-18?
2: 14-15, you can send me that phone or something. Houston 2-809, checking your status.
3: 2-809, disregard.
0: Air 15, you can stand by.
1: Clear.
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0: Positive, turn right. Question back at positive there.
1: Excellent.

Dale Class C, expiration 9/18/2020, showing denied renewal, failure to appear, note 29.

0: これでな。
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2: Sure, and route, sir. Repeat for a possible stolen priority, 221010 Ramsey Road.
3: Adam 31, I'm out of traffic. The vehicle will be locked. Clear.

0: 218, do we have confirmation on the two suspects?
1: 032, car.
2: 42,
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2: Those
0: clear, your mic's clear.
3: Any available unit to back for that family disturbance?
1: Clear, SO confirm one e-warrant for Ibarra. And for Crutcher, we just got confirmation.
0: 218, that's clear. 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
1: We're in southbound lane to Luetta right after Cypress Wood blocked off for the time being.
2: That's clear.
0: I'll be on Silver Chevy Impala, 38 George Henry Tom 3295. I'll be at the 22602 Northwest Freeway at the Saint Paul School.

0: 015, can you change my call to the DDU, please?
1: 41, first thing has been extracted from the vehicle.
2: 315, clear. 41, that's clear.

0: 41, we just had another major accident on the main enemy.
1: 41, that's clear.
2: Whoever's on that exit ramp, break off and go to this accident right here. Block it off.
0: William 60, are you clear on that?
1: Yes, I'm clear on my route. William 60, I'll put you on another major.
0: So if you could dispatch EMS for it.
1: Clear, is there patient information?
0: It's going to be on the westbound main lane of Northwest Freeway, 27200 Northwest Freeway.
1: Clear.
0: Also, if you could have Station 7 units around to help out.
3: 6 here, William 50 and William 57 couldn't start hitting that way.
1: William 50, William 57, you clear?
3: Yeah.
1: Clear, guys. 21.
4: Get with this response as soon as you think. Send a couple units to at least traffic control out here, please.
1: Clear.
5: 207. Disregard William 15. I'll be en route over there.
1: 207, clear.
2: Super day. Everybody's okay on this second accident on that major.
1: You clear.
6: David 17, show me out. No more records. No more records on John Ralston and Garrett. No more records.
1: He's on the 43 family distributes.

0: Number 32 information, go east side.
1: Number 32, depending on the disturbance, 23430. Lester Gate Drive. 40 was arguing with somebody, so you didn't take your hand off. Child's father's refusing to leave. They were refusing to answer the call taker's questions and requested it canceled. They're aware we can't cancel 669 at 833.

0: Any available units nearby that major that C4 is working, 27500 Northwest Railway there, looking for a unit for traffic control. We can check by.
1: 45, this will put me on.
0: Nice.
2: Tom 34 checking.

0: 40s. If I do from Houston, can you see where they're going to need me?
1: Hey, sir. Adam 31.
2: 37.
1: Good.
3: Good.
1: I'm out on traffic 11,700 blocks of steep away. The vehicle will be logged to the slip.
2: That's right. 37, bring me off the major that's on the service road and put me on the one up on the main lanes.
4: 21 Central.

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1: Three.

0: Just a guess. For my crash, I'm gonna need 2 flatbeds.
1: Hello, 15.
2: 258, can you confirm the parking lot that you're in?
0: I'm still on the service road, man.
3: If I'm clear on your ski exit.
1: That's fine.
2: That's clear. Attention wreckers, attention wreckers. I need 2 flatbed wreckers. Northwest Freeway westbound Cedar Road at Louetta. I need 2 flatbed wreckers. Westbound Cedar Road, Northwest Freeway at Louetta. I need 2 flatbed wreckers. Next unit, go ahead.
0: Error 15.
2: Go ahead.
1: You shall have 1 in custody, and if you can go ahead and confirm on those warrants, please.
2: Number 15, that's clear. 1 in custody at 837.

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1: Go ahead.
0: 37, you can go ahead and ditch guarding by not on signal 7, mate.
2: Clear.
3: 207
1: William, 57
2: William
4: 50,
2: back in.
4: Okay, Davidson,
2: can you
4: see my
2: message, please?
4: 207 is clear. Clear. 21.
2: Go ahead.
4: 21, do we have anybody over by Mud 69?
5: Send somebody. What do you guys need over there?

0: The medics here are advising that they got one fighting in the emergency room over at North Cypress. It's fighting a deputy over there at the emergency room over there.
1: So the units that were in route of the major action of William 50 and William 57, see if they can start heading to the Cypress North Houston. It's going to be right there at Cypress North Houston and 290, correct?
2: 37, that's clear. They're going to be at the ER entrance. 37, bring me some units and show me around over there.
1: Go ahead and show those two units priority one as well.

0: William 5737, I was Claire. I have you en route to the hospital at Northwest Rio and Huffmeister in the ER. I did drop it as an assistant officer for anyone.
1: Clear.
2: 45 Davis, and team for home scene.
1: Clear.
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0: That's clear. Henry, D6 checking.
3: Holding received for DMV 4618 and the street. 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
6: 642, show me out. 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
0: 106, that's clear, William 44, I have you in route, suspicious person. 19642, Jackson Brook Way. Reference to a white male in his 30s, about 6'2", wearing an orange hoodie, carrying a knife in a vehicle. It's a gray Chevy, it's walking on the reportee's driveway. The reportee was screaming. Reportee advised that the subject is screaming at himself and appears to be looking for someone.
7: 41, no more flatbeds.
0: Only 44, it's reference number 720848.
8: 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Or still fighting.
0: 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Center records, number records are needed. Westbound Feeder Road, Northwest Freeway at Loretta, number records are needed. Westbound Feeder Road, 290 at Loretta.
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0: Units that are in route to the assistant officer, be advised, I did locate the call slip. We'll have to do a callback.
9: 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It's going to be near the emergency room.
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0: Number 15, that's clear. At 843, Henry 56, checking.
9: They're going to be out in the parking lot with an officer or a security guard there.

0: units of veteran Nazi SS officer. He advised reporting stated that they're currently on the ground, no longer fighting. William 57, continue, party one.
1: Units en route to the assist. It's going to be a patient, 34-year-old white male, no shirt, wearing blue pajama pants, fighting with the security officers. They're trying to detain him.
0: They didn't advise that they're under control. All they advise is that their subject is on the ground, no longer fighting.
2: 7-5-7,
0: other units in round 42.
1: Be advised, call taker did confirm it is a security guard. They're no longer fighting. They're on...
2: Under 6, have William 57, priority 1. He's going to be pretty close to there.
1: Currently have the guy on the ground. They're possibly holding him down.
0: I was clear. Henry 56, Edward 52, checking.
2: Mm-hmm. David.
1: That's it.
3: 45, David 16, show me off.
1: Ashburn.

0: Henry 5-6, I'm secure. William 44.
1: Henry 56, that's clear. William 44, go ahead.
2: 45, David 16, 1 out of 10. Now the thing you need 45.
0: William 44, I'm clear on the notes. You want prior to 1 or 18 minutes out?
2: David 13, cool. Slow them down. Only people are on the scene as well.
3: That's clear. Units en route to the hospital can slow it down. They're under control.
4: 41. See if William 94 can break off. He'll be close to that address on Jackson, Brooklyn.
0: 45, 12, clear.
4: William 57, show me you arrived at the hospital. They got one male detained. Show me with this, so there's only minor injuries to the suspect.
5: Kevin, is it going to be one of our deputies or SOs?
4: Let me figure that out really quick.
6: 37, I'm clear. Go ahead and bring me off this one and show me your route to your other in progress.
7: You can put me in route to your Jackson Brookway.
4: William 57, it's going to be the security officer. He's not one of our guys.
5: 106, that's clear.
3: 170, your city family disturbance. 18719, lift is an error, triumph.
1: 157, you're clear. Units en route to Jackson Brook. Reporting a call back and requested an ETA. The male was outside of the residence banging on the door with a knife in his hand.
4: What's the description of the suspect?
1: 30-year-old white male, 6'2", orange hoodie, carrying a knife, advised that he had arrived in a gray Chevy.
8: 41 David 60, checking.
0: I'm with Pro.
9: 43 did not allow her check.
8: Clear.
1: 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Channels held at 847. 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Channels held.
10: David 14. David 14, just give me that stolen vehicle on loop.
9: A blue shirt, white pants, headed down Graham Drive, walking in the middle of the road.
5: Here.
6: 41, do a call back. There's no one in here.
9: Hey, Josh, he's going to be at Four Corners. Walking along the HB part of
4: them. Hey, everyone, walk clear. Stay in around 14-0-0 Loop Road.
9: No, that's fine.
1: 41, you were clear. Am I clear to release for now?
9: I see I'm walking there all the time.
10: 42, day 15, I'm at BMV.
4: Stay around.
9: 52, something stolen.
1: 41, be advised, we're unable to do a callback. It's a 911 only number.
3: Hey, for me, Citizen 35 at 515 Northwest Freeway.
4: Hey, run.
5: 45, tell us here, there's a hard union for them to meet the citizen.
1: 44, negative, priority 2 for now.
3: That's clear. Available hard, Mara.
1: William 94, do you have an update? Am I clear to release the channel? Will you all in service?
6: What did I do?
4: 41, we have them detained. You can release the channel. Slow the other use down.
10: 45, 86. Just be advised, a male has lacerations to the face. I'll get him to you at the hospital.
3: Thanks, sir.
5: 106, they have the suspect detained now.
1: 106, I was clear on that traffic. 41, do you have the knife secure?
9: Sam, 13, any of these is calling in disregard.
6: 41, the suspect left that inside the vehicle. He's secure, detained.
3: Other units en route to the hospital can disregard.
1: That's clear. All units can resume normal traffic channels are released at 849.
3: For the unit citizen 724.
5: You can show me a route.
3: That's correct.
6: Not secure.
1: 41, that's clear.
4: William 94, who's our reporting?
1: State male caller.

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1: 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I was coming in a black Ford, Mach-E, SUV.
6: Okay. 41,
5: there was my 2 car.
2: Sam
7: 13. Sam 13.
2: That's expensive personal health monitor. 266, it's going to be related to this same dude.
7: Ashford.

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1: 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I'm almost over there. 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
1: 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He's still inside his room. Room 205.
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0: William 44, you can clear him your CBU.
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3: 1000 East Main, Texas license plate. Victor Robert Boy 6616. Victor Robert Boy 6616. Great Toyota RAV4.
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5: That's clear.
1: 2 Adam 706 Houston.
4: Houston 2 Adam 706.
0: 261 checking.
1: You can show me and 2 Adam 707 over at the location. Any mile is going to be 60070. Show me one female release.
2: 261 excuse.
0: It's clear, call 22, clear to copy.
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0: It's clear. 16127 Deer Lake Drive, suspicious person. Two Hispanic males in a silver four-door truck. Black trailer attached, parked to the street. As they're taking material from the construction site. 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Reference number 875-858.
6: William 41.
0: Go ahead.
6: William 41, could you please show me OD?
0: That's fine.

0: Yeah. Okay.
1: 21.
2: 41. What are you? Okay.
1: Are you still on route or are you on scene?

0: 21, he's on scene.
1: 9-6, what would you like to
2: say? I'm fine, thank you. Steve. I'm 21, it's on the suspicious vehicle.
3: 836.
1: Good. 36.
3: 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More is not Peter.

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2: 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Go ahead.
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2: 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That's clear.

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1: Lena 4222, 1500, Kirkendall.
2: I'm about to clear on the route.
1: No, sir, do you see taken from air control?
0: Oh, no, sir. Oh, sir, can we have a EMS pulled up right now?
1: No, sir.

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0: Jennifer.
3: Houston 2 David 709, note 29, showing for Jorge Hernandez.
2: 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Channel's clear.
0: Hi, Eddie. Can I have another unit make my location, please? I'm on control.
2: That's clear, Edward 52. I have you en route to Ida 80.
4: They're pulling case number down there.
2: Edward 52, were you clear?

0: 31, 7, 14.
1: Lima 2 checking.
0: Lima 2, yeah. Extended. Overturned. Small trailer. It was attached to a car. Looks like it got disconnected at West Road and 45 under the overpass.
1: That's clear. That's clear. Do you want an HP to check by?
2: William, 60.
1: Go ahead.
0: If they can and they're in the area, that would help. I'm not sure. I'm seeing two fire departments pulling up. I'm not sure if they're with this call or not at the moment.
1: That's clear.
2: William, 60, be advised. We moved the vehicle, the accident out the freeway. I'll be at the Coast parking lot.
1: William, 60, that's clear.
2: 28916 Northwest Freeway.

0: 241, clear copy, assault.
1: I'm by. No, they're not with this call. We just have HPD check by. Appreciate it.
0: No, sir.
2: Yeah, we're 32 for Eastside.
0: It's clear. Should you route domestic prevention 5742 Indigo Ridge Court to see the reporting in reference to trying to pick up a dirt bike from ex-girlfriend's house? 953-905.
2: I have a 145 head my way as well.
3: 906 clear.
0: 980, you were clear. 145, were you clear?
4: Yeah, I'm clear.

0: 714, you demand me?
1: Ash as well.
2: Negative.
1: Where is he?
0: Number 49. Hey, we're going to ask an unsecured door. Can you roll me another unit?
3: 934, verbal service.
2: It's clear. Need another unit en route to Ever 49's location.
4: Be right.
5: Go ahead.
0: He's got his own record. It's about to pull up and have him get the 6th.

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1: 915 Baker Drive, 915 Baker Drive, Oakland Apartments. It'll be building Q is in Queen Apartment 267. However, she is going to the front office. Advised mail, took her car keys, was refusing to let her leave. They are separated at this time.
2: 421.
0: That's weird. Is this going to be the couple we dealt with last week?
1: Unknown, stand by.
3: And before I just see it, saw it over 49's message, go ahead and send me in route to him.
4: Last year, revise your number.
5: Crossing 3. Clear test stop. Show me something by order.
3: Edward 74. Put me in route to Edward 49. I'm clear on his needed backer and on the road.
4: That's clear.
2: 1441.
4: Go ahead.
2: Silver Road's coming in a minor, ma'am. It's going to be north end, westbound. Player at Antoine is going to be a pickup truck and a sedan.
4: That's clear. Confirming Tom 41.
2: That's clear, ma'am.
4: Re-advise the location.
2: North end at Antoine, ma'am.
4: That's clear.
0: Wait, what is that, too?
4: David 22.
2: Report. Now you can disregard any of the unit coming in route. They're slowing down. I was spoke with our work here.
0: So you have the 11 medic 408 on scene.
4: No, sir. It's clear units that are in route number 4942. Edward 01.

0: Houston 2, Adam 706, checking your status.
1: Here to 1, I'm clear.
2: Adam 706, we're under control. We're going to go ahead and keep this female. We're going to be taking her to a hospital for an emergency detention order investigation. I'll inform you. Just stand by.
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5: 74, you can put us all back in pulse, but away attention as well.
3: Okay. 241, are you clear? I'm going to meet the officer in Walters.
6: So 41, that's clear.
2: 45 day to 16, 45 day to 12.
3: You advise EMS is staging, advise when they can move up. I don't know when you reckon.
4: 45 day to 12.
2: Yeah. Yes, ma'am, go ahead.
7: 944.
4: Go ahead.
2: Hey, David, so this is David 16. What's your location? I have a criminal trespass warrant.
7: I'm not showing the prior contact history.
4: That's clear.
2: I'm with the security office in the main building. I'm watching the video.
3: 241, is EMS cleared in?
2: That's clear.
6: So where is the injured person at? I can't find him.
2: Give me 10 minutes, I'll be over there.
3: We'll have to do a callback.
8: Sam 13, the next available unit is for that disturbance on Lippis Honor.
4: That's clear. Next available units for disturbed family disturbance at 18,719 Lippis Center Drive.

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1: Step 14, no markers.
0: No markers on 45 and West Road, no markers 45 West Road.
2: Henry 56, Henry 33, clear to copy, disturbance out there in the groves.
3: Send it.

0: Henry 56, Henry 33, showed you both en route. 16302, Texan Crescent Drive, disturbance other. See the reporting rush to the female neighbor. Came outside cursing and arguing with the reporter's wife. There's an ongoing issue with the female neighbor's dog. Reporting advised the female was hostile due to the reporter speaking to the HOA about the issue. Female receiving a letter. A Hispanic female named Vanessa, wearing a colorful shirt. She's now inside of her home. Earth River 49914. Central holding a meet to citizen in the 200.
1: Shot thermal property.
2: Correct. David Soul, transport complete, heading mileage 333.
0: Charles 22, clear to copy.
3: Charles 22, go ahead.
4: 915.
0: Cleared to meet the citizen, 13923 Tensley Court. Says either reporting in reference to the daughter's boyfriend that's back at the location and then left. Advised that requesting a protective order against him. Name's Marquise Broussard, black male, 30 years of age, not currently on scene. Servants number 65, 915.
3: Go ahead.
0: 241 checking.
5: 41, I'm still trying to locate them.
0: Let me advise they updated that they're in the church parking lot near a tan building.
2: I just got off the phone with the reportee. The location that the incident occurred at is going to be at 12303 Saunders Drive. That's going to be at Dewson Park. They want a deputy to actually come to the scene so they can show them around.
6: 934, you can hold me up.
1: 69. I'm clear on update. 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
0: 69, that's clear.
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7: To Adam 706.
2: Can you change the address to that location and have a deputy that's close to that area check by?
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4: 479, go ahead. Confirming the wreck is over here on Sonier or is on Luth?
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7: You can go ahead and show me along with this email at 2 Adam 707. 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
6: Hey, come on, Mischief. Jack Rod and Warren Ranch.
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7: Receive console time showing 916.
4: That's good. The park's going to still be Harris County Sheriff's Office jurisdiction. I'll send it over to Parks, but I may send it back due to where he's at on Lucy.
2: Hey, Sage, you go ahead and open it up. No, the report he's at that address that I just gave you. He's not on Lucy.
4: That's clear. I'll update it and send it to Parks.
8: You made a long roadway clear. Opening up.
3: Okay. Tom 41.
0: Go ahead.
6: 2 Adam 809 to Houston.
1: Houston 2 Adam 809. Tom 41, ma'am. Can you change my call to stranded? There's two vehicles or pickup truck was pushing the vehicle off the roadway. Right?
6: My traffic stop will be sended, but I'm 10-4.
0: Okay.
7: Received.
1: 45 Detour Houston, what time did this call drop?
6: 8:42.
0: 258 checking.
1: Clear, thank you, Houston.
0: 45, David Love, you can
6: send
0: me this service.
6: 934.
3: 941.
6: 711, that's clear. C-reporting reference to her advising her mother's.
0: Good.
2: David 12, you can send the theft on Hillside Creek and stack the local on Crombie.
5: 741, I've located them. 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
6: 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No weapons are going to be out at this time. 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
9: You can show both units back in service. 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So let's see.
6: Their waistband, it's going to be...
7: Clear.
0: 241, that's clear. 258, William 81, checking.
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0: Only 81 that's clear. 2605-02307.
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0: Tom 41, Ever 32 checking. Tom 41, disregard.
4: All the interstate for disturbance other at the Sonic, all the Bender, and all the Westfield.
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4: B for information call, public service only, priority 3, 17417, West Lake Houston Parkway.
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12: Yeah, 102, we're going to be en route to Hempstead area for a static display. Crew on board, 156205.
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0: Appreciate it.
1: Ms. Clare. ...26. 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Westside Holding Welfare, check. 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
3: Forty-one-eight, first record at Jackson Brookway, prisoner dispute.
1: Unit 41, that's clear. Attention records. Attention records. Need first record for prisoner vehicle 19642 Jackson Brookway. Need first record for prisoner vehicle 19642 Jackson Brookway. Need first record.

0: Bossinger.
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0: Hold me out at Walmart on a criminal trespass.
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0: 45, David 17, you send this to this vehicle.
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2: Hey, you better copy local alarm, Eagle Springs.
0: Yes, sir.
1: Super 40, is anybody at the,
2: That's Clara, 12906, Maples Perch Court. Local alarm, front door, 201-928.
1: Shell and a white Toyota sedan, driving of a vehicle that was following her, no longer following the number 40. It's going to be a black Jeep.
3: Paul 19, clear information.

0: 41, still need a first record for 19600 Jackson Brookway.
1: You're clear. Titch Records, still need a record, 19642 Jackson Brookway, still need a record, 19642 Jackson Brookway.
2: William 94. Someone white male in custody.
1: William 94, that's clear. One male in custody at 9.

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1: Needed for what? I was unaware they were en route.
0: They were checking by for traffic control. They want to know if they're working the call or if we're working the call.

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0: OESD Endeavor has 408, transporting 1 mile to Houston Northwest.
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0: Tom 34 checking.
1: Birth control.
0: You're clear.
2: Two forty one. I need a crime scene resolver from up to my scene.
0: 241, that's clear. Can I get a crime scene photographer and route to 241's location?
2: Charles 68, Climber advised from the ground.
0: Charles 68, that's clear.
3: 5 Center.
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0: 41, you're clear. Just records to truckers. No more records are needed. 211, send your guy phone for your crash.
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0: Good. At 19642 Jackson Brook Way, no more records are needed.
3: Just advise that I have a loss prevention in the vehicle with me. Going to the kitchen parking lot. 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
6: Good.
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7: 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Adam 3, you show me a route.
0: Central by 304, holding at that feather.
9: Charles 51.
0: Good.
9: Send me 294.
0: Charles 51, that's clear. The theft feather 812207 Old Walters Road, reference number 294 at 937.

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0: 10270028. 10270028. Last name is William Edward. 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
1: 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No TLP.
0: William George David, 0443. William George David, 0443. It's going to be on a brown Ford F-150.
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2: It's 2-8-8-0-5, no 29, showing for Abel, Salom, Gonzalez.
0: That's good, thank you.

0: Excuse me, Adam 802, Kalen, Amanda, reset, not eligible, deal, Class C, expiration 2-12-2021, correction, 2-1-2021, showing denied renewal, failure to appear, subject showing one outstanding Sussex, misdemeanor C through Stafford PD, phone number showing 281-261-3977.
1: Processing through,
2: 261, that's Clash, you know, this is a disturbance other at 4010 North St. Houston Parkway West at the Taqueria. Reference number 365 at
1: 945.
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1: Operation.
2: M21, send it.
1: Hey, 14, am I in it?
5: Hey, 14, you seem to tell from Lucy. I'm trying to tell me to listen.
2: It's advising that there's a female at the location wearing gray shirt and black shorts, negative weapons, being crazy and disruptive, refusing to leave, negative in tugs, negative in health issues, negative injuries.
1: Please.
4: M21, be advised the guy just walked into his home and claimed he was with AT&T, and now he's just walking away. Wearing a blue shirt, blue jeans.
6: Hispanic, huh?
2: Aaron 60, your question.
1: David 2-4, I'm going to change it. Christian, David 1-4, I'm going to change it to a suspicious vehicle. It's in reference to a stolen vehicle we had earlier that sent over to parts.
4: LRC meets this in 7422 Lock Cradle.
1: Just wants us to check the area due to the GPS tracker being taken out of it.
2: Harry, 64, checking.
5: David 1-4, that's clear. It's related to my last call. I'm on the phone with the reporting now. It's still the same vehicle as the one that's at Duke, and they still want somebody at their location at Duke Park.
1: Clear. I'm sending the Duke call over to Parks. I'm taking care of it.
5: Harry, 5-6, I'm scared.
2: Harry, 5-6, that's clear.
1: 41, if you could turn me out, supplement.
2: 41, you're clear. Henry, 5-4, checking on you.
7: Henry, 5-4, secure.
2: Henry, 5-4, you're clear. 121 or so.
1: I'm going to receive for information call 10-600 East Texas.

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0: through the area of medical complex and Cherry Medical Complex. Cherry reports is a Jeep license plate William X Ray, July 56. Weaving in and out of traffic, cutting people off. She has lost contact with that vehicle. She wouldn't just speak to an officer via public service.
1: Clear.
2: 332, Chester.
1: Carry 33, that's clear. Go ahead.
2: I'll be at 1960 Road East and Dredwich. No plea.
1: Go ahead. Vehicle description?
2: Black in color, Chevy HHR.
3: 42 San Paul.
2: In Wells Fargo and Batmobile, I failed to text the license plate, Robert. No, William Robert X Ray, 1412.
4: Go ahead.
1: Good one.
3: Based on the comments on that information call, let's go ahead and change that in nature code to stolen vehicle. Have a unit in the way, please.
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0: He's in Charles 106. Jose Guardiola is showing a protection order. The protected will be in ivory. He's also showing his 1077. There's no 29. He has non-eligible ID card. Expires 5 of 27. Revoked for 1077.
1: William 60.
2: William 60.
1: Can you give my call to my accent, please?
2: William 60, let's go.
3: David 12, could you do a call back to the party number? Oh, there's no answer at the car.

0: Copperfield received air support at 7915 Duncan's D-Fail. David, let me check.
1: Charles 45, send me 414.
0: Charles 45,
1: that's clear. KUNL, it's going to be a minor at 14335 Ravenhurst Lane, reference number 414 at 952. David 11, I'm going to Charles, thank you.
2: William 44.
1: William 44.
2: William 44.
1: William 44, got
2: the mother, and she may have an address for missing juvenile. It's going to be a 16107 Golden Sage Lane.
3: You're clear.
4: Ethan, you're off,
3: isn't
4: it?
3: Go ahead. One 32908. Console time is 9:53.
2: We're on the phone. Be advised, mother and I will.
1: 4219. Send me your next breaking call.
0: Hi.
1: Your traffic was unclear.
2: William 44. Just be advised, the mother and I will be going to that location.
1: Definitely.
0: Beaver information call, priority 3203,
5: 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Too many items.
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1: 258, that's clear, we'll add it in there.

0: I'm too long to change this to the suspicious person. It's AT&T employee.
1: Yes, sir. 294.
2: 394.
1: I have one male on board about the JPC, beginning mileage 896. 896. David 17, send the FSGR.
2: That's clear. 896 with one male on board at 955.
1: Clear.
3: Yeah, 15 me under control.
2: That's clear. 41 David 32, send him Imperial Valley Drive on clear.
4: 10?
2: Clear, 110.
4: Anyone 10, can you please message?
2: Okay.

0: Paul 32, I'm here.
1: Paul 32, that's clear. I'll put you on it.
0: That's clear. Where do I meet him?
1: They're pushing that they're going to be waiting in the parking lot. White male, blessing wearing gray shorts and black. Correction, gray shirt and black shorts.
0: That's cool.
1: They're going to be near a blue 2024 Chevy Blazer. Backside of the parking lot.

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2: Sam 18.
0: 261 secure. You can send me that traffic hazard.
1: 261, that's clear.
2: Wait.
3: Tom Ball Park, William Baker. Texas license, please. Boy Tom 17911. Boy Tom 17911. On a great GMC pickup.

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1: 261.
0: 261, OD, Charles 75.
1: That's fine.
2: Houston, 2 out of 706, 2 out of 707, checking your status.
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1: Henry 33, you're clear.
4: 29 over Rose Park, and I'll be extended.
1: 46, that's clear.
5: William, 15.
1: You need to go ahead?
5: William, 15, can you see my notes?
1: Yes, sir.
6: Hey, Vic, it's on the road, right? I'm clear on it.

0: Charles 45. 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She's going to be alert and conscious. Yes, sir.
1: 45, David. Show me one adult male and route to Ben Top, beginning 191.
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1: 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Go ahead with it.
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10: 161, Paul 31's right there. See if she can help me out.
3: Okay.
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5: 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Could a copy suspicious person?
11: Need a record with a lockout kit, 10600 East 6th Freeway, then a record 10600 East 6th for the lockout kit. 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
5: That's clear. I'll be interpreting that you spell, so.

0: Paul 31, they're advising it's the northeast corner of the intersection, but you can mail on the property from the roadway. They threw a bike over the fence.
1: I'll recontact the mail.
0: Okay. Paul 36. Clear.
2: Yes, and you clear me information off my call, I'm going to check by with 31, with Paul 31.
0: Yes, clear.
3: David 15, I changed this to meet the citizen. Looks like HPD's records got a hold of it. They have it at a lot. I'll put the information in the notes unless you want to call the reporting letter note.
2: That's clear. I'll give them a call.
3: That's clear. It was taken to 5901 or a freeway. I put all that information in the notes. I'll send it to you.
0: Westside Time Mail, holding family service.

0: processor.
1: Good.
2: Wait a minute, when this clear, show you in Robinson Family Disturbance, 18215 Blake Valley Lane, reference number 589, that's 1013, ex-wife is threatening him, tracking his phone, recording all of his phone calls. It's going to be his ex-wife, lost time of 30 minutes.
0: You can show me clear, and pull me out, post on a crime mission at Cedar Lane.
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1: Audi Westfield, Audi Meadows, no more records, no more records.
2: What do you do, David 11?
1: David 11?
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1: Alright.

0: 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It's 21603 Spring Plaza Drive, apartment 6311, reference number 657. That's 1015. It's going to be the Monarch Exchange.
1: Can I drop a call?
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1: Thank you, ma'am.
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2: William 40.
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1: That's clear.

0: Yeah, I think I cry with him.
1: 44 Frank 11.
0: Good.
1: Right. You seen the burglary finished on Colonial Parkway?
0: Been a little parking lot on Texas license plate. Sam Williams, George 877. Sam Williams, George 8377. Great Toyota 4Runner.
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3: Clear.
2: He said Spring was not holding a domestic agreement.
3: Number 1046, Spring was.
2: That's clear. It's a domestic agreement. All right. That's clear. 2539 Spring Cypress Road, apartment 7113, reference 707 at 1020. He's advising the mail is coming to the location to collect belongings.
3: Hey, for suspicious person, priority 3, 19101 Oil Center.
0: Charles 24.
2: Charles 24.
3: Muffler 9B for suspicious persons, see reporting 10915 Ambergate.
0: Quit on the dogs, you can call me back in.
2: Charles 24, that's clear.
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0: You can show me back in for information.
1: Clear.
2: Clay Road Jail will be closed until further notice.
1: That's clear. Clay Road Jail is closed.

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1: 41
2: to 32
0: on Henry 34. Henry 34.
2: My system's running slow. Can you tell me, can you really, say this?
0: You can.
2: David 12, you can send the chalk, I'll see this for you.
3: Yeah. Hey, for a major crash party to the Cypressville Drive and 1960 Road.
4: Sam 11, you can send me the, vehicle recovery. And send David 19, the family disturbance.
0: That's for the ambiguous crash on Sam 11, 1461 Spring Suppers, and David 19, Clear Road.
2: Perfect.
0: Billy, to back David 19, 15330 Isle Boulevard. Advising female, Jalissa Smith, 23-year-old black female, is refusing to get out of the car.
5: 4 or 5, no longer patched.
0: A black bonnet, a tan shirt, gray shorts. They're in the parking lot in a gray BMW, 2019,
6: 430i. Howard 74, it looks like the mail party is now calling. We will loop it up.
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1: 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North Central Bridgestone, talk us, you speak.
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0: 7-11, we'll have David 60 pick up that if it's GI. Have Frank 12 back me up.
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1: That's clear, 926, past 1025. 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
1: Edward 32 information, show me around Edward 39.
0: Edward 32, this way. Surprising that reportee's niece's boyfriend is moving out of the home, causing a disturbance. Going to be negative intox, unknown mental health issues, unknown weapons.
2: Frank 12, you can make a primary on this call. This is our family living.
0: 106. You guys, who for the BMV? 2040.
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0: Surviving a female, Jalissa Smith, 23 years old, black female, is refusing to get out of the reportee's vehicle. Waiting 40, I show you in route BMV at 11305 Grant Road, apartment 2307, reference number 775 at 1027. 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
0: They're going to be in a gray BMW 2019 430i in the parking lot. So black male wearing a black bonnet, tan shirt, gray shorts. This is the ex of reportee. Tom 30, that's clear. William 44, William 57, checking.
4: William 44, window control. Extend it, please.
6: 61.
0: You go.
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1: Houston 2 out of 807.
0: Be advised, I have one detained in my unit.
1: 2 out of 107, received.
2: 573, welfare check.
3: Good.
4: 481 check. William 81 under control. William 81, you're fine. 42,
2: thank you. Good night, 36. It's going to be Tomball Parkway and Alice. It'll be north on the parkway. 40 advises a Blue Fusion Texas license plate. Paul X-ray Frank 004. Paul X-ray Frank 004. Driving, quote, really slow and is heading north.
3: Let's see.
2: Good.
3: 45, David 17. Good. Hey, Dad, this is 22125 Cumberland Ridge Drive. We'll be out with the subject.
4: 2 out of 840, 40.
3: 42-15, somebody on Major.
1: Houston 2 out of 804.
4: I'm 10-4.
3: 86.
1: 86.
3: Show me back in a fresh meat.
1: Houston 2 out of 804, that's clear. Okay.
3: Put me out in that slow moving vehicle.
2: That's clear. Just be advised the license plate given does not come back to anything.
3: Clear.

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1: 10-4.
2: 10-4, you seen that Duck Business on Wilson and Boulevard.
3: That's clear. The license plate to the 40 gave comes back on no record. That could be it.
0: What was the license plate on?
3: Paul X-Ray Frank 004.
0: Negative. This one is 7-4, David Richter 776.
2: 41 under control.
3: That's clear.
1: 41 clear.
0: This vehicle's traveling normal.
3: Where is he?
1: Charles 51.

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0: Houston 2, Adam 807, checking your status.
2: I'm on the traffic at 11,700 block of Steep Way. The vehicle will be logged for the slip.
1: 2, Adam 807 to Houston, on 10-4.
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3: 219, go ahead.
4: Elizabeth Female is calling now 17154 Butte Creek, reference 702, about claiming the boyfriend is its enforcer. Out of the vehicle she pays for, hit her with a gun and bit her.
5: He's last entry.
1: Hey, 4, Elizabeth.
6: Pod 1 holding an abandoned vehicle on Golding.
1: Good.
3: Good. You said that's on a new call slip on 702?
1: Is there a suspicious person at Longinbow, reference 829?
4: David 11, is that a suspicious vehicle? Affirmative, this is a female have calling in, but she's at the 17154 Butte Creek. I'm not sure if he's there as well. Try to confirm that.
5: I checked earlier from Four Corners southbound 249 to Alice. I didn't see that vehicle. You go ahead and show both units back in.
3: 469-711.
6: That's clear. 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
0: Houston 2, David, 803, no 29, showing for Julio Flores Hernandez.
7: Unit 39, SO extra.
4: That's clear. That's clear.
8: David 11, it's clear, I'm sure you're in route.
7: 39, Enchanted Valley till 1530.
8: Mr. Farley.
7: And 14, we know she's on foot or in a vehicle.
4: Okay. It isn't a visa callback.
6: David 14.
9: David 14, go ahead.
6: Like, we have a second call to that location.
10: 40, I'll have to make some of their mind there. I'm not playing some ways.
1: Okay.
6: I'll dip it in.
4: 243. Claire, go ahead. Can you clear receiving you and show me around with David 14, please? That's good.
11: Sam 14, I have a few people out here. I thought you were going to get one unit to check by me.
4: 42, can I see your BMV?
3: David 19, I'm back en route to the station.
4: That's clear.
8: And would you kindly repeat?
4: Sam 14, in control.
6: 49,
8: I can't
6: see your BMV.
8: That is clear.

0: Edward 74?
1: Or was he?
0: What? Edward
2: 39? Edward, I believe.
1: Farmington Motor C alarm, 16627 Bristol Creek.
0: Checking, same.
3: 15806-1239, showing for Juan Reina Jr.
2: Edward 39, secure.
0: Okay. Edward 08?
4: Edward 08, total control.
0: Edward 08, that's clear. Henry 60?
2: 36, I'm out of control. I'm talking to the female. Everything is.
0: Henry 60, that's clear. NOR 15?

0: Nora 15.
1: Two birds are even under control.
0: It's clear. Nora 23.
2: 2 out of 807 to Houston.
3: Houston 2 out of 807.
4: Nora 23 more control.
0: That's clear.
2: Could I get the first available record to my location?
4: San 14, they're going to be at the entry gate. Gates are enclosed, but their parties are separated under control at the moment.
0: That's clear.
3: Houston 2 out of 807, that's clear. 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
1: 1-24, you checking order?
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4: 714, away from the club. Can you look a plate? It's going to be Texas. Young David Boy, 1341.
1: That's clear. Home public,
0: 714, clear. Clear. Mary 10.
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0: David 1, sir. That's clear.
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0: Follow the lights. 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
5: 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No more Rikers.
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0: Give me 300 F's, 300 F's. The free advice is she's supposed to pick up her child at that location and then run with the residents. State advice, she has custody of the paperwork, would like to file a report.
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0: 241, you are clear, showing off to the minor. TC Jester in Ridge Hollow, 2907 at 1048. Paul 31. Paul 31, go ahead.
1: Yes, ma'am. Can you show me out at Burroughs Park on the ATV?

0: 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David 22 checking.
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3: 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Did I clear out my last traffic stop?
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0: 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Robert 16.
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0: That's clear. 238.
4: 238 in patrol.
0: That's clear. 258.
5: Yes, ma'am.
0: Check in. He's still showing you on 290.
4: I'm good, man. You can clear me out of that report.
0: Clear.
4: Paul 19, clear information.
0: Paul 19, you are clear. Mike 26, holding a local on Arcadia Park.
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7: 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Stand by.
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6: 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Last name is John Adam Charles Kingstown, Ocean North. 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
1: Gateway for residential panic alarm, 847 Darbyville crossing lights. Clear.
2: Miller 51, they're en route. Henry 20, show you back in.
0: That's clear, man, thank you. 809, no 29, showing for Marco Aurelio Perez.
3: 241, I'm clear on those.
2: 10-4.
4: David 24, clear the accident report and send me the hold up.
2: That's clear.
3: 5-1, I'm clear on my notes. You can disregard them.
1: David 24, clear Toronto, 847 Derbydale crossing lanes near residential. Hold up. Panic alarm. Doesn't give a point of entry.
5: Two Adam 807 to Houston. I'm 10-4.
0: Clear.
6: Adam 32, send it over. Check.

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2: Same.
3: No records needed. Huffmeister at Westrup.

0: 41, David 19, or Ville unit out of View Creek. Can EMS move up? Can EMS move up?
1: 41, David 22, EMS move up.

0: David 1 to 9 to David 1-6
1: or David 2-2. Can y'all get them both identified for me, please? And
2: Oracle.
3: 21 David 22. I got her information. I'll get his right now.
0: Edward 32 checking.
4: I'm good, miss. The male was GLA after in service in the neighborhood.
0: That's good, sir.

0: Sorry, Jim.
1: Claire, go ahead.
2: 42015, can you talk to a minor, please?
1: Yes, sir.
3: 45, David, 13, send out a moment.
0: 37, hold me out on Stranded, 21700, Tomball Parkway. I'm gonna be on the southbound service road just north of Jones.
4: Yes, Claire, there was a rep arguing with possibly someone in the background.
1: Claire, under control.
4: About their child struggling to breathe.
0: That's clear. Go ahead and have somebody back by.
4: EMS is gonna be staged.
1: That's clear. What kind of vehicle?
4: Available to check by with David 13.
0: That's gonna be a white Chrysler. Victor Young Con 6171. I'm sorry, that's for a Young Con 6171.
5: John 18, I'll check by.
4: That's right.
6: This is Farm Out, King Hill to Channel. It's gonna be some people in the driveway.
1: All units hold to traffic. All units hold to traffic, direction 4.
7: Need a unit to check by with 37.
2: So have William 50 check by with him.
7: William 50.
8: You've heard of service other 7015 North on Houston Parkway East.
7: 261.
2: Two six one secure.
7: That's clear. William 50.
0: William 50, go ahead.
4: It's just gonna be the parents arguing.
7: So you're not to 37.
0: 37, William 50 is about to go out on a special.
9: William 57, you can put me around, please.
7: That's clear.
6: This is 42, I'm with the homeowner.
1: Chris, I'm releasing this number 0.
8: David 11, you can send out disturbance on our end.
7: Connors Glen holding a major accident, 20, on 1960.
8: David 11, clear. It's gonna be at the Shell gas station. We're pretty advising of a homeless male trying to break the windows.
0: And 24, you can go with it.
8: It's either gonna be Hispanic male or white male, mid-30s, wearing no shirt, black pants, no weapons seen. It's back David 11.
7: Henry 20, Henry 24, you are both clear. Show you en route. 3069 at 1103. Does show to be vehicle versus building, and the female driver is panicking. Does advise that she was at, she is now out of the vehicle.
3: 253, I'm clear on the route.
7: 253, that's clear.
10: 161, I'm clear on the cancellation.
7: That's clear.
2: Charles 22.
7: Charles 22.
4: Hey, for a house fire.
3: Charles 32, you said much louder.
4: 20111 Robert Cemetery Road.
7: That's clear, show you now. It's for a noise disturbance at the Vanderbilt. 3073 at 1104.
8: Ether, burglary to habitat, 17417 West of Houston Parkway.
11: Oh, 19681.
7: Which park?
11: Harder Park.
7: Clear.

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1: 142, may I have you? May I have Glenlock?
2: 41-60.
0: Clear to show you an route. It does show to be a hold-up panic. 3135 at 1106.
3: David 60.
4: No, no, just come back in.
2: Yeah, update my location to 1449 Spring Cypress Road. So what's going to occur there?
1: Ah, 6-6.
3: No, sir.
1: Sorry, I want to show you now.
0: Tell him, 34.
5: Under control.
0: Tom, 34, clear.

0: and their 24 normal records. We got one if we need it.
1: Henry 24, that's clear. No more records are needed. 1960.
2: Are there any injuries?
3: 2 Automator 9 in Houston.
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1: Henry 24, can you advise on injuries?
3: 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I'm 10-4.
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1: That's clear.

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1: Boston.
2: Good.
1: Let's turn it back in, Tad, let's go. Hold
2: on.
0: 4 William, 81. 81 under control. William 81, that's clear. Charles 88.
3: Charles 88, I'm here.
2: 7 Houston.
0: Charles 88, that's clear. 37.
4: Houston, clear, I'm 807.
5: Go ahead.
0: Just checking.
5: No, I'm good.
0: That's clear. Charles 51.
5: Under control.
4: Receive console time 11:09.
0: Clear.
6: Two biggest moves out of here. No injuries out here.
7: Adam 11. What's the room number?
0: 253, that's clear, no injuries.
7: It's gonna be 304.
0: But 368 holding a minor on North Point.
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2: 304 right now, I'm getting no answer.
0: Way more to, that's clear. 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
7: We'll try to call him back.
0: Charles 22.
6: Need 15.
3: Day 15.
6: Under control.
0: That's clear.
5: EAT 11 medic 412 is going to be transporting one tall female to Houston off the phone.
3: That's clear.
2: Hi.
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0: William, 44.
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0: Checking.
4: Houston 2 David 709. Damien DeMond Johnson. 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
0: 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NOR 81.
2: 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Go ahead.
0: Check, Andy.
2: Well, I'm going to be in control.
0: Clear.
9: 37.
0: 37.
9: 37, disregard 157, show me back here.
1: 836, 573.
0: That's clear.
1: Hello, sir.
10: Hey, can you give me a call?
4: 320, sure, it's the 11OC.
1: That's clear. Grab the phone real quick.
0: Henry 20, that's clear.
5: William
0: 02.
6: That's clear. We just called them back right now, and they're not picking up. They're not accepting calls.
5: Yeah, what do you want to? That CAD location's not showing the correct location. I'll still check up by the 249 area. We don't have anything in that Ashford or on North Point.

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2: Check the history for 15455 Corner West Boulevard, apartment 304.
3: That's correct.
1: 261.
4: I'm out of the meeting, Mr. Joe.
1: That's clear.
5: 161, send me the alarm.
1: That's clear, sure you know. There should be motion in the living room. 3199 at 1114. Mary 10.
6: 37.
1: 37.
6: Yeah. EMT's crash is going to be on the west side of 249. Have William 57 check by.
3: That's clear.
1: That's clear. Mary 10, you were clear. William 57, were you clear?
3: That's clear, William. 2 out of 102, Houston. Can you 21 me, please?
1: William 40.
6: Wasn't clear. What was that traffic?
2: Houston 2 out of 102, receives. Never mind.
1: William 57, show you en route to William 02 on that accident. It's advising it's on the west side of 249.
6: William 02, that's clear. All. Check it too.
7: 45 degrees, you can have your messed up vote.
1: William 40.
3: That's clear.
8: William 40.
1: Still showing you on Grant, checking your status.
8: I'm on control.
1: That's clear.
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1: Edward 82.
7: Edward 82, I'm good.
2: Houston 102. Stand by. Have a trooper wanting to speak with you.
1: Edward 82, clear.
9: Yeah, 102 Houston, we're going to be in service from this static display en route to assist the CID and HPD.
2: Confirm, at the Willowbrook area?
9: Yeah, definitely.
2: Receive. Houston 102, do you have approximate ETA?
8: 41 David
7: 16. 316.
9: Yeah, I want to stand by. I'm getting it plugged into the computer now.
8: 41 David 16. Be advised, medic 420 on scene. Female refused to go.
2: We see.
7: No, sir. Charles 45, go with Conway.
10: I'm living in EMS on scene.
1: Charles 45, that's cleared. Criminal mischief. The lodge. 3186 at 1117.
2: Clear.
9: Yeah, 102, we're showing about 15 minutes, though, so, rolling. Between 15 and 18 minutes.
1: William 81.
2: Receive.
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6: William 102.
1: William 02.
6: Yeah, William 02. It's going to be behind us. It's next to the McDonald's. And also change it to District if you haven't.

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0: I have one detained.
1: Houston 2 Adam 109. Correction, 2 Adam 809. Receive.

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1: 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William 81.
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David 24. 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

0: 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Number Wreckers. 11520 North Point Boulevard. Number Wreckers.
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0: Clear.

0: 45 David 16.
1: Okay.
0: Yes, sir. Just be advised, it's a homeless female that refused my assistance. We're probably going to keep on getting calls on her, just letting you know.
2: You wait for DDP 15330, Ella.
1: Hi, Oscar.
3: These sites are really interesting, guys.
1: Hey, we're 32, information call.
0: 45 David 16, is there a heart unit at the public service?
1: Available heart monitor.
3: Over 32, it's clear to tear a cigarette. 2135, and press court to report advisor ex-husband threatened her. On the phone, it's William 44, choosing William
4: 44, security extended. Hello, Fred. Affirmative. It's to be for...
1: Two 109 Houston. 45 David 16s. Houston 2109.
3: Both units clear.
1: David 16s call. Reference 440.
4: Main route.
1: That's fine.
0: Primary and the traffic stop is actually 2 out of 102. I'm in the area.
1: 2 out of 109 received. Hey, for traffic hazard, 290. Large container in the middle of the road. Next stop's been advised.
5: Hold your seat for a minor homestead in Ridgedale.
1: Parkman.
6: You can just get back in, but based on the transfer, for EMS.
3: He's on the 221 FS, yeah.
1: That's clear. 255451.
6: That's clear.

0: Before that was over 15.
1: There were 5-2.
0: Great Tempest Chat, Buffalo Wild Wings, 15800 North Freeway. C340, advise an accident happened on the southbound exit of Ritchie. 657 at 1143. Henry, Ziggy, talking.
2: Henry, 63, I'm good.
3: 45, David 13, turn that traffic hazard onto 90 at Minford.

0: Henry 69, suspicious person, 5923, coal roads closed in service for two black male juveniles going door to door asking for money to do odd jobs. And they were sitting in Reporty's driveway when they advised not to do so. 734 at 1144.
1: Paul 19, clear information.
0: Paul 19, you're clear. Essential holding a welfare check. Side champ.

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3: 12 for check, 14451, raise me in lane. In service report, his 86-year-old husband has dementia. Last night he tried to make the report, he get up and leave. 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

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One 1215 Cricket Pine Drive, Cedar 40, advise two pits attacked his dog, needs to make a report, 769 at 1147.

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0: 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If William 02 is going to be primary in that crash, have William 57 take your child custody.
1: Clear, William 57.
2: Yeah, I'll be primary. That address looks like it's actually the BMC.

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0: 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We're over here staging at 275 Lantern Bend, and there's a burnt out vehicle on the road that's abandoned.
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1: 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Also notify the fire department.
5: Hey, for welfare check, 35515 Northwest Freeway.
0: That's clear, thank you. Doesn't appear to be smoldering or anything like that, but just wanted to let y'all know.
1: Charles, 45, Jake.
4: 41, David, 19.
1: David, 19. Charles, 45, under control.
4: Can you change this call to a family assault, please?
1: Clear.
6: Family, when you send my call over to District 5.
1: What's that, Fairfield, Bergamap?
7: Update the block number to 505.
2: Maybe one, hold it for me. I'm almost finished.
1: Clear. Well, maybe one, you're clear.
8: David 16.
1: David 16.
8: Send me that domestic prevented, Ella.
1: Clear.
9: Hey, I wanted to the troopers on this traffic stop.

0: Hey, you might mention to the guys there with that box truck that if they need to unload it, we do have a pallet jack and forklift there at the region office that we could have access to.
1: Was that Forest Creek local alarm?
0: Yes.
1: William 40 is a local alarm, 15846 Parmley Creek Court. It's residential, point of entry Z, garage door 966 at 1201.
2: 288.
1: 288.
3: The 15, I'm gonna be on control. Can you change my call to DDP, please?
2: We may want to follow up with public service and just clear information, but I don't have that yet.
1: Clear. William 81, you clear?
4: 81 negative, go ahead.
1: 288 said, for your public service follow up, to clear and be en route to the burger they have.
4: Still talking, but I'm en route right now.
1: That's clear. E754, family assault.
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1: 238, you're clear. It's a family assault at the Vista Mart. 220.
2: 45, Lincoln.
5: Look at that.
1: 2220 North Vista Drive. 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Black male bald, wearing a do-rag and all black clothing, assaulted the reportee.
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1: Hey, why don't you just have them bring that truck and park it by the, in front of the, like, kind of in the middle, in front of the auto shops.
2: Edward 87, that's clear. 414 Ortiz Street in service, 87-year-old female, unconscious, sweating a lot, breathing, not responding. 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
6: 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We're moving the traffic stop over to the regional office.
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3: So I take you to be the minor?
0: Yes, clear. We're trying to get the District 6 unit out through you.
4: 218, that's clear. 18202 Cobblestone Drive. Black Honda Elantra versus a Black Ford, no injuries, 29 at tollway.

0: William 57 checking.
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4: 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Box 423.
0: Hey, Rudy 7, that's clear. It's 1211, William 57. I'll change it to meet the officer, 145.
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5: 800 East Main. Texas license plate, David Victor. Victor 409. David Victor, Victor 409. That's going to Dodge Ram.
4: 313-858-4404.
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0: David Victor, Victor 409 comes back, expired in 2010 on a 1999 Oldsmobile four-door. It's clear, S&W.
1: Harry 411. William 44, that's clear, 9511 Twilight Moon Drive. See the reportee, the husband's diagnosed with mental health, causing disturbance, yelling at the reportee and their children. He's a 40-year-old black male wearing a gray shirt, black pants. Weapons on location are secure. It's not physical, only verbal. 110-1214.
4: 3411, can you send me reference number 889-1414 on the north side of Shirley, Claremont?
5: David 312, there's going to be at least 75 people out here if I can get maybe two more units.
6: I was like, you can get a backup for
7: them. Conditioning in Toronto, David 32607, all the email.
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9: No, no, fixed traffic.
0: Alright, 6, go ahead.
1: Need a park unit at Collins Park for a terrorist event.
9: 1800 block of South Cherry, North Sam Sam 6092, North Sam Sam 6092, Dodge, Durango, Green.
1: 38, go ahead and send reference 63.
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0: Clear.
1: Do you mean the skate park? Wearing a red, white, and blue shirt and gray shorts. 63815.
6: 45, David 16, it's a most suspicious vehicle.
0: Clear.
1: William 40, 238, Mary 11, checking.
11: 2 Adam 102, Houston.
2: William 40, I'm good.
6: 11, I'm looking drunk.
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2: Crossing, Dave.
6: 230, I'm in servicing for the reporting.
1: Present. Oh, yes, clear.
11: 2 Adam 102, we are 1023 at regional facilities, ending mileage 109207.
5: 41 David 32, there's not going to be an active disturbance. If I could get EMS to come check out the female.
2: David Victor Victor 4, Union 9. David Victor Victor 4, Union 9. Have a license plate cover.
12: Receive console time showing 12:16.
5: Okay. She's awake and breathing, and now there is an active disturbance outside.
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1: Edward 32.
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0: Ascler comes back to the 2024 Ram pickup, black in color, last name Argueta. Out of Tom Wall is going to be clear, SMW. Insurance is confirmed.
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11: 41 David 22, show me a route.
12: Just confirm 809, that's clear.
7: Assisting officer, officer for David 32, 607, all email.
13: Assisty officer for District 1 Unit 41, David 32, 607, all the mail, Oasis Funeral Home. Priority 0.
1: Can you show me around?
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1: Clear.
2: Sam 12, I'm clear. Everybody else out the radio, just go.
14: 45, Lincoln 10, checking.
12: Lincoln 10, I'm in the control. I got a K-9 in here.
14: That's clear. Just confirming, did you need another unit or is the K-9 unit okay?
12: The K-9 unit is okay. Okay. We just got somebody to report.
14: That's clear.
7: David 32, David 15 checking.
2: 45, David 15. I'm just trying to confirm it.
14: Clear.
5: Under control.
7: That's clear.
14: Steve Berghaus, 6307 Green Cove, then.
7: Closest unit, priority 1. Still.

0: All units en route to the assist on District 1's channel. Per District 1, their unit 41 David 32 is under control. They have 3 units on scene. However, they want the closest unit, Priority 1, due to the amount of 75 plus being on scene for the funeral home. Sam, so what were you clearing the update, sir?
1: I'm clear.
2: 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Requirement 75 plus.
0: Affirmative, 75 plus, and with the closest unit, Priority 1. 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They've been advising.
1: 238, let me check.
2: 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Sergeant Coolidge, can we still check back?
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0: Affirmative, 75.
1: Help keep my units rolling. They did not sound under control.
3: You cut yourself off. You made contact with the reportee?
4: This is Form 3 out. If she has other units with her, I can slow it out.
0: That is clear. Units en route. Keep going for Sam 12.
5: Sam, are the units slow or are the units down?
3: That's the units route to the assistant. All the email can slow down.
6: Sam 11, this is 42, Sam 12. You still need my DT units check my.
5: Sam, I mean, you have maybe 2 of your units checked by. There's a large crowd out here when you start dispersing.
6: That's correct. I still have them headed your way.
0: To the units around to the assistant district 1, 41 Sam 11 is advising for units to slow down to the scene.
1: Sam 12, I just spoke to them on a district channel. I still want my units headed that way. I can run priority 2.
0: Yes, please. Units from district 2 and route to the assist continue priority 2 per Sam 12.
3: He said where he's in juvenile disturbance.
6: Evan 39, send it to me.
3: 2167, LaCoy in service. 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
7: Here at Olympus in Timberline.
3: Two thirty eight, one to Santa, 1222 under control. 46 Frank 12 on district 1. 238 confirming you're under control. 46 Frank 12. Number to 1, you're clear. It's 207 at 1222.
8: Yes, I'm in, I'm out to the Aldine Merrill call. I accidentally made myself hurt. Can you make, 4130-32 primary again, please? I apologize.
3: Sir.
7: Show me around 238,
3: you under control?
6: 238, I'm under control. She's detained.
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9: 45 Lincoln Center.
3: Good. 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
9: Has anybody from District 6 picked up the call?
3: 222 at 1223.
5: That's a negative. They had an assist on D1. They went over there.

0: North Central Motor Hill BMV, North Central Bridgestone District.
1: Number 15, you can send Bridgestone, please.
0: Number 15, it's a disturbance to 1155 Gosling. So building 13, service reference to a group of people fighting at the location. They were refusing to provide a description other than a black male. She saw it was like 251 at 1256, needed unit with number 15.
2: 243, can you show me back in supplement and route?
0: Clear.
3: 281.
0: Good.
3: Changed my burglary of a habitation to a theft. It happened outside their house.
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4: SOK Dynasty C4 Dispatch. You guys have a call at 23828 Tomball Parkway for child custody dispute?
0: Is that a D5?

0: Yeah, that's pretty rough. Just trying to figure it out, being just a call generated in a C4 contract.
1: So, Canada's clear.
2: William 5-0 up there. Just have him go over there.
1: That's okay. Now, you still need a C4 unit or two SO units on scene?
0: Hey, we speak to SEC, reference 267. That's suspicious of video calling. Clear on.
1: That's clear.
0: It's going to be myself and a lieutenant. We're going to need that C4 unit to come out, please.
1: Clear. William 50, clear copy.
3: David 22, David 15, and Edward 12, unit control.
2: William 50, that's clear.
1: Clear.
4: Sir, we're in the control.
0: 238.
1: 238.
3: A for moving priority 2, user copy, Bill. B for D's exposure, 7015 North on Houston Parkway East.
5: CUN and EMS, 35-ish, female, adult female. 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Alert and conscious.
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5: No, I'm just letting you know I arrived. I'm not transporting.
1: Okay, clear.
7: Deputy's on scene right here. Y'all start pushing these people out, getting them in their vehicles and leaving.

0: Hey, what are you checking?
1: 74 was secure.
0: I need an all new mail to advise the EMS still needed. Clear.
2: 732, let's clear the parking lot first because there's still a lot of people on scene and make sure it's safe and then we'll have EMS come by.
0: Yes, sir.
3: All units need for a family sole, 32-5126 Morris. Need a Spanish-speaking unit to respond. See report, he refers to a husband, struck her, and now was walking around the residence with a knife. Parties were separated, husband was supposed to be outside. Subject took off from the location since the call dropped. 31-year-old, orange shirt, black pants.
4: 10-14, they can stage in the show parking lot until we get it all cleared up.
0: That's fair.
3: Call came in originally as a welfare check, a dude dropped. Change it to a family disturbance.
4: Deputies on scene, make sure they have a way to get in and get out of there with all these cars.
5: Houston 2 Adam 809, check in your status.
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0: Negative 14, confirming check in advised for now.
5: Received.
4: That's clear, ma'am. I'm in service in the area. There's nobody out here fighting.
0: That's clear.
3: Talking to your seat for disturbance other, 2409 Cromwell.

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2: North Central, weapons disturbance. Units en route to the disturbance other than Gosling. I'm rerouting you to the weapons disturbance. This is in reference to a teen that just got out of jail, tried to fight his stepson. Black male, black zip-up hoodie, blue joggers, had a gun, reached in his pants. Pulling a gun at his stepson, reportedly dove, jumped on the subject, fought him, got the gun.

Units in route 31. They have a 14. I'm clear, you're on scene. All units hold your traffic, emergency traffic only. Channel is held for David 14 at 1232.

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1: I'm out of control now.
0: 45, David. Let me continue the bird habitation.
1: Clear.
0: That's clear. Were you clear that y'all were put on a weapons disturbance that came in reference to your disturbance other?
1: Yeah, clear, ma'am. Just pull up to that townhome there.
0: That's clear. Be advised, I do have the channel held for you.

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0: We're going to go through out here. 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
0: Go ahead.
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0: Can you advise the box number?
5: 238, show me miss on scene.
1: Yep. Henry 118.
2: Henry 118, go ahead.
0: That's clear, thank you.
1: Henry 118, can you see EMS to move up?
6: 749, console time showing 1238.
0: 238, did you have traffic?
7: This was on the scene.
6: Hey, what's my EMS on the LA?
0: That's fine. That's fine.
5: 238, negative, I have your traffic.
1: 4247.
2: Go ahead.
0: It's clear. Atascocito holding a disturbance other. Atascocito 4 is at the Kroger.
6: They're under control at the moment. There's still a large guy there. We're going to turn them out.
2: Okay. Sam, let me show him at something.
4: 254 is ended him here.
0: Yes, sir.
4: All right. Are you all
0: right with him? Clear. 3820 Atascocito Road at the Kroger. Innocent assault in the parking lot. Hispanic or black female wearing a light-colored bonnet, tank top, and shorts, driving a gray Nissan Versa. And a Spanish speaker, 20 to 30 years of age, wearing a green shirt, sitting in a dark gray Dodge Avenger. Advised the female slapped the male and then sped off the location. Reporting advised that she's waiting in a black F-150. Parked in the back of the parking lot by the gas station. 331-1239, William 60 checking.
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5: Baby 60, take that disturbance. Thanks, sir.
4: Aaron Fire for the specified which gas station.
0: Okay.
4: For, it's going to be not the iPhone, but the Murphy's, I believe it is.
2: Mud 400 or B for a sexual assault, Prairie 2, 9711 North of Houston Parkway East.
4: Yeah, 4, I'm out with the vehicle now.
0: That's clear. William 60 checking.
3: David 10, you can send that assault family on Sunbury.
4: That's correct.

0: 45 down inch, and you can send an aggravated assault off muster.
1: Unit 22 on muster.
2: Unit 22, you're clear. 84 William, 60, checking.
3: William, 60 muster.
2: That's fine. Central suspicious vehicle, Kleinbrook. Pound 34, checking.
4: 41 David 31, release.
5: See, but that's other priority 3, not Houston and Mesa.
0: Oh, 51, send me your Kleinbrook.
1: 161, 243, come back here.
6: Last unit for the Agasol, confirm unit number.
0: John H.
6: That's right.
7: David
1: 15.
2: Charles 51, that's clear. I changed it to a welfare check. The North Central white male slumped over in the vehicle, breathing, gray Ford Ranger. Unknown how long the male has been in front of the referee's house. 411, 1242, 258, pound 34, checking.
1: Here we have one to change.
7: Do we have another EMS unit around?
2: 243, that's clear, 118, that's 1242.
6: Yeah. 1018, there's a lapse of 2 hours on that with step powder or getting a fight with steps on there.
2: Last unit, you were unreadable. Pound 34, you were clear.
0: 258,
6: they're saying that they pointed a gun at the steps on. Let me get an update to see if there's still an active disturbance.
4: That's the last central, get a second box around.
2: That's fair.
0: 754.
7: That's fair, thank you.
4: 41 David 32, changes to assault file.
0: Yeah, Spanish speaker, deputy, you might call, please.
2: That's clear, I need a Spanish speaker en route to Henry 54's location.
1: That's fair.
8: M21, you can start a medical emergency. I'll be there shortly.
6: Clear.
2: William 44, checking.

0: Wigginton.
1: Lincoln 10, looks like we got a C4 unit out here.
0: Pass, please.
2: Nora 5-1.
1: Are you able to do those calls together?
2: Nora 5-1, you can clear your EMS in. We're going to be at building 6A as an Adam.
0: Not seeing the other C4 call.
2: An adult black male, awake, conscious, and breathing, lacerations of the head, likely.
0: Do you have the unit number for that C4 unit? Let's see if he's on a call.
3: Claire. William 44, checking.

0: 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For CPR in progress on an 88-year-old female at a senior living facility.
1: Lincoln.
2: Good.
1: Unit number is going to be 4, William 50.
0: Priority 2.
3: Call us if you want.
0: Friends.
4: 7-11, I'm clear.
0: 7-11, that's clear.
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0: Affirmative, senior living.
5: Unit in Rockwood, Charles 51.
3: Loud and clear.
1: 4 Charles 85, baby.
6: Yes, sir.
4: Lincoln 10, I linked their call to yours. You want me to just say RTO you? Yeah?
1: That's clear. Appreciate it.
7: One David 16.
0: Go ahead.
7: Can I have another unit to check by?
8: 45 David 19. Can you find out what apartment number?
0: Unit control.
4: Measure.
7: Make forced entry into his unit. Tried to open it with the key, but the deadbolt lock is locked.
8: David 60, you can reroute me.
0: That's not sure you're right.
5: William 50 checking.
7: Also, 41 David 16, also be advised, front office has attempted to make contact with female, also refusing to answer.
0: That's fine.
7: You guys can deal with that kind of stuff.
1: Clear.
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0: Hey, we're 32. You change my call to family disturbance, please.
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1: That's clear. William 50 checking.
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3: Percy.
5: I
4: we 14,629 on Texas license plate. William Paul 04513. William Paul 04513. 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
2: Nora 51, EMS on scene.
0: Nora 51, that's clear. Charles 51, clear.
3: Edward 29.
4: Edward 29.
5: David 14, EMS on scene.
3: 41 Edward 39, send me down on medical emergency.
0: That's clear. William 50, checking.
4: Edward 39, that's clear. He's going to be at the Stonegate Senior Living for a CPR in progress on a 88-year-old female. EMS en route.
6: Number 15.
0: Go ahead.
6: Number 15, can you run a zero number for me, please?
0: That's clear. Go ahead.
6: Bravo Echo 256373.
0: What's your mic secure?
6: Clear.
0: I'm showing stolen out of the Harris County Sheriff's Office on the Smith and Wesson line.
6: Sorry, thank you.
7: Houston 2 David 305, Rachel Shepard, no 29.
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1: I don't know if I have one.
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1: Nora Fevlin, you do run the name and date of birth. I just put my notes possibly out of Louisiana.
0: That's fine.
2: G38.
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0: Henry 33 checking.
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1: 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Unit to back, John 81, EMS is staging.
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1: William 40.
2: William 40.
1: Clear. William 40, I cleared you information. 3211 Lake Vista Drive, juvenile disturbance, two kids on gas powered dirt bikes, running around a goalie. 599-1301.
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0: 45 and 21. Medic 8 is on scene, transporting one female to Memorial Herman Cypress, and this will be changed to a mental health call.
1: 21, Oscar.
0: I'll be following Medic 8 to the hospital.
1: Oscar.
2: And 13, heart unit, soul.
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0: Number 81.
1: Yeah, 22.
2: Yeah, 13. Check the other district, see if we can find one for the 8th call on that lady with the shop of heart.
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3: 41 David C0. You can make note, she's going to answer the front door. 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
3: Sam 12.
1: I'm sorry, 15357 West Little York Road, and it's going to be on Texas Plate, William Boy Frank, 4461.
0: Go ahead, sir.
4: Number 69, checking.
2: Yeah, that's clear. Houston, Chad 102, clear on traffic, need first available wrecker at the regional office, showing 12230 West Road, first available wrecker. 12230 West Road.
3: As soon as we help finish helping out District 1, we'll get back to our calls.
0: 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The back entrance gate.
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0: That is good, sir.
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5: Yeah, just made contact with the female at 904. She refused and hung up.
2: Houston 2102, that's clear. First available wrecker, come to the back gate of regional office. Location showing 12230 West Road. First available wrecker, come to the back entrance at 12230 West Road.
4: Clear.
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5: David 6, we have on EMS, check by. 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
0: Nora 51, can you drop David 14 the case number, please? No need error.
7: 45 David 11, I have an open door. Can I have another unit to clear the building?
2: Hey, will you check by with the
0: clock? David 11's call. Give the unit. I'll be receiving Wolf for a check party. He's East Texas water.
5: David 6, come inside.
4: Okay.
5: Is it real, bro? You got EMS coming by?
4: I'm just working on it.
5: Yeah, subject, man. Subject, cut it off.
4: Okay. Thanks for 2-6, Chesso. 4 Nora 69, checking.
8: 41 David 16.
4: David 16.
8: Do we have EMS en route?
0: Nora 69, what is the source?
4: Do you see 11 EMSs en route now?
6: Nora 69, that's clear. Then show me to Citizen the 200.

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0: Doing a Walmart parking lot. 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
1: That's quick.

0: 45 John 81.
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0: Can you put me back on that mental health call?
1: Not sure.

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0: 45, David 16. You used tag reference 638. What was there earlier?
1: David 6, you're going to move and turn the ceiling right on.
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0: 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Is PS Houston clear? 1312.
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0: 那附近的。
1: Yes, sir. On 41, David 16, and David 60's call, the female half is calling in requesting a supervisor.
0: Yes, sir. That's all right.
1: Sir.
2: David 60, we're in control. She just walked off on the phone.
1: No, sir.

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1: What's that suspicious person rolling for?
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1: 3, GSO. It's been by the service, have a problem.
5: 3, Edward 1003, sir. Can you show me 10-6 on the vehicle search?
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0: 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Suicidal now.
1: Edward 17, you can also check the minor reference 643.
2: 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It's a suspicious person, 9018, hey, Renee, reference 2 o'clock.
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2: 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Last time, 2 minutes. 737, 1316.
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8: 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X-ray George Lincoln 4480. 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
3: David 14. Can you run that serial number in the call in the Connells, please, man?
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0: David 11,
6: can you hold the channel? We're entering the house.
0: All units, hold your traffic for David 11 on Green Coat Bend.
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11: William, take the bus on the road.
2: David 14, is it in reference to the firearm that was run previously?
3: Yeah, the 14, was that driver for me?
12: Hey, 14, is it going to be the length event, 705, the phone number on that call slip I need to call her?
2: That's clear. Was the serial number for the gun that was ran previously?
6: Affirmative, it's also in the original call slip. I'll put it again.
3: Did you guys already confirm it, ma'am?
2: Negative, we were not advised to confirm.
3: Yes, ma'am, you can confirm, please.
2: That's clear.
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6: Clear.

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1: 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East side holding a suspicious person, Memorial Hills.
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1: Yes, sir.
4: Center down traffic.
1: Building 2208. In service in reference to the reporting advising there's a suspicious person outside of her door for 15 minutes standing at the side of her camera before leaving. Was a black male about 5'8", wearing a black hoodie, red shorts, with a black Nike backpack. Left 3 minutes ago, 764-1321. 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
3: 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I'm putting the second tourniquet on the other wall.
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1: 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West side holding a speeding vehicle, Winfern.
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6: Family disturbance, reference 787. 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
7: Yes, ma'am. I'll be back in. You can clear, boss.
1: David
8: 32,
1: sir.
8: David 60, EMS on scene.
1: David 60, that's clear. EMS on scene, 1325.
0: No 29. Texas DL. Showing 14191089 DL Class C, expiration 8-2-2031, showing for Michael Scott Neelam, showing white male, 6'1", 200 pounds, brown over brown, status showing eligible, no restrictions, no endorsements, no 29.
8: 45, Jonathan.
9: Going to use the 11-425.
0: Good.
1: That's fair.
8: Do you have an available unit for a check line, a possible suspect location?
2: What's the address? Are they going to be at?
0: Houston 2 David 706, that's clear.
8: It's going to be here in the apartment complex. Still stand by on the apartment number.
2: That's clear. Any available units for John 18? Huffmeister Road.
8: That's clear.
10: 42 Sam 23, SO.
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13: Should we have a 14? Can you take my call for coming to Mr. Fleets?
2: That's perfect.
8: 144, I'm clear for Rex.
1: That's clear,
0: 733-1326. Houston 2 out of 102, that's clear. 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
1: See for traffic hazard 290 and 1960.
0: 415 or David 14, Mexicare. You got on disturbance 3325 Spring Cypress.
2: David 14, go ahead.
0: The gun's been confirmed on. Was it stolen?
2: Yeah, absolutely not. Thank you.
0: Western 3B, for suspicious vehicle, 13-521, 24th.
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0: Clear.
2: Mary 11, up patrol.
0: Clear.
3: Mary 42.
0: Yeah, 42.
3: One confirmed.
0: 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Supervisor clear.
4: I'm 11, I'm clear.

0: 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I'll do vendor.
1: 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Stand by.
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2: EMS is out. EMS is going to be awake and breathing.
0: David 17, checking on your disturbance.
3: Under control of the nose, Julie.

0: parfait.
1: That's a negative. We're out with the mail right now.
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0: See, this is your argument. It's a possible prank.
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2: What are you moved to?
3: What are you moved to?
4: I said here, C for Mute Citizen, 1200 Veterans Memorial.
2: Who would you, can you make my address at 24620 Tomball Parkway? And then you can show me back in information, please.
4: Okay.
5: C for in progress, 290-1960 for a lady standing in the freeway with a shopping cart.
6: 15718, I'm clear.
3: This way.
7: Yeah, 2-706, Texas LP, calling Sam Boy Boy, 64, correction, 6614, showing old fleet, Paul Young, X-ray, 0705, showing for a 2011 Chevy Silverado pickup, showing for registered to Victor Hugo Huerta, Jr. out of Houston. Insurance is showing verify manually, no 29.
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2: Error 52, clear me information, send about 82.
5: That's clear. Data 16, clear.
9: Data 16, that's clear. It's going to be the same person from my previous call. It's going to be a homeless female.
5: That's clear.
3: Error 52, you're clear. Show you in route. It's going to be a suspicious person at 24202 Spring Mill Lane, reference number 966 at 1336.
10: David, can you hold my call and show me backing? I'm down the road from it.
7: It's 2-706, Texas DL showing 362, correction, 3626-4683, DL Class C, expiration 5/21/2029, status showing eligible for a Anastasio Huerta Victor Hugo Jr. Status is eligible, showing no restrictions, no endorsements. Showing Hispanic male, 5'7", 165, brown over brown. No restrictions, no endorsements, no 29.
11: 2-Adam-102 Houston, I have a record that is en route to my location now. 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
7: Houston, 2-Adam-102, that's clear. No more records needed. Except a record en route to location for location 12230 West Road. 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
3: 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It's going to be a meet citizen at station 1, reference number 937, at 1337. Edward 08, checking. 30.
9: Yes, ma'am. Charles 85 call. Can you do a callback to see exactly where that location is occurring?
5: Remington Mud, RC, family disturbance, 17227 Desert, Maze Lane.
3: Rebus?
11: 4-85, that's clear, corporal.
3: Clear.
11: 4-85, that's clear, sergeant.
3: Special Drew Bowbell holding an FSGI in east side, Denver Lane, holding a loud noise disturbance.
2: I return. Here, Lincoln, Timberlake.

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0: 243, this one.
2: Everybody
0: on control. Avenue 8, you're clear, over 15, checking.
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1: Juvenile in my back seat, en route to Texas Children's Hospital, the Woodland, starting mileage 703.
2: Thanks for 20. Revise your beginning.
1: 43 out of 17. 703. And if you can change my call, then I need you, please.
0: I mean, if I'm in a warfare check, light in bed, and 45, it's going to be a black male in the middle of the road, just to be having a probably medical emergency. I'll advise on the body in this.
2: 703 at 1340.
3: No, sir. Nora 51.
2: Nora 51. Yes, sir.
3: Nora 51. I'm going to clear the residence. Just check advice, please.
2: Nora 51, you're clear.
1: 45, Paul, Safety County, so please.
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2: Central 304, holding a threat.
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2: Nora 69.
1: Nora 69, sir.
4: 45, John, 1E, checking.
2: Yeah, 6635 North Grand Parkway West at the target, reference number 965 at 1341.
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2: Paul 17, checking.
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1: Paul 71, control.
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2: Paul 17, you're clear.
6: 130, Charles 85's call is going to be
8: 61 North 69 for FSGI.
2: Nora 69.
8: 61, disregard.
2: Clear.
6: Charles 85's call is going to be in Spring Creek Oaks.
2: Yeah, that's clear.
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1: 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D-782, disturbance other.
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0: 20 on Texas license plate. X-ray King David 2150. X-ray King David 2150. Great Toyota Tundra.
1: Thanks, sir.
2: One thirty.
1: Yes, I put Charles 10 on Charles 85's call.
2: Definitely. C1, you can hold the SGI for North. 161, that's fine.
3: Quarter 1724, send me reference 194, please.
4: This is Mike.
5: Call him. Boston Wildlife. For you, Stanley, move the traffic.
2: Sure. This is from a 5 holding a disturbance of it.
6: Go ahead.
5: Move back to number 72.
2: Henry, can you number before you step out? 241, can I show you en route? It's going to be serving Tether at 11848 Spears Road, reference number 81 at 1345. Open line disturbance. Reporting advised male just hit him with a pipe. Advising that the subject left the scene. They're going to be at his shop. Next unit.
7: 160. See if Edward 52 can check out that disturbance Tether. He's not too far away.
2: Could a copy disturbance other?
6: Yeah, it's clear.
2: That's clear. It's going to be a disturbance other at 25507 Twister Trail, reference number 57 at 1346.
8: There with 32 CV, you show me around whatever 52.
6: All you see for a local 1210, all you know.
5: Receive, stand by.
6: Two six one. 34, video
1: 261, Charles 51 for reference 19.
2: Go ahead.
6: It's going to be a 101 South Sycamore. Reporting advised to sing VOP to heavy machinery being operated, and also a white passenger car on site.
2: That's clear. Charles 51, 3 in route to the thread at 12512 Walters Road, Fallbrook Church, reference number 19 at 1347.
8: North 51. North 51, residence is clear. You can clear me advised. Send me that FSGI, I'm clear on it.
2: There.
5: Houston Parks and Wildlife 4870, Texas VL showing 46794702, VL Class C, expiration 8-7-2029, status showing eligible for a Colin Norris Boffin, showing restrictions A with corrective lenses, no endorsements, no 29.
2: Number 32, how did you want to clear that suspicious person?
9: ABC, the same track, BWC now.
8: CPU.
2: There's the same clear. Yeah, it's clear you were showing a B primary on it.
8: Clear out advice.
2: Yes, sir. Next sheet.
9: 45, Franklin.
2: 81, send the assault.
7: Let's hear it.
2: William 81.
9: 45, Franklin 6.
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2: 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William 81 is going to be an assault. That's 22125 Cumberland Ridge Drive, CBS, reference number 82 at 1349. 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
10: 241. Do we have a description of the vehicle?
7: It's going to be a 47-year-old white male causing a disturbance and trying to fight with people in the house. He's going to be bleeding from somewhere and suicidal. Built Mary, am I?
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2: Supervisor, advice.
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12: 41, Edward 12, you can see that disturbance on Spears, reference 92, I'm clear on it.
4: 40, is that your same location, or are they already left?
13: Turning back Edward 12, 11903, Spears, or?
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10: Yeah.
2: The call came in through the sheriff's office, and we don't have very much information on it.
4: Can we call back for an update, please?
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2: 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William 81, priority check. William 81, clear.
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2: 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Charles 50. William 40, you're clear. And Charles 50, so.
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10: 26, that's clear.
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2: You're clear.
4: 459, straight motors.

0: It's going to be in an area around 14,000 medical complex. It's in between La Quinta and the retirement apartments. Parties advising a white truck stopped on the roadway, and the driver appears to be a slave. She said he's been there for a while.
1: Air 32, can you have a party come to the door? We're not getting any contact.
2: Air 32, is this question?
3: If possible, should we check on the one?
2: Clear.
4: What clock, Frank 26, I'm clear on the update. Thank you, sir. Still waiting for a backer.
1: That's clear. Still need a backer for Frank 26.
5: We're 12 minutes, so I'll be in route to Frank 26 shortly.
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7: 1:45.
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5: 9:34, you can hold me. 41-14, do a call back on that suspicious vehicle, see if he's still there.
0: All clear.
5: 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Tom, Mary Paul.
2: That's clear.
5: 128 SO.
2: 128 SO.
7: Two forty-one.
2: 241, that's Collier. Can I have another unit in arrest, 241?
8: Charles 51, you can put me around.
2: Charles 51, that's correct.

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0: 229SO.
1: Stand for one. Next C unit to come on. I need to go ahead and relieve David 14 at Memorial Hermit.
0: 243, go ahead.
2: 453.
3: Yes, clear. Next is probably second shift unit. If you could relieve David 14 at Memorial Hermit Cypress.
0: 453 at 1356.
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2: 45082, show me
1: yourself. 130, put Charles 27 on that traffic prep.
4: 45446, same traffic.
0: Charles 27.
4: Charles 27, clear.
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0: 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Number 69, checking.
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3: That's fine.
0: Air 52, you're clear. I'm still holding an attack to my 412 and an east side Meadow Hill. 1224.
1: 1274, afternoon, man. Show me assault. Stand for on most clear and hold times.
5: Yeah, I think they're talking about the 18 wheeler.
0: Charles 74. Good afternoon to you, sir.
3: Same 21 this way.
0: Rubber 16 or 69 checking. William 54 or so.
3: Yes.
0: William 54 or so.
4: 69
0: to you, sir.
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0: Question 3, you under control. Proper 16, checking.
1: 16, I'm screwed.
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0: Proper 16, that's quick. 238, that's clear.

0: Besides, pretty much not holding an L1 in progress.
1: One 60, Edward 75 and Edward 84 on it. They're aware.
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0: Best player, show them around. Bowen in progress, Spring Cypress Road, and Loretta. Glenn Drive, reference number 180 at 1358. 18-year-old, black male, black shirt, black pants, black shoes. Reported advised he's in the middle of Spring Cypress by the ATV. Says he will not move out of the way of traffic like he wants him.
2: 16, go ahead.
4: 4413, show me SO.
5: SO.
4: Be advised, the mother is refusing going to be en route to Houston off to get it from the dad.
6: Yeah, we're 32 to 145.
7: Yeah.
6: You in the unit, sir?
7: No, I'm good. I'm clear enough.
3: 41 extra 20.
2: Extra 20.
0: Charles, 46 or so.
2: 181. I'm from Houston on Timberdale.
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2: 241.
3: You sent you at 510, Richard Montalvo, no 29. Showing a non-eligible class B, expires 9 of 31. The effort suspension mandatory conviction from 1 of 26.
1: Square.
2: 241. Hey. 241, let me get you a mess out here for a black male bleeding from the finger, about 25 years old, conscious and breathing.
1: I just want to use the back X-ray 20.
3: Go ahead.
4: Yes, sir. 41 out of 20, I'll advise. I'm done with the report. He's one of the ones.
5: Yes, ma'am. This prime source building is going to be 3101 Estville, Suite 100.
1: Bless you, yellow.
3: That's clear. No, sir.
2: There's 42 Sam 12.
1: Number 75,
3: go ahead.
2: Show me OD, please. And my computer's still down. Can you advise the intersection, please?
3: Show me OD.
1: Spring Cypress and Loretta Glen.
2: Listen.
4: So. No, I'm busy. Can you show me up?
1: See for a minor, 12,786 Veterans Memorial. Tom 33, SO.
3: Norris, SO.
1: Stuff off.
6: 45.20, can you show me ASO, please?
3: Norris 77, SO.
1: Norris 77, SO.
2: 35.
1: Harry 75.
2: Harry 75, I'm in the area. What was the description of that mail one more time? I'm not seeing anyone.
1: A for welfare check. 200,500 block of followers. Number 75, black male, 18 years old, lassie wearing black shirt, black pants, black shoes.
2: That's clear. Slow units down. Where's going to be service in the area?
4: 40 to Sam, 26, SO.
2: Number 10.
1: Number 75, that's clear. You just priority 2.
3: Sam 26, shining.
7: More 03, SO.
8: Show me my minor and accident, I'll do.
7: 41, Sam 5, SO.
1: Nor 03, show you, SO.
3: Sam 25, show you, SO.
5: 4, sir.
8: Good.
5: 160, SO, Edward 21, put him on your Memorial Hills.
1: Yes, sir.
2: He has been advised, he is moving his route.
8: Yes, sir.
3: Edward 10, show you, SO.
9: Robert 13.
1: Robert 13.
9: Robert 13, I just had a pedestrian roll by me saying that the male is currently at Whataburger. He's wearing a home flat.
8: Edward 10.
3: Go ahead.
1: That's clear.
8: I'll suspect the death of the reference 359.
1: Sound clear.
10: Hello,
3: 48.
10: Sound clear. Good thing you just remember this, right?
3: Every suspicious person in Spring Cypress and SM 2920.
2: Hey, I believe he's in the Whataburger drive-thru. Number 23, my computer's currently updated, so I can't log in.
3: That's clear.
1: I can't.
2: Robert
1: 13,
9: I'm gonna be out with him.
1: That's
8: clear. Air 5-9, show me yourself.
1: Air 5-5, show yourself.
8: Currently walking towards the road right now, he's just using his water.
1: That's clear. California, show me yourself. That was Edward 28?
10: Edward 48.
8: 128.
6: Harry 25, show me SO, please.
1: Harry 25, show you SO.
11: 45, Frank 26, I'm clear on notes. I'm going to go ahead and move up. I'm waiting on my unit number to check out. 128.
8: It's
2: not clear.
1: 128.
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2: 42 over 19, show me a cell waiting on equipment.
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10: So, tip me get logged in, emergency traffic, push the central phone, please.
3: Say it's waiting. B, 47th, other, 14806, Ella.
1: That's her.
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0: 934.
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2: Hello. Is there an evening shift task unit logged on yet?
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9: Robert 13, we got one detained.
13: Robert 13 as well.
12: Robert 13 is clear. One detained at 1404.
1: Edward 13 showing you as well.
12: Henry 83.
0: There's a new heavy equipment operator out here, and today's the first Saturday that they're out here, but they will be out here on Saturdays from now on. She is the owner of the white passenger car. All secure. Show me back in for information.
12: Harry 83.
14: That's clear.
12: You can send me whatever's holding in the past casita.
1: No, 23, first suspicious vehicle, 13,521 Tory Forest. C4 minor, 10,402 airline.
12: Harry 83, that's clear. Show you now. It's going to be a local at 12915 Barkley Bend Lane, reference number 170 at 1405. Next unit.
2: 241, show it's all on scene.
12: 241, that's clear.
9: Edward 84, we'll have one male detained.
3: 42,
12: Edward 17.
4: That's clear. Charles 240.
1: B4 welfare check, 1425, 1960 West.
12: Charles 240.
3: Okay, I'll be moving at 2514 Cromwell Street. Can be a possible suspect location?
9: Charles 10-10. Auto harassment.
3: Okay.
12: That's good.
15: Charles 68 OD.
12: Charles 68 OD. Next unit.
16: 45 Lincoln, 20 MSO.
12: Henry 83. Henry 83, I'll show you back in. They call back to cancel.
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12: NOR 108, NOR 14, checking on you.
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8: William.
3: 312, NRC for a major, 3029, Cromwell.
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8: Harry
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8: 4413.
12: Charles 51, 241, William 81, Charles 71, Mary 10, Edward 71, Edward 84, checking on you.
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4: 5-3.
15: So, station 8, please.
11: Frank 26, I'm clear on those. Somebody's going to probably wrong.
12: Air 59, SO.
10: Good. Frank 26, I'm clear.
4: Crime mission.
15: Clear.
1: No, 154, meet the citizen. 12,100 Veterans Memorial.
12: NOR 14, William 81, check.
0: William 81, under control.
12: William 81, that's clear. Channel clear.
10: Channel clear, go ahead.
1: B for an unknown medical emergency, 647 Rankin.
15: 375.
17: 44, you can go ahead and send me that, unknown major minor and, show me SO, please. I'm 30 minutes out.
12: Harry 75.
10: Yes, sir, sir, sir.
15: Yeah, Edward 75. Point change this to 171.
12: Edward 75, this way.
9: 45, Edward 20, send me the alarm.
12: Bless you.
10: Double 20, that's fine.
9: 638.
10: That's fine. North 14 checking?
2: North 23. I got eyes on North 14. Under control.
10: That's clear.
15: Error 419, start to the terrorist threat.
11: 25-2026, there, take over.
10: 2026, I'm off. Error 49, that's clear.
1: We have a theft in business, 4159-1960 West.
2: Charles 25.
10: Charles 25.
4: 21-2020.
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3: East Londoner C, Family of Soul, 5126 Morris Drive.
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4: 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Change it to my citizen.
1: That's clear.
10: Charles 25, that's clear. Show you in route. It's going to be an assault at 13300 Stonefield Drive. Sniper Drilling Motors, reference number 259 at 1410.
1: Hello,
11: Jay. You said the family assault.
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2: 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Is the command post still on Texas City 1 down there?
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15: North 14, can you show me en route to JPC with one male on board? Starting mileage 456, 456.
10: 456 at 1411.
15: 241.
10: 241.
2: 241. Change this call to meet the citizen, that's all it's going to take over.
10: That's clear.
2: 241. Sorry, it's meet the officer.
10: You clear.
18: 258, show me OD.
10: 258,
18: OD. 751 traffic.
11: 45, Frank 26.
10: Frank 26.
11: No, sir. Give me no tape. This K code is going to be 12307. Enter. Split K code.
10: 25,
18: sir. Down, sir. Down the Kroger parking lot on the Parkway side. John King George, 3305. John King George, 3305. Black, Volkswagen Jetta.
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2: Hour 23, send me reference 780.
10: Okay.
15: You put me out on a traffic hazard, Cypress Widow or Hardy.
10: That is clear. Hour 50, send me reference 681.
1: Okay.
2: 45 Adam 18 OD. Have a good evening.
10: That's for Adam 18 Shady.
11: Wayne 21.
10: Wayne 21.
11: No more records at my location.
10: Wayne 21, you're clear. Just records, number records. You need 12801 Jones Road, number records. You said Timberlane, open door.
14: Houston 2, David 604, Texas Sam, Victor George, 4004. There's a sex offender associated with that vehicle, Robert Stop Dwight Patterson.
2: Every 34, no witness.
11: 5426, hold me over the
10: time. NFL 1-4-7-4-7.
3: Error 15, spike time, Major on Cromwell.
10: Okay. Error 31, Claire, show you in route. It's going to be an open door at 22626 Briar Creek Boulevard, reference number 346 at
2: 1414. Number
10: 34.
1: Number 34
2: for Timberlane, not
1: number 31.
10: That's fine. Right, they're clear on hold time. Tom 23 checking.
11: Sam 26 clear.
1: That's clear.
15: You can time me out, ma'am.
10: You're clear.
15: 41, David 22.
1: Edward 22.
15: Can you go ahead and take that
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12: That's clear. 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
18: Charles 2-1 SO.
12: Charles 2-1 SO.
8: Flight 26.
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8: Charles Fair EMS Medical Field. 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
8: That's fine. 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
1: 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Be advised, rep is not on the location. She has information from her mother. 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
8: NOR 18, you can send that minor.
12: 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It's going to be a minor at Albany Klein Drive in Cruzal from number at 1418. Westside Lakes of North Point holding a 9-1 hang up.
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8: Charles 21 for about 200.
12: Charles 21, information call public service only, reference 318 at 1419. William 44 checking.
15: William 44, I'm at the station 7. You can clear me a report.
12: Okay.
15: William 44, my bad. Clear me information.
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0: Sam Square, if he doesn't need Edward 12, then go ahead and dispatch Edward 12 to that family assault in North Cypress.
4: 455 parking complaint.
2: Nashville, Edward 12, you're
5: fine. You're talking to go away.
3: Edward 12, can you say again?
2: I just want to see some control. Pull you off and show you around to this.
4: It's going to be 313 West Main at Cloud Chief and Company. Oh, there was a customer passed by advises there were cars double parked in the parking lot.
5: We see. Clear it up.
4: That's clear.
3: I'm going to convince this guy to be on the stretcher willingly. So just hold tight for 45. It was 12 police source.
2: Can I get...
5: Sam 51.
0: Sam 20, I'm clear on that.
2: All right.
5: You have me on the parking thing. Can you put me on my traffic stop off quarter? The payhead gave earlier?
2: Okay.
6: 19-7-5-1-1-1-1-1-1-1-1-1-1-1-1-1-1-1-1-1-1-1-1-1-1-1-1-1-1-1-1-1-1-1-1-1-1-1-1-1-1-1-1-1-1-1-1-1-1-1-1-1-1-1-1-1-1-1-1-1-1-1-1-1-1-1-1-1-1-1-1-1-1-1-1-1-1-1-1-1-1-1-1-1-1-1-1-1-1-1-1-1-1-1-1-1-1-1-1-1-1-1-1-1-1-1-1-1-1-1-1-1-1-1-1-1-1-1-1-1-1-1-1-1-1-1-1-1-1-1-1-1-1-1-1-1-1-1-1-1-1-1-1-1-1-1-1-1-1-1-1-1-1-1-1-1-1-1-1-1-1-1-1-1-1-1-1-1-1-1-1-1-1-1-1-1-1-1-1-1-1-1-1-1-1-1-1-1-1-
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4: Roger, Virtual, thank you.
0: 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Area 54, checking on you. William 70, confirm your William 7, confirm your information and show me your roster 471.
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3: Display if anyone.
9: Go ahead. Over 17 checking.
4: Texas, William Paul, 6396. The southbound service road 45 at Louetta.
3: Is there a gate code for this neighborhood?
1: That's clear.
0: Have you tried the London Cat already?
9: 42, over 17, over 17, checking your disturbance.
0: There are a bunch of different neighborhoods listed in CAD. Which one is it?
9: That's clear.
3: Yes, sir. They opened up.
0: Henry, are you checking?
10: Eric, can you just give me that family disturbance on your vendor?
9: That's clear. Available units are back door 15.
10: Henry, I'm under control.
0: Clear.
6: Wait, whatever, 10. Can you send me the welfare check, reference 195, thorough notes?
11: 167, repeat for me, 767, 77, summer road.
1: That's clear.
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6: You can check that disturbance on Spring Cypress as well, reference 355.
11: Never.
1: That's clear.
9: 34 minor, 2920, Tosca Cedar Road.
8: Number 18, I'm on record.
13: Number 10.
9: Go ahead.
13: Somewhere I was just complaining at the address of 5008. Audio vendors, they should go.
9: That's clear.
6: Parks and Wildlife 4999, received.
13: And also, can I get a Spanish speaking unit to check by?
0: Attention records, the first record. Correction, no more records needed, Albany, Klein, and Kirkendall. No more records needed, Albany, Klein, and Kirkendall.
7: Parks and Wildlife 4999, sent you a message. I don't have your email. Okay, I see it now. I have your email address.
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1: William 59, okay.
0: William 59, that's clear. Tom 40 and Charles 25 checking.
2: Tom 40 secure, thank you.
0: Charles 25. West side holding a minor in Mud 391.
3: Edward Chain.
0: Go ahead.
3: Can you call a reporting to where she's at? Where's the she's at? She's not at the gas station.
0: 39, go ahead. No, sir.
3: Wait, 39. Can you give me information and show me route 5?
4: DPSQ said attention all units, all stations. Report of a missing person out of Hewitt PD. They will be in Harris County, according to Flock. Will be a Gina Crawford, 59-year-old black female. Will have black hair, brown eyes, 5 foot two, 220 pounds. Traveling in David Boy Young, Christian, David Boy 1, Young, 624. Will be a 2012 Infiniti M37. He has four-door black and silver in color, possibly in psychosis due to multiple medical issues and no medication. Flock shows last in the area of Forest Point Drive and Lee Road at approximately 1342 hours in Harris County. And it's on past consult time, 1430.
0: East side suspicious vehicle in Timberlane.
5: Number 31, send to Timberlane.
0: Edward 31, Aldi Westfield and Hirschfield, suspicious vehicle. It's in service northbound on Aldi Westfield for a black Cadillac Escalade. License plate Tom Frank King, 2032, swerving in and out of lanes. White male, bald, with a blue shirt, 552 at 1430.
3: That's one alert control.
0: 71, that's clear. Charles 25, checking. Charles 25, checking.
3: I'm sure.
6: Washington 290 and Huffmeister, Director 290 and Huffmeister,
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1: 45 Edward 12.
2: Go ahead. Edward 12.
1: Edward 12, one will detain.
0: Was there a couple of deputies that were out at 11903 Spears Road? I think some of you might have a key, so a vehicle from here.
3: Clear, 1432.
1: Edward 12, Cypher Medic 6, excuse me, Cypher Medic 3 is going to be transporting one adult male to HCA North Cypress. I will be riding in the box.
2: So many central units that were at that location? How long ago?
0: Less than 30 minutes.
2: Any central units at 11903 Spears in 30 minutes? Less than 368, meets a citizen.
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2: No, sir. 41 over 12 is asking about it. 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
1: Shady and route. It's Meet the Citizen at 15, correction, 19515 Shady Bank Drive. See the reporting in reference to a vehicle that's parked in front of his house. Got a warning. But he didn't see anyone else get a warning. Reference 606 at 1434. William 51, Tom 16, checking.
0: William 51, under control.
1: Clear. Hey, traffic, I'm under control.
4: 25, Frank 26. How are you calling? What are you doing?
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0: All right, I just on-viewed what appears to be a 2 or 3 car crash. Looks minor right now. I'm at Llewellyn and 45 on Llewellyn, next to the Cheddars.
3: Robert 16.
2: No contact on Peter. Robert 16.
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2: Done.
3: Put me out on a meet the officer. Might be out on a crash from HTSO. We're going to be 1600 block of Llewellyn right here in front of the crashes.
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6: That's clear.
7: On the reaction authority.
2: Sam, 21, do you want me to check with C4? That looks like it'll be theirs.
0: 130
6: is clear.
0: Yeah, it's clear. There's a C4 deputy here on scene. We'll work it out with him.
2: That's clear.
4: Boy 13,
2: go ahead.
4: You can send contract, Robbie aggravated.
2: Re-advise your mic cut out.
6: Eastside, Mud 110, holding a minor accident.
4: Boy 13.
2: Boy 13, go ahead.
5: Hey, 384.
4: I'll be reference 378. I'm in route.
2: That's clear.
6: Edward 84.
5: You can send Mud 110.
6: Edward 84, disregard.
8: 1237,
6: Charles 37, re-advise.
2: I really want to show you what's up.
1: Houston 2, David 705. Eugene, Rio, no 29.
2: A4, minor, 2927, Llewellyn.
6: Charles 37, your traffic's echoing.
4: 45416, traffic. Charles here, front time, reference 682.
6: No. Charles 84, that's clear. Showing in route for alert. Crime tip at 1526 Wagon Gap Trail. Dear party in reference to her son.
1: Houston 2, David 709. Clay Laird. Texas DL status is not eligible. 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
6: Unknown clothing description has a warrant. Reference 632 1439.
5: 431. Edward.
6: Edward 31.
9: Edward 31. Can I get an additional unit, bro?
1: Go ahead.
6: Can I get an additional unit to Edward 31?
5: Edward 34, in red.
10: He's on the RC, suspicious person, 14521 Picton.
6: Edward 34 is clear, Cheyenne Route. Edward 31, are you under control?
9: Edward 31, I'm under control.
6: That's clear.
5: Where are you at?
10: Edward 10, checking.
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9: Edward 31 is looking for a new gas station right here on Aldine Westfield and Hirschfield.
11: Edward 10, I'm out of control. Can you have a unit check by with me? And also, were we able to contact the reporting?
6: Edward 34, are you clear?
5: Yes,
12: sir. Houston 102.
5: 532.
10: Negative, we called that there was no response. Really, just check by with Edward 10 on Moritz Drive.
11: You can go ahead and send me that family disturbance on Falkhurst. I'm close by.
6: Tascosita, Walden on Lake Houston, holding a welfare check.
5: No, sir.
12: Houston 2, Adam 102.
5: 33, 2 Adam 102, go ahead.
13: Edward 15, could change my phone to domestic leaving, and I'll hit shorty power.
6: That's clear.
12: 2 Adam 102, do you have an additional record coming through?
8: Okay, so it's going to be a verbal disturbance or disagreement with a child's father and the weapons used. If I see left the location, she's going to request me in. Unit check by 437.
12: Receipts, they're coming through west now.
14: Edward 84.
0: Sam 21.
6: Edward 84.
2: Sam 21, go ahead.
14: Is this accident going to be related to the one Robert 16's on?
0: Yeah, I've got this crash off the roadway in the Cheddar's parking lot. C4's going to work it.
6: That's clear. That's clear. En route. Next unit.

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1: 10-4.
2: 41, Frank 21, clear to check them in.
1: 45, boy 81, on myself.
0: Central Metro, are you holding suspicious vehicle?
3: Frank 21, go ahead.
4: Tell us that before you can send me what's your third.
2: Sam 30413.
0: That's clear. Charles 74 is clear, showing you route for a suspicious vehicle. It's going to be at Willie's Ice House and Grill, 19770, Tomball Park, well, service for a Red Ford Super Duty. Party advisor, something that smells dead coming from the bed of the truck, permit 748, 1442. 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
4: Edward 10, you can stack that local, 14 Cypress.
3: Edward 10, that's clear.
5: 42, Edward 17. John.
6: Charles 84, Charles 10, do not approach the house.
5: Can I change my call to an assault, please?
3: Oh, clear.
0: West side, rolling forward, pulling us up, another.
7: 42, Edward 11, SO.
5: SO.
0: North 69, Charles 49, checking.
5: East holding our seat, bound the disturbance, 427, Hollyvale.
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0: Palm 32, checking.
8: 751.
2: On the
4: Edward 10, I'm going to be out with the mail.
0: Clear.
3: Edward 10, that's clear.
4: 20.
0: Yeah, 20.
1: Stand by for stop location. Currently on Hustle Road, Norm Air Sam 7319. Norm Air Sam 7319, Kia Forte.
8: Yes,
4: 20, drop a V&V at 22719 Bridgewater. 22719 Bridgewater. I was flagged down. I'll be in services for a black pickup truck that just fled from here. I don't have video on it. But send a unit there for a B&V report while I'm in service.
0: Clear. A4, welfare check. 3327 Peachstone, please. Can I get an east side unit out to unit 20 at 22719 Bridgewater Drive?
9: 128 to the unit to Ponderosa on 632, you'll stand down. Stand by for a second.
2: Charles 74.
0: Charles 74.
1: San Francisco, put me on Hussmith Road and Brill Lane. More about the island in Lincoln.
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3: That's clear.
2: Ma'am, go ahead and take me off this call and put me on a traffic crash at the intersection of Bama, North Houston, and the Belt. It's going to be three vehicles. Right now, it doesn't look like I need EMS. Go ahead and start me some records, please.
5: 417, I'm under control. I'll be on hold with the DA.
3: Okay.
0: Charles 74, that's clear. Center records, need a record at North Houston Parkway and North, Bama, North Houston, need a record at North Houston Parkway and Bama, North Houston. 74, can you advise the vehicle description?
10: Looks like Edward 30 is going to be the closest unit to unit 20.
0: 160, that's clear.
9: Edward 30, I'm sounding true.
0: Edward 30 is clear, showing in route.
4: And 20 to the east side unit, just be advised, it's going to be a black pickup truck with a black male occupant possibly doing B&Bs here in the spring area.
6: Five. You can send my 230.
9: Frank 24.
3: Go ahead.
9: Can you show me back in Edward 10 and see, please?
0: Me advise it was Charles 55.
3: I'm clear.
6: That's clear.
0: Let's go. Show you en route for a suspicious vehicle at Willie's Ice House, working 748 at 1445.
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0: Charles 46, that's clear, showing route for a theft elder. It's going to be at 15255 Vintage Preserve Parkway. It's going to be at San Marino. Steer for you to a lost, stolen.
1: 489-03925. 489-03925. First name, Alfredo.
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10: 160, looks like you already have Edward 12 or Edward 42 at the station for reference, 795.
8: You're going to be clear all the way?
0: That's clear. Edward 12, Edward 42.
1: Yes, clear.
2: 1274.
7: Yes, sir.
0: 1274, standby. Edward 12. Edward 42, clear. We're en route for this Meet the Citizen at Station 8. That's clear. Have a system callback.
2: That's clear.
0: That's clear, Shell. You en route, reference 795-1447. Next unit, go ahead.
2: 1274, no more records. No more records.
0: 1274 is clear. Tent records, no more records needed at Northam Houston Parkway and Bamble Northeastern. Needed at Northam Houston Parkway, Bamble Northeastern. Hole 43, that's clear, your SO.
11: Bamble Northeastern, Bruce Shell.

0: They're showing in route for a criminal mischief. We have 21155, permit 10B, Gosling Road, 240 over to a navy blue Chevy Silverado, sent it up. And a taillight is broken, roofing 764, 1447. Unit 34, William 67, checking. Clear.
1: Tom Sorger. I'll be eastbound just right before this.
2: Okay. 42 over 11, to be the major on Caldwell.
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0: Charlie 35, stand by.

0: Peut-être une fille, mais elle va faire un de bien.
1: Elle vous cherche.
2: Center records need a flatbed record at 6755 North in Houston, Tollway West. Need a record at 6755 North in Houston, Tollway West.
1: You can just see where I am. I got a hold of it for you.
2: Flatbed record.
3: That's clear. Available unit to that car.
2: That's clear. X-ray 20. Charles 35. That's clear. Showing Robert and DC exposure 786 at 1449.
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2: 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Tollway West, no more records needed at 675 in North Houston, Tollway West.
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2: 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Tom 32.
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0: 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Charles 74.
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0: It's a call that you and Tom 32 are on. Is that going to be related to reference 792?
1: Give me a second. 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
0: Charles 74, just advise vehicle descriptions.
1: We got a white Jeep and a SUV.
0: That's clear. We're going to dupe them in.
3: 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Hold the reef. Go ahead and send over to District 6.
4: Area 23.
1: That's it. Thank you, ma'am.
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5: Area 23.
4: You should have me out of my family disturbance.
5: Airport traffic hazard, Spring Cypress and Stubner Airlines. 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
5: SO.
0: Clear.
5: I'm on the control.
0: Clear. Edward 11, Unit 20, checking.
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0: Clear.
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3: Stay on phone. 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See if they can get names from the juveniles.
0: Edward 48, go ahead.
2: Yes, sir.
0: California, your phone has been on my call. Smalls. 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
8: Charles 54.
0: Charles 54.
8: Charles 54, do you have the cushion on the lady?
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4: 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Please show me on to 11,400 block of Sheepway Boulevard, please.
0: Edward 48, Henry 83, checking.
2: Uh-huh.
9: Federal attention, may I rest it, please?
5: 334.
10: Henry 83, I'm under control. Can you change this to meet the citizens?
0: Every correction. Henry 83, that's clear.
5: California, we're under control, sounded.
0: Clear.
4: Robert 16.
0: Robert 16.
11: 41 David, 16, change it to a domestic disturbance.
4: Robert 16, are you able to find the call slip for the crash that SO sergeant was on and pull it over since we're going to work it?
0: That's clear. Stand by.
5: Is anyone checking?
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3: T4 suspicious prices, 12A035 in South Houston.
0: Number 23, I just do a DDP.
4: Gotcha.
6: Hello, 48, I'm clear enough.
1: Number 48, that's clear. Edward 30, Charles 35, checking.
5: It was 31 in the control. You can extend this.
7: Mark Salama. 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
0: 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I'm just typing in notes.
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1: Henry 13.
5: All 17 OD.
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1: Clear. Henry 25, are you clear to be en route?
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1: Clear, showing you en route. It's going to be an aggravated assault to Chevron. See reporting reference to male pointed a gun at reporting while they were driving. Reporting advised the vehicle was a burgundy Q Infinity, license plate Sam Tom William 9613. Reporting advised male is no longer with reporting. Reporting advised no EMS needed. Reporting advised male just showed firearm. Be at FM 1960 bypass West and Lee Road, reference 29 at 1600.
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0: 140, send the event 68, I'm clear on it.
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13: 433 SO.
0: 423.
13: Go ahead.
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0: Sam 22, can you reopen my other call and change it back to a family disturbance and pull the case number for me?
18: 41 had a reload, then you can send out another bed, I'm clear.
1: Charles 46 checking, Charles 35 checking.
13: Okay.
19: Sam, I'm
20: going to
19: call
20: on
19: Charles Road.
20: Sam 21, that's fine.
21: Oh, Sam 5, I'm in control.
16: David, did you show me Odie?
13: Odie.
1: There.
14: Paul 52, show me Odie, thank you.
1: Paul 52, you're Odie.
13: 17, show one now, Ruby.
1: Henry 78.
13: Clear 1501.
22: Yes, sir. If you put out on traffic, I'm having computer issues.
1: Hospital.
19: 45 Johnny, Tim, I have one male in custody.
1: That's clear. What's your location?
23: Johnny, St. Ives Park.
19: Okay.
22: Is it right?
1: Clear. Charles 10, that's clear.
16: Channel clear.
9: Henry 22.
4: Channel clear.
1: Henry 22.
9: Do we have a direction of travel where the vehicle went to?
16: 41 Airway 37, that's all.
4: 41 Airway 37, showing you, sir.
16: Yeah, 2 minutes ago, it hit on Cypresswood Point Avenue, going east into the neighborhood.
18: Over 11, you can set up 260, I'm clear.
1: Harry 22, are you clear?
9: Clear.
13: Edward 17, will you send me 643 that my numbers are on a medical computer, sir?
1: Edward 31, Charles 35, checking.
13: Yes, sir.
1: Paul 23.
20: Edward 34, we're under control.
9: 35, I'm under control.
19: Paul, 23, show me a 709. 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
1: That's clear.
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1: Clear.
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1: Clear. Edward 21 checking.
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1: Clear.
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1: 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Charles 49 checking.
0: 45 over 13, you can send me a suspicious person.
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1: Proceed.
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0: That's fine.
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0: Paul 16, go ahead.
2: Out in Texas, tag Sam George Mary 2314. 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

0: 45 John 11, you can stack that local law.
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3: 11708, go ahead.
0: Okay, good. Motorist assist, they'll be I-10 westbound at their dispatch 330.
4: Priority 2, until we get more info.
1: Charles 10, are you clear? Do you go back on 120 as well?
4: Edward 11, you can reroute me.
1: 2-7-0-8-10-4. That's clear,
4: showing
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4: 120 to Charles 10, sit at Corral and Rolling Creek.
5: 45
2: days 11 OD. 11 after, reporting by scene, black female, 32 years old, named Tatiana, wearing a black shirt.
4: Clear, sir.
2: It's a knife, last time 78 minutes ago, the fair reporting was on a FaceTime call with that subject.
4: Charles 25, go to View Creek and Wagon Gap Trail, please.
2: Saw her getting out of possibly blue Lexus.
4: Nora 18. Can you update the block number of my car to the one on the tunnels?
2: That's clear. We're going to try to get a date of birth for her. Looks like she has two warrants for her arrest. Unknown number or name for the person that might live at the location. Need a unit to check by with 41 Edward 11.
6: 41 Edward 17, you can show me around.
5: I think you should disregard EMS. EMS is not needed.
1: Okay. Henry 22, unit 229 checking. 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Central side cam holding a vehicle abandoned.
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0: 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Reference 1715. Hello, 48, no more records. 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Center records, no more records needed at Aldine Westfield Road, Hirschfield Road. 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
0: Paul 24.
1: SO, please.
0: Your SO. Henry 83, North 23, checking.
1: North 23, under control.
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0: Both units clear. Unit 229 checking.

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1: 42, Edward 17. Go ahead. You said, what am I calling? Show me out of arson fire at Mary Frances and Homestead. I'm going to need the fire department.

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1: 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Clear.
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4: Okay, Shawnee Dossie.
3: Yeah, it's not going to be a house fire, it's going to be a brush fire that's spreading in the ditch. Okay.
1: Number 48 is clear, 1 and Dossie at 1513.
2: William 89, show 1, black female detained.
1: That's clear, 1 detained at 1514.
0: 41724, which reference number are you talking about?
1: The welfare check 741.

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2: Sam 26, run priority 1 until we get somebody on scene.
0: That's clear. Next available unit to the welfare check, reference 741.
3: Robert 16, can you make Mary 11 primary on this? I'll be CBU and I'll be on Edward 30, Edward 30 is called.
1: Edward 37, my computer's still loading up. You can show me out.
0: That's clear. Clear.
1: It's awesome for traffic.
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1: 100 south for 7, Texas license plate. Robert John George, 5478. Robert John George, 5478. Black Charter Corolla.
0: 45
4: Paul
0: 16, checking.
4: That's fine.
0: Please.
4: Clear. 45 Paul
6: 116,
4: show me control, please.
6: Yes, sir. You are requesting the theft of business to be stacked. Confirm your number.
0: That's clear. Showing you en route for traffic hazard and service southbound 249 before the westbound North Sam ramp. Bus was stalled. Reference 302, 1515.
7: 45 John 11.
6: That's
7: fine. 229, I'm out of control.
0: Clear.
1: South of the one traffic.
5: Go ahead.
0: West side, mud 358, holding a minor accident.
1: 30,000 Tomahawk Tollway feeder southbound. Noel Paul Sam 3717. Noel Paul Sam 3717. Black Toyota Camry.
0: That's clear.
1: Clear.
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1: That's clear. The West Side Supervisor clear to be en route to William 80.
6: 140, I'm clear on that. I'll be en route.
7: Edward 11.
1: 140, that's clear. Showing en route.
5: 346, I'll show myself out on traffic.
1: Clear.
7: Yes, ma'am. Can you run a plate? Give me the registered owner. Give me Tech Robert Frank, 8112.
1: That's clear. Stand by.
6: No, 17, secure, thank you.
1: Clear. Edward 11, Mike secure.
7: Secure.
1: Register to Tatiana denies the no.
5: 241.
1: 241.
7: That's clear, thank you.
8: William 89, you can send me CPO and send me that 358.
1: 249, did you have traffic?
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1: That's clear, Charles 21.
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1: That's clear, Cheyenne route.
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1: William 89, you were clear, showing you en route for a minor accident. It's going to be on the feeder roads. To reporting in reference to two vehicle accident, green 2025 Toyota Tundra versus red Honda Pilot. It's going to be on Fairfield Falls Way and Northwest Freeway versus 300-1519.
5: First one, I'm going to control.
1: Henry 44, Henry 43, checking.
3: Henry 43, under control.
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1: Henry 44, you're clear.
7: 751 to 934.
3: Henry 13.
1: Henry 13.
7: 934.
3: Can you pull the case number for me? 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
3: 40.
1: 40.
7: I'll be at the crossroads end. Off the tollway here.
3: 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She's a drone. It's up in the air.
1: That's clear.
9: Henry 13, you're not primary. Did you want to be primary on that call?
3: You can put me primary.

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3: Charles 72.
0: Charles 72.
3: Charles 72. Can you change this call to a sticker view, please?
0: Charles 72, that's clear.
4: Tam 25,
0: go ahead.
4: Can we see what we need for that arson fire?
5: 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They weren't given one SR20s. They'll be on the way back once they're finished with their call.
0: Central, MUD 399, holding a local alarm.
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4: 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I'm already out, I'm doing, I'm out with most first.
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0: No, okay.
6: 40 stack 379.

0: Okay, we need to back number 23 for the disturbance on 2100.
1: Three five and three, rolling registration.
2: Number 23, disregard out of back of the end.
3: Houston 2, David 803, David Tony, 1044 expired.
4: Sentinel units, Sentinel units.
1: 8016, Black Jeep.
5: I have visual of the backyard. I cannot get visual of the front of the trees. You got three vehicles on location, and it's going to be one house directly behind the target house. When y'all get close by, y'all should expect three vehicles.
6: Lincoln, William 8016, shows expiration 2025 on a 2020 Jeep Cherokee, black in color, to the last name with Williams, Dakota, Sandovia.
5: Go ahead.
7: You see any canines in the back?
5: Negative. No canines. Just an empty backyard with a, I don't know, about three quarters of it with a pool.
7: Temple.
6: 934-751.
4: Units on Copper Docks. You mean hold the channel? Correction, wagon gas.
1: Go ahead.
5: 40, not yet. Once K9 gets close, then they can hold it as they approach.
6: All right, across from you. This has somebody wearing a red light. I'll be there in 1 second.
8: Edward 11, one change.
1: Yes, sir.
4: What is 8-1627?
6: 934 traffic.
8: 34.
6: 29926 Tomball Parkway on Texas. William Frank Young 9374. William Frank Young 9374 is going to be on a black colored Toyota Camry.
8: Clear.
4: Green light for local 18,100 Chisholm.
1: Crossing through. I'll traffic on that vehicle 100 North Pope.
4: East side, still holding. Does follow up. It's going to be public service only.
8: I'm sorry, there's clear.
4: Available supervisor for reference 417. Preferably a Spanish speaker. That's clear.
9: I'm trying to do a call back to our reporting and see if we can get on the phone.
4: Number 17, it's so far out. Clear. Mud 150, Formita Citizen, 12,100 Veterans Memorial. That's clear.
6: 934, Texas, VL.
4: 417. 11-3398. That's clear. 45, Paul, 1 station,
9: can I come on control, please?
4: 516, that's clear. 128, 1 is to ask the reporting. That's clear.
9: Colgan's.

0: Forest, what was it, Jim?
1: Receive.
2: That's clear. Attention all units, channel cells for unit 40, channel cells for unit 40, emergency traffic only.
3: Excellent. 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I have a black female with a swollen face. 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
2: Back to the one, that's clear.
0: Approaching units, there's going to be a lady pushing her bay carriage. Look like they're headed down Roller Creek by the Target House. Keep you aware of the civilian.
4: 45120, can you get information and send me reference 409? 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
0: I'm going to that one.
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1: 934, you can show me over here.
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3: 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Access to the college you're working to. Got another call dropping. Possibly 290. And West Road. And against the wall of the highway.
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1: All right, make available for that minor. Hold it since 11 in the morning.
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3: Wait, hey, what do y'all want to say? 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
4: 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Channels released. 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
2: 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Envoy 30 checking.
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6: 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You can clear out 929 under my numbers. 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
7: You see this technical on Wilson Road, reference 360. 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
6: That's clear.
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1: 492-80207,
0: first name, Miranda. 41,
2: Edward 37. Edward 37. Tom 40, Henry
5: 57, Robert 16, checking. 836,
1: Robert. Henry 37, I'm looking for. Henry 36? Yes, ma'am, you can send me the longest hold on my specific MP, please. And you can stack another draw on me as well.
2: Glock West Main, Texas OP, X-ray King Henry 4810. 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
8: 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Be advised, she does have an active LTC.
0: Clear. It's a suspicious person, 13801 to 5.
2: Yes, sir.
0: Unit 4302. She reported in reference to a black male, white shirt and jeans, white shoes, who broke into a vacant unit. Reference 685 at 1339. Tom 40, Charles 46, Robert 16, checking.
3: Need for disturbance, other 1960 West and Veterans Memorial.
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0: One detained at 1540.
1: A36.
2: Good.
1: The address is 1100. What's the name?
2: Of course.
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0: Federal change, check that.
2: Okay.
3: North Central Northampton, telephone harassment. Palm 40, Charlie 6, checking.
0: Other one, sir.
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0: We have any more 110 units closer to 45. 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
3: Cluster 5, reference 760.
2: 13913 Ella Boulevard, unit 602. There's no gate codes. The reporting reference his sister, 13 years old, Hispanic female, last name wearing black hoodie, black crop. On Tuesday at the location, unknown how she left. She reported by she thinks someone possibly took her. Reference 760 route 1547.
8: Edward 11, send reference 913 and clear.
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3: 45, boy, 84, traffic.
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3: It's going to be at the 17,800 block of Woodsburg Lane on Texas license plate, X-ray William Mary 6269. It's going to be a great Tesla.
1: That far.
4: Right.
0: Unit 30, checking.
5: Third officer.

0: Tower 37, that's clear. Be advised, the black male will be wearing possible all gray clothing. Additional units to the back, Tower 37.
1: 41-17, I'll be around.
0: That's clear.
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6: That's clear.
2: Chase Bank parking lot, Texas license plate, Sam Boy Young, 4678. Sam Boy Young, 4678. Red Nissan person.
3: All right.

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1: 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Eastside 199, loud noise disturbance.
0: Over 12, you can send the minor reference 55.
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2: Sherman Walter, 5451, across the plane.
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6: 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Sam 3, sir.
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4: I sent her 2 until the tag.
0: Sound, so you put me on that traffic hazard 82.

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1: Sure,
0: my suspicious vehicle is reported not following. Nora 1 contacting, clear number of numbers.
3: No, sir.
0: Henry 83, checking.
4: Edward, can I show us a ride?
0: Edward 19, you can take your local.
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1: 19, no.
0: For Central Creekside Solicitor.
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0: Nora 100, clear solicitors, 30, Madrone Terrace Place. Advising of an aggressive solicitor in all black clothing with a cast on his arm, wearing black hat.
4: Edward 17, you send a disturbance.
1: 17, that's
0: it. Reference 50 at 1555. Eastside, Hunter's Glen, meet the citizens.
1: 1745, send me a disturbance at the location. Neighbor is yelling over the fence at her child, calling him names and harassing him. Meeting in 17.
4: That's not for right, Charlie.
1: Careful.
0: Henry 25, meet the citizen, 6503 Old Cypress Atlantic Lane. She reported in reference to wanting someone to change the tire on her red town central. 68 at 1555.
3: Paper, meet the citizen, 1601 Wooded Pine.
7: Over 11, you can send the meet the citizen on Wooded Pine.
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0: William 98, that's 0-1 release at 1556.
5: Airline, what's your source name? Airline driving Mitchell Road.
4: Why weren't you? You could check it.
1: Edward says, here, I'm going to be going priority 1 based on the notes for my call.
5: Boy, 13, that's clear.
0: Henry 63.
9: Edward 63. I'll pop some good cheese. Yeah, psych evaluated.
10: What's the loyal 4847? Go ahead.

0: 2-1-0-4, standby. 2-1-0-4, standby. Parks and Wally 4847, repeat that 28, you were covered.
1: Okay.

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1: 900 East Main, William Sam John 3682. William Sam John 3682, Blue Buick Encore.
0: Edward 84.
4: I'll be at the 19400 block of the North Freeway on the northbound feeder on a traffic hazard.
0: Clear.
5: 15, show me OD, please.
3: Oh,
6: 15, 115, ready for title.
7: That's clear, 115, 1601, units can resume normal traffic.
0: Henry 78, William 54, Charles 43, Tom 23, checking.
8: William 54, I'm in control.
2: 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Same charge.
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10: 40 KGB me records, Hardy southbound underneath Cypress Wood for a white Ford F-150.
0: Left here, attention records, attention records, need a record. Hardy southbound under Cypress Wood, need a record, Hardy southbound under Cypress Wood for an F-150.
9: Yes, 41-14,
0: show me SO. Boy 14, showing you SO.
10: 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No more records.
0: Tom 40, that's clear.
11: A for unknown major minor, 8435, State Highway 99.
0: Attention records, no more records. Southbound Hardy under Cypress Wood, no more records.
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0: 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Texas X-ray Tom Henry 2659, February 2027. 2015 Ford Mustang 2-door Emilio Hurtado. Houston, insurance status confirmed, no 29.
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3: Go ahead. Texas, William Mary Tom, 6436.
2: That's
3: right.
2: Unit
3: 3121,
2: Henry
3: 35,
2: checking.
3: Henry 35, under control. Same truck. Charles, clean up.
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2: 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Charles 39.
3: I'm clear on the update. Am I clear to ignore anyone?
0: He's in parking lot 48, Carlo, Texas. Status is eligible, no 29.
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0: Charles 35, are you clear to be en route? You're trying to be the closest unit. 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

0: Decor meet the citizen, 17,100 Rolling Creek.
1: 412, I put myself out on traffic. I'll get a white police officer truck.
2: 412, I'll clear.
3: 45 at Old 18. Can we confirm it's, if it's on the main lanes or the exit ramp?
4: 45 the westbound side of the main lanes.
0: V4A, meet the citizen, 17,013 Mains Road.
5: 45, Paul 16, traffic.
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5: 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I'll be 11,900 block of Paddockway.
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0: A4, minor, 2927, the water.
8: Who said that call online for the assault family?
4: Double 13, yes, sir.
8: Let's see if we can shoot a phone call back to her, see if she's able to answer, and if she can, maybe obtain a last plate on that car that's on location also in case you leave.
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2: 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Edward 11, Henry 44, check.
3: Or 33, be advised, Alston, June 904, they're linked together.
1: It's going to be near 1406 West Main at the Lincoln College School building. Before he walked into the lobby, advised there was a white male sitting in a motorized chair, slumped over in front of that abandoned building.
5: What was the building again?
6: 44, I'm secure. You can close me out. One, ma'am. Thank you.
2: 144, clear.
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2: 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Charles 35, I show you arriving. Do you want to hold the channel?
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2: 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Channel is held for Charles 35 at 1608. All units, hold your traffic. Emergency traffic only.
8: Chapter 5, can you have the request step up?
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2: Negative. It looks like reporting called 911 back, advising she no longer needed assistance and was on her way to work. She's no longer on location.
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2: 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All units can resume normal traffic. Channel's released at 1609.
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3: That's clear.
2: Charles 46, that's clear. 75 Billy Sterling Gate Drive, automated crash detection, 336 at 1610.
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3: Clear.
2: All units still en route to Spears Road for the family assault should be priority 2. Eastside, Meadowview Farms, welfare check.
11: Hey, which way you can send it?
12: 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Thank you.
2: Welfare check, Old Barn Gate and Benning Point.
3: Correct 21, what is 1610?
2: Okay. 240 in reference to finding a 4-year-old black male wearing a brown vest, white shirt, gray pants, blue Crocs. 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
6: Pound 0911.
7: Edward 17, will you have the ref step out?
2: Oh, 17, that's fine.
7: Sam 21, send me reference 308.
3: Sam 21, that's clear. 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Airline 47, send me the airline.
2: Edward 71, Edward 30, Charles 43, check.
6: Cypher EMS on scene. We're going to have both lanes of the northbound side shut down. No, we're telling you, I'm under control.
2: Clear.
7: 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You can just run that call down.
2: Okay.
6: 45 over 12.
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14: We're going to be on the...
6: Can you change the location of my crash to the 8600 block of Highway 6 North?
2: That's fine.
14: Charles 39. I'm at Golden Chick, speaking with the person that let them borrow the phone. They're no longer with it.
15: Clear. Paul 16, turn down proper.
16: What is that? Paul 16, turn down control, thank you.
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0: 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William 80, Charles 35, Unit 34, checking.
1: Okay, I'm good. Unit 34, under control, thank you.
0: Both units were clear. Edward 30, Edward 34, Henry 43, checking.
2: Edward 30, I'm under control.
0: Both units were clear.

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1: Daniel Tank.
2: He's in 2405, Omar Torres, El Leon.
0: Go ahead.
3: 836 traffic.
1: 836. You can send me that welfare check, reference 418, and also select the BMV, reference 117.
0: Okay. Over 17 checking.
4: Not in control, thank you.
5: Central Glenlock, minor accident.
0: Okay.
1: Charles 43, send me 442.
3: Going to be in the 1300 block, West Main. Texas LP, Victor Robert George, 6960. Victor Robert George, 6960, checking back to a gray Honda HRV.
5: Charles 43, clear, 19393, Champion Forest Drive.
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5: 240 advising two vehicle accident, white Ram 1500 versus a brown Chevy 1500, reference 447, correction 442, 1652.
6: That's clear.
1: Charles 49, you can set headed lock.
5: Charles 49, that's your welfare check, 14230 Wonder Lake Drive. 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Male is in the background screaming. Reference 406 at 1615. Can I get an additional unit en route with Charles 49?
1: Yeah, 55. You can show me in there.

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1: It's going to be 41 Edward 17.
4: Edward 17, that's clear.
2: 1021 over. 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
1: 4413.
0: Go ahead.
2: He's reporting in reference to advising he just got into a verbal argument with his son, 19 years old, and wants a deputy at the location before it escalates and turns physical. Reference 493 at 1618. Can I get an additional unit in route with Henry 44?
1: Henry 50, I'll be en route.
2: Henry 50, that's clear.
5: Henry 60, I'll be en route.
1: Yes, ma'am. Start that info call on Ralston Road, reference 414 my numbers, and link that disturbance to it, please. Correction. This is just personal Ralston, reference 456.
2: Clear.
0: That's clear.
6: Houston 2, Adam 708, Christopher Gomez, no 29.
2: Henry 62, how did you want to clear your traffic stop?
7: Where's Wolf?
0: Go ahead.
5: You clear. Transfer me the citizen clear information.
7: For me, reference 359.
2: Henry 62, public service dispatch.
0: No, sir.
1: Edward 31.
2: Edward 31.
1: Edward 16, I'm on the throw.
2: Edward 16, that's clear.
1: Edward 31, show me out of JPC, ending mileage 978.
2: 978 at 1618. Henry 62, were you clear on public servicing dispatch?
5: That's received, I'll be public servicing.
1: Charles 49, can supervisor advise priority based on us?
8: I'll be on the 6300 block of Britmore Road on Lincoln Johnson 9610.
2: That's clear. Supervisor advise priority for Charles 49.
7: No problem.
9: So we have Speedway and Churchill Way, Texas license plate, Tom, Paul, Tom, 5011, should come back to a Lincoln SUV.
7: Yeah,
1: hey, where's your one?

0: 128. If they're arguing, then we can go priority 2, as long as it's not physical.
1: Beth here, Charles 49, priority 2. Eastside, Northgate, telephone route.

0: 11 medic, 422 is on location.
1: Frank Taylor checking.
0: Edward 21.
1: Edward 21.
0: Hey, we're playing. Well, I'm feeling my call notes. You can clear me from this call.
1: That's clear.

0: Comp 203, 203,
1: check. So is there intro?
2: X-ray 20,
0: go ahead. Charles 39, confirming EMS is cleared, disregard.
3: Yes, okay, send me a message, please.
2: That's clear.
1: Charles 39, that's clear.
0: Clear. Atascocito 106, suspicious person. East side 221, welfare check.
4: Either 37, might want to say.
5: I went through 9 to my message.
0: Henry 37, that's clear. It's a suspicious person, 12715 Waveland Bend Lane.
2: Henry 39, that's clear.
0: In service for a black male, approximately 20 years old, blue and white shirt. Hispanic male, approximately 20 years old, blue and white shirt, going door to door. Reference 565 at 1623, next unit.
1: 12, reference 571, clear on that.
3: Where was that information all at?
0: Edward 12, that's clear, 571 at 1623. How did you want to clear the welfare check? Actually, disregard.
5: Charles 72.
0: Charles
5: 72.
4: When the lady came into the lobby, she advised that the gentleman was in between the halls in the Saladico building in a motorized vehicle.
3: No, not that. The information building. I mean, not the information call. Over the HMS thing?
5: Charles, I'm going to be out with a golden color Lexus. It's going to be a different plate that's on the vehicle. It's going to be in the Best Buy parking lot.
4: Gotcha. Yeah, we're 21.
1: Edward
0: 21.
1: Edward
4: 21,
1: you can pull it back on
4: Edward
1: 12.
0: Okay.
4: Then, 11448 Opsi has taken his bike to get it fixed, and it is sitting in there. He says he wants to advertise it. He's trying to figure out how he can get it back without being any altercation.
3: That's clearly wheelchair calling, firing wheel out of there. You know where that information go?
6: Houston 2 out of 405, Lawrence Rubin, 1044, active.

0: 36 adaptation.
1: Edward 90, you can take care of his jack.
2: Edward 90, thank you for.
1: Edward 04. Edward 04. It's reverse 501.
3: That's your 501 at 1625.

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1: Fuel 3, that's your attention records. Attention records, no more records are needed.

0: Edward 17, changes to Anchor, just hold and have one down custody.
1: Clear, 1626.
2: East side supervisor's numbers for the criminal mischief holding Warrington.
3: 42, Edward 11.
4: 160, I'll get you again.
1: Done.
5: Edward 42, you can send my number though.
2: Okay, that's clear.
3: You can send me that after business on 1960.
1: That's fine.
6: Oh, 48, you can send the tail call for dispute.
2: Edward 48, re-advise.
6: You can send the tail call for dispute.
2: Edward 48, that's clear. Child custody dispute, 311 North Vista Drive, Unit 408. Reporting in reference to father. Taking report is 3-year-old son and still has not returned the child for 48 hours, 664-1627.
1: 911, that's clear.
7: Edward 39, that's clear.
8: Last 5, 06449, 06.
6: 449. Thank you,
4: 160, go ahead and put Edward 55 on that criminal mischief until Edward 42 can clear his traffic.
9: Traffic, you want traffic.
7: Edward 17, that's clear.
2: That's clear, Edward 55, are you clear?
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9: 26,700 Tumble Parkway. Victor John X-ray 5607. Victor John X-ray 5607. Honda Accord.
5: Perfect, I'm clear.
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5: Hey, Route 34, you can put me on that call in Warrington. I'm not far off. Disregard 55.
2: Clear.
5: Clear,
2: 55, you're back in. Charles 54, Charles 49, be advised, they're still actively arguing. Edward 63, Edward 11, William 45, checking.
11: Houston 2, David 906, Daniel Bird, 029.
3: Edward 11 on the control. Clear 48 from your 154.
2: Edward 11, that's clear. How do you want to clear your traffic stop?
3: Do you.
2: Okay, Edward 48, you're back in. Charles 72, William 11, Edward 42, checking.
5: Charles 72 on the control.
7: William 45, same traffic.
2: That's clear. Tom 16, Henry 62, Tom 23, checking.
5: Henry 62,
2: clear.
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2: Clear.
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4: All units, South Alvarez, traffic only for Charles 49 at 1630.
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0: The correct address should be 6931 F-1960 Road West. It's in Atascocita. Can you put the call back on the board and send it to Pete and Beat B?
1: Okay.
0: Yes, ma'am. Are you going to call? Can you show me that, please?
1: Clear one, resisting 16 and 31.
2: JD.

0: 哦，行，是明白。
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0: Charles 49, Charles 54, Charles 55, checking. It's clear, still fighting. Charles 54, you advise one detained.
1: Safe as best of business, 16 and 31 from 1960.
2: Charles 55, you
1: remember
2: the
1: channel
2: under control.
1: Be for loud noise, 65, Neptune
0: Kings, Glen. That's clear. Any injuries?
3: Number 23.
1: Go ahead.
3: You can hear the loud noise under my numbers. Death warden is saying they can't play music.
1: Hey.
3: Right back. Use your right source.
0: Charles 49, Charles 54, Charles 55. Are there any injuries?
2: There's no injuries.
3: I guess only injuries.
0: Clear. 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Resume normal traffic. 1633. Supervisor clear. No injuries.
4: 40, I wasn't clear on any of that traffic. I got background noise.
0: I have one detained.
5: Yeah, one detained. There is no deputy injuries at this time. He's behind Charles 55's vehicle.
4: 28, when you arrive, give me a call.
0: All units are clear. Charles 39.
3: Edward Victor.
0: Stand by. I passed the scene of a 109 holding weapons disturbance.
3: Two 3600.
0: Two 0037, Misty Pines on a weapons disturbance.

0: servants. He referred as a father, 14-year-old brother with a fat.
1: 42 for 17.
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1: I don't have one on board. I'll be en route to JBC, beginning mileage 149.
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4: 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Once you make scene, can you advise if it's related? The vehicle accident you're en route to?
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2: 34, clear.
1: Edward 17, checking.
5: Running control, thank you. You can also play a reference 141, not seeing any vehicles out here.
1: That's okay.
2: Henry 22, Tom 40, checking.
6: 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He's under control.
2: Okay.
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0: 446, no more records.
1: Scan 30, be advised, the father is still going to be armed with that.
0: 30, clear. Edward 18, I believe it was Edward 19 that requested the information call.
2: I'm working on it now.

0: Edward 17, under control.
1: 17, that's fine.
0: Sorry, no one's coming through the door.
2: Alrighty, that's clear. The reporter's going to be upstairs. We'll attempt to get him to come down.
3: Houston, parking lot 4861-029 on Edgar Mauricio.
2: 30, be advised. The reporter started screaming and then disconnected the phone.
4: Edward 23.
5: Go on.
0: Okay, so the next unit shows up, we can try to gain entry.
2: That's fair.
4: Show me out on Travis Stop and B. It's going to be Texas Tag. X-ray George Charles, 6728.
5: Well,
4: clear. Going to be at 10,944 on the Beltway.
0: Sorry, to tell everyone.
5: Well, clear.
2: Very, that's clear. All units en route to the weapons disturbance on Misty Pines, priority 2.
0: Sorry, what's the reporter's name?
2: Mora? Moriah?

0: Or it's possible swatting call.
1: Sorry, that's clear. Am I clear to release it?
0: Sorry, clear to release.
1: Clear all units, channels release. Resume normal traffic at 1641.
2: Yes, ma'am. You can clear me back in information and send me 96. I'm clear of notes.
3: 41, 21, still won't give me a second.
4: 21, 1 in custody, 1641.
1: Clear, 22248, Alden Westfield at the Baldwin Library for traffic hazard, 986, 1642. Door 18.
5: Houston. Parking lot 4861, Augusta and Ronald, 029.
1: 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Reference 6 at 1642. William 21.
6: What's up, anything else?
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1: 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Charles 84, Charles 86 checking.
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2: And then you can check with dispatch 6.
6: 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Show me routes to Cypresswood, 121 on board, beginning 369.
4: That's clear, 1643.
2: There was 23, reference 950. If they kept going, and they're in Humboldt District now.

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0: Murphy, Bruce, F 2420 on Texas License Plate. William Frank Young, 7111. William Frank Young, 7111. On a black Mitsubishi Eclipse.
3: Black male, 50 to 51 years old. Reference 30 at 1644. Can I have additional unit with North 3?
4: 241 from LD.
3: 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Nora 100 checking.

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1: 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Charles, 46 checking.
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0: Show me out on the 6900 block of State Highway 6 North. It's a possible minor accident, but I'm not sure.
1: Never.
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0: 18414, we're on Lake Park Trail on a local alarm, 114-1648.
2: Okay, sir, can I get a very Spanish speaking check file with 484?
0: 165.
2: 165. 485,
3: 482,
4: stream
3: route to
4: 484.
2: 482, that's
4: fine. Can you move to the Henry units over Deerbrook Mall? Get with OPD and see how many units they need. Things are out of hack robbery. People just fled on foot.
0: Here, do we have an address? I'll drop a media officer and we'll contact them.
5: Oakland Glen for an FSGI. 1764275.
4: Deerbrook Mall. See if they have a dog. I don't know if they have a dog available here.
1: 113.
0: That's fair.
5: 113, go ahead.
1: Yes, ma'am. You can send me that alarm on that phone.
5: That's clear.
0: 110-1649.
1: Control, thank you.
5: That's clear.
6: So we're at 708.
2: 2 Adam 708, go ahead.
6: I'll be on the motor. This is going to be westbound 146, right before Garth.
2: 2 Adam 708, 10-4.

0: Yeah, we haven't seen us closing any types of business. East High, Meadowview Farms, holding a disturbance out there, Atascocita, holding open door, beating District, taken direct, 1960, Atascocita Road, North Central, Meadow Hill, criminal mischief.
1: Henry 22.
0: Henry 22.
1: And you're on myself to 165 call.
0: That's fair.
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0: 7046 FM 1960 Roadies. Adjust alterations for an open door. Business door has been left unlocked. 162-1651.
4: There's his worst. Go ahead, put me on that open door as well.
3: I need a friendly record for a jump. Bickering 290. Need a friendly record for a jump. Bickering Road and 290.
0: Enter 54, your question.
5: Hey, where'd you want?
0: Harrison.
5: Yeah, Virgil, why don't you can put my call on the board and turn me around to this service? I'm already here.
0: That's fair. 19814, Betancourt on disturbance, other. Service 109, 1651. Eastside Henderson, family disturbance.
6: Which 400 is the car stolen, 9659 North Ham.
0: North Central, Northampton, local alarm.
5: 13.
0: Henry 13.
4: Yeah, Henry 13,
6: that's fair.
5: Pickerton 159.

0: 10 or 13, you're clear. 21018 Cypress Creek, Tijuana, family disturbance. Brother and wife have gotten into a fight. Brother has become aggressive. Wife has left, and brother is slamming doors, acting mad, yelling at the top of his lungs. Asian male, unknown clothing description. 159-1652. 144.
1: 44. Nora 55 or 52 for the criminal mischief, and then you have Nora 77 for that local.
0: That's clear. Nora 55.
2: Nora 5, stand by. I'll call 144.
3: Edward 10, checking.
0: Clear. Nora 3, mud 4, theft, other, 17,744, way 4.
3: 42, Edward 10, Edward 10, checking your welfare check.
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3: Welfare.
0: North 5-2, you're clear. 22122, Orchardale on a criminal mischief. Six juveniles hitting the vehicle with rocks. Reference 108, 1658. Edward 6-5.

0: Humble PD is advising HPD's heavy ag robbery, possible carjacking, 3 evaded on foot into the mall. They have 1 detained, 2 outstanding on foot, and requesting only 2 deputies and canine, but they possibly do have a canine en route.
1: Agri 17, you can show me out any mileage 216.
2: Clear, 1654.
3: Edward 69.
0: Edward confess.
4: Henry 110, go ahead.
5: Henry 110, please show me ID. Have a good night.
4: Johnny, okay.
5: Henry 118.
3: 821, out of Cypresswood, ending 374.
2: Go ahead.
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3: 45, boy 84.
5: 44.
0: Are you clear to be en route with Henry 25 and Henry 22? This is Humble PD.
6: 04, show me route.
3: Here's my call.
0: That's
7: no clear, boy, you think you're gonna figure
6: out. We're in 2-1, clear it. Information, put him on it.
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0: William 21, you're clear. 10815 Spring Shadows on family disturbance. Active disturbance. Wants an officer to advise homeowners that neighbors called, not her. Further advised attempting to fight his girlfriend. Reference 166-1656. Additional unit off William 21.
8: 203, no more records. Record pull up.
0: Extension records, no more records needed. North San Greens Point, no more records needed. Henry 78, go through traffic.
6: 78, we've opened the door, we clear the building. Check.
0: Clear.
9: Sam phone, I got my record.
7: Yes, I'm a record to 90 and Becker, I'm a record to 90 and Becker.
0: West side aggressive animal, beating district. Taken direct in an SO contract.
9: Unit 34, you can send that to him.
0: 34, clear.
10: You got to take rolling registration.
11: Hold.
12: Houston 2M405, Alberto Gomez, Jaime, or correction, Jaime Gomez, Texas DL expired 1/11/2017. Status is not eligible. Deny renewal STA
3: 1/12/2017/029.
13: Come in, 3.
0: Call
13: 23. 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
10: Lincoln King William 3197. Lincoln King William 3197. Blue Toyota Proving.
9: Color expiration is going to be October 2025. Registered for last name Cantero. It's going to be insurance confirmed.
0: Edward 12, is your mic secure?
13: Yes, yeah, clear.
0: Linkleman showing one open at a Wesselco for possession in-state pickup only, has been handled ag robbery with a deadly weapon, eligible as far as 2032.
9: Stand at the line traffic.
13: That's clear.
3: Henry 13.
0: Henry 13.
9: 13,800 from 2920. Charles King Henry 4030. Charles King Henry 4030, Black Dodge Dart.
3: Just information. The rep that called it in was talking about an incident that occurred over the phone between his brother and the brother's wife. And that didn't happen here at this location.
0: That's clear. North 3, North 17, checking.
12: Houston, parking lot 4861, Jonathan Torres, 029.
13: 134, we're scared extended. It's going to be a bad address. We're trying to do the correct one. I'll see you in North 77 for that alarm holding.
0: 144, you're clear. North 77, clear to copy.
13: Air 12, do you confirm?
0: Air 12, you're clear.
7: North 77.
0: North 77, showing in route to the local alarm, 6011 Allentown, reference 199-1658.
5: 25, boy, 81, truck.
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7: 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Oh, go ahead.
0: Henry 78.
6: Building's going to be clear. Door not secured.
0: Clear.
11: 6039 State Highway 6, on Texas license plate, William Frank, X-ray, 3798. It's going to be a black GMC Sierra.
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11: That's correct.
4: Not very much for a friendly disturbance. 540 Ridgecrest.
10: 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I have traffic on their vehicle at 28,600 Tumble Parkway.
0: Harry 15, you're clear. 16112 North Freeway, apartment 2522, under disturbance other. 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Reference to black female, white long sleeve shirt, black pants trying to get into reporting's apartment. 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Edward 21, checking.
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0: Clear, 203, checking.
15: This is 31 control.
0: That's clear. Henry 13, checking.
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0: Clear.
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0: 165. That's it.
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4: Okay.
0: Charles 37, Paul 44, checking.
15: Paul 44, under control.
0: Paul 44, clear.
16: Charles 37, central.
0: Charles 37, clear.
4: 39, that's clear. Additional units back over 39.
0: 84203, checking.
15: Under control.
0: Clear. 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
15: 230, I'm under control.
0: Error 30, clear.
4: Error 39, just be advised, it was for open line disturbance.
0: Eastside Wood Creek traffic hazard.
15: Yes, sir.
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11: 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She'll come back to a Dodge Journey.
17: William 54, that's clear. A minor on Spring Hypers and 249. 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
0: Last unit.
15: Edward 12.
0: Edward 12.
18: Clear.
15: Okay, so we're going to EMS for a 73-year-old white female. She's about to pass out. I know she's sitting in my vehicle trying to cool off, but she's actually about to go.
19: Oh, you want to have a 37?
0: Edward 12, you're clear.
4: 37, go ahead.
19: Yes, ma'am. I have one dog mail detained.
4: One detained, 1703.
0: 160, you're clear. 803, clear to pass.
18: Thank you for information call for the service. 28707, M. Hoff Road.
17: 803,
4: that's clear. X-ray 26, clear.
0: 2929, road teeth on traffic hazards. A pile of rocks in the roadway. Reference 306, 1703.
3: Edward 42.
0: Edward 42.
3: You update, see if they purchased the other. See if it's active.
4: No, 154 minor. Veterans Memorial in Camden.
0: Clear.
3: Edward 17, send it.
15: Edward 16, forward 40. The female should be walking through the apartment complex wearing a white long sleeve black joggers.
18: Edward 17, clear.
0: 2154. Edward 16, you're clear. William 54.
17: William 54, can I get EMS for a 66-year-old female complaining of an right arm pain? And let me get two records to my location.
0: Clear, she's alert, conscious of breathing.
4: Before traffic hazard, no through and air tech.
17: William 54, that's clear.
0: Clear, attention records, two records needed, Spring Cypress and 249. Two records needed, Spring Cypress, 249. East IMO 110, disturbance other.
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0: 20543 North Freeway, apartment 215. Urban female refusing to leave location, broke reported phone, 36-year-old black male, no shirt, black shorts, 323-1704.
4: B for an information call. 331 Paramount Lane.
11: 481, under control.
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0: William 21.
13: Edward 13.
4: Edward 13, go ahead.
21: You can just leave me and we'll live on the phone.
13: You can stack that accident on veterans and the welfare check on veterans. Clear on both.
0: Clear. William 45, William 46, you're back in.
4: That's clear.
0: 37, you're clear.
4: Be for me to Citizen 710, 1960 West.
2: 41, Edward 33. Can you send me reference 43?
0: Edward 42.
4: That's clear. Sending you the minor and the letter.
22: Is the reporter's name Shirley or the person that was trying to break the window?
0: Suspect will be Shirley.
4: North Greenwood for Meet the Citizen, 540 Ridgecrest.
22: That's clear.
0: Good.
4: Disregard.
17: 54, no more records.
0: Tension records, no more records needed. Turn Cypress 249, no more records needed.
23: Number 15, show me a route to 25410 Myrtle Springs for a suspect location and kind of got a backup unit.
0: Tom 16, Tom 40, Tom 33, tracking.
4: That's clear.
17: Eastbound lanes on North Spring Cypress are going to be shut down, Pong 30.
0: William 54, you're clear.
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1: No, sir.
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1: 121.
5: Yes, ma'am. Please add NAR85 to my call and make a primary. You can CPU me, please.
1: 121, you're clear.
2: That's what I'm having Central confirm now. It looks also in reference to 884.
1: Last unit, low audio, revest. Charles, 55.
6: 65, can I have EMS to our location to check on a female?
7: Yes, sir. Also, can you see if the weapon is up?
1: Clear age, patient information.
2: Also, just advise no weapon is currently seen. I'll have confirmed.
6: 40 years of age, she says that she feels like her heart is trying to lock up on her.
1: Clear, she's alert, conscious, and breathing.
6: Clear, she's alert. Alert.
1: Land
8: 5-4. The officer, SO's on location, they're working a call.
1: Clear.
3: War 32, trucking.
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0: 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Tom 40, checking.
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2: Echo 39.
3: Good.
2: It's not a weapon.
0: Center 25.
3: Yes, sir.
0: North 77, North 81, checking.
2: Yeah, my gate code is going to be town 1212.
4: North 77, under control.
0: Clear.
3: 121.
0: 121.
2: My units are back at work 39.
3: Echo 144, NAR 3 is under control, shooting free, NAR 17 for contract.
0: 144.
5: Echo 11, I'll be around.
2: Echo 11, that's clear.
6: San 25, I'll be around with Echo 15 to a suspect location.
2: Echo 25, that's clear.
0: 209.
7: You send me 397, please.
2: That's clear.
0: 17810, Bolas Gap Drive on a welfare check. 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Central Supervisor, take a look at reference 8732-372.
3: Oh, Durnell, what's that subject clear?
0: North Central Bridgestone information call.
2: Everything I read by the side.
3: What is the subject wearing? What's the clothing description?
8: 120, I'm clear. I have Charles 21 to run up and grab it.
0: 128, you're clear. Charles 21, clear to copy.
3: 446, traffic.
9: That's 10402.
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10: Sure.
0: Charles 46, Australian Route 10010, Cypress Hill on a follow-up, public service only 402-1712. Charles 21, showing interest to meet the citizen
11: 372-1712. 4541, I put myself in traffic.
10: 41, clear.
11: North 17, reference 435.
1: 751 traffic.
0: Clear, 435-1712. Edward 16, checking.
3: Edward 16, I want to get short. You can show one to the thing.
1: 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Tom Victor Paul, 3977. Silver Chevy Camaro.
0: One detained, 1713.
2: Everything right. Additional suspect information will be black female, black tank top and black shorts. Black female, light skin, with a black bonnet.
10: Clear. Edward 19, give me your weapons.
3: Edward 19, I'm clear. You can link reference 275.
2: That's clear.
10: Edward 19, that's clear. 10451 Huffmeister Road, apartment 1507. Reported by seeing a male banging on her door with a gun. Rep's not at the location, but en route 10 minutes away. By seeing a 5-year-old is home alone. Unknown who male is. It's going to be a black male.
12: Edward 20, show me back in.
10: Edward 20, that's clear. Showing you around. I report he accidentally hung up and is going straight to voicemail times 4. Available supervisor to take a look at the call reference 478.
11: Sam, follow up clear on that. Priority 1.
10: 21, clear.
1: 45, 220.
2: That's 420.
1: He's going to be the call on 6, correction, 360, after 1960.
0: Central Heather Locks, suspicious person.
2: That's clear.
4: Charles 60, this is a truck.
0: One 42301 Wonder Lake, apartment 187, on a suspicious person. Male reporting rented a car from, knocking on his door to get the money, report he owes him. Black male, black shirt, blue jeans, reference 466-1740.
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0: 767,
10: 1750. We're getting it. Pretty info you draw, so you can advise.
0: Central Net 5, that's other.
10: Arthur T, I'm through your route as well and almost there. We're getting another call. I see 12 people outside with guns. No apartment given nor descriptions given.
0: F71, Edward 84 is tracking.
3: Edward 71, we're under control.
0: Paris 21, clear.
13: 16, we're going to be out at Deerbrook with King 12. Send it.
0: Charles 16, you're clear. Charles 3. Charles 3, yeah.
1: Charles 39,
0: 1-1-5-1-8, Old Telegraph on us after other reference 494 at 1716. Charles 35 tracking.
14: Charles 35,
0: under control.
14: Okay, what is the number of my post-it?
0: Harris 21, you're clear. 203, you're clear.
15: He's holding their safe, I'm a disturbance. 2214, Brea Crest.

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1: Try doing a callback to that first recording, and we're getting voicemail and callback. Try the other one.
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0: Okay.
3: No, 85 checking.
4: Sam 21, this is starting to sound like slotting. Go ahead and slow our units down.
1: Yeah. I'll do health monitor. Go ahead and slow it down for Sam 21.
3: Affirmative, but the records are pressing for a supervisor to call her.
5: That's clear.
6: Earth, you're not aware she yet. I'm in the parking complex.
7: Charles 5-4.
3: Charles 5-4.
7: Charles 5-4, so Mark Falls for hunting.
3: Clear, 1718.
8: Sophie, go on.
3: Edward 2.
6: Complex, if she's live.
7: 1721.
3: 4 Nora, 85 checking. That's there. I'll also see where rep on your call slip is, Christopher.
8: I brought the name and date of birth from first name to last name to the room.
3: No, 85, I'm under control. Claire.
9: Tom 23.
3: Tom 23.
9: Tom 23. Driver is showing to be wanted out of Portland. Can you try and confirm, please?
3: Tom 23, that's clear.
7: 45, that was what?
6: 10-1,
7: return.
6: Hello. Good. Is this a female inmate?
3: 412.
7: This is young already. Time for their name to be aware.
10: 412. Could you get a friendly record of our location, please?
8: That's great.
3: Everything I'm reaffirmed.
6: If you want everyone.
3: Negative.
4: I'm calling back the reporting and reference 514 to see if they answer.
3: There's my one. Go ahead.
2: That's correct. Send a callback to Central. They're working on it for that 514.
3: That's clear. And Jefferson's clear local has been handled. The eligible expires 2010. Edward 34 tracking.
7: Edward 34 severe.
0: 19 up. Do I continue to hold the channel release?
3: Edward 34, you're clear.
11: Number 19, you can release it. We're going to be under control for now, just in service.
0: 19, off screen, for zone primary.
3: Eastside, my 82, try to pass you.
0: Over 39.
6: Good. 45, yes, for that. Number registered to Pacina Nava at 7707 Crestbrook Manor.
3: All right, Christopher, try unit 4304.
6: The rep statement 4304 on the subject.
3: That's what his number came up to for that unit, for call history.

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1: 430 checking.
2: San Juan, I'm clear on that.
0: Yes, my uncle.
2: Sam 24.
1: Charles 37 checking.
0: Go ahead.
2: Psalm 73, 1 to 10.
1: 1 to 10, 17, 21.
3: Thursday,
1: we
2: should break a warning. Okay. On a prior call, it says her apartment number is 1607. I'll copy the call number to the slip.
0: Yes, number four, thank you.
4: 160, thumb number 55 for your child custody dispute.
0: 19, clear, possibly apartment 1607.
1: 160, you're clear, 55, clear to copy.
5: That's clear.
1: 25502 Cypresswood at the Chevron for a child custody dispute. Ex-wife not showing up to bring their kids per court order. 541-1722. Edward 21, is your mic secure?
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0: 15218 Westview York on Texas Texas Pay. X-ray Nora Robert 0141. It's gonna be a gray Toyota Highlander.
1: No, sir.
2: Four 46. 446. 414, what apartment were we taking?
3: This is in a domestic pre-unit. I'm clear on it.
1: Clear. It's going to be unit 4304.
2: Phone 23, no more records.
4: Central records, no more records needed. North Santa, Greens Point, no more records needed.
5: 45.82, send reference flight 40, please.
1: Sure.
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1: 203, go ahead. I'm with them.
0: Green showing one open at 4 Penn for traffic off end. DL eligible expires 2025.
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4: Yeah, man.
2: That's clear to the same 1726.
4: Charles 21, show you, sir.
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4: Peter Parker, Mr. Charles Lake.
2: 433, go ahead.
4: Can you send me your reference 131? I'm clear on us.
2: That's clear.
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2: That's clear.
4: 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This is going to be Joy.
1: 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The last unit you didn't get out?
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1: Clear.
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0: 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Can you send me 624?
1: Parking lot 4999. No stolen on serial number. Boy nor Victor Frank 523.
2: That's clear.
3: 4999 received.
4: North 77, Chilean Rock, domestic prevent 9426, Maplewood Lake Lane, 040 in a gray Toyota Tundra down the street, requesting unit check by so he can remove his personal items. Reference 743-1731.
5: Crossing through Hill.
4: Okay. That's clear. Suspicious vehicle, 2920 in Fallville, possibly southbound of Fallville. Vehicle almost hitting other vehicles, white Chevy, SUV, license plate listed, reporting's not following, 721-1731.
5: Texas DL 3679-8993, repeating 3679-8993. Last name is Nora Ocean Edward, first name is Jared.
6: Number 63.
4: Go ahead.
2: That's clear.
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3: And 144, have North 17 clear that call and pick up the other North Holden.
4: 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North 17, are you clear?
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2: 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February 15, show me around to the DA's office. 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
10: 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Charles 55 is going to transport you advice on mileage.
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4: Need first available records for a crash. Interstate 10 westbound at 99. Need first available record, Interstate 10 westbound at 99 for a black sedan.
2: Exit 20 checking.
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2: 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Johan.
6: 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Thank you.
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2: 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I'm 10-4.
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0: Similar type of business, reference 679, and also start to work for Jake. That's 802.
1: Okay. Houston, today with 601.
0: No, 13.
2: 13, go ahead.
3: Yes, ma'am. The alarm's going to be four. Key holder's on scene as well.
2: That's clear. William, maybe?
0: William, but you can clear William 70 on reference 768. You can put me on it.

0: 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Reference 768-1739. Nora 18 checking, Charles 35 checking, Henry 44 checking.
1: Meaningful as well, secure. You can close me out, warn you.
0: That's fair.
2: Okay. 35 under control, thank you.
0: You're fine.

0: 37 Lima. You got a Cypress Wood. Any miles is 723.
1: 236.
2: 737, that's clear, 1740. 236.
1: Henry 78 for 850.
2: That's clear, Henry 78, clear copy. Henry 78.
1: Just behind, I'm calling.
2: That's clear, Henry 78, show you over, 850 at 1741.
3: Houston 2, David 506, Charles, AIM 1044 is active.
2: That's clear. Sidemud 69, holding an aggressive animal. Nora 18, checking. 144, checking.

0: Houston 2 David 906 on Zachary Hill 1099 set 6. Pasadena Police Department, misdemeanor C. Do you desire to confirm?
1: Sam 2-1, you can send me 379.
2: Sam 2-1, that's clear.
3: That's clear. Nora 18.
4: Lena 2-1.
3: Go ahead.
4: You can show me getting a courtesy ride, starting miles 892.
3: 121, you're not on the call.
4: All right. I'm sorry. All right. So.
3: That's fair. Can you revise your beginning, please?
4: Eight.
3: That's fair. 1743, I put you on to meet the citizen. Nora 18, I'm clear, you're under call.
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2: 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Brent, Yana, No 29.
0: Edward 84.
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0: Can you change my call to a simple assault and show one female in custody?
3: That's okay, one in custody, 1744. Henry 86, checking.

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0: Boy 30, go ahead.
2: San 21, I'm Karen.
1: You can send 692, I'm carrying it.
3: 1272, checking.
0: That's clear, sending you the welfare check.
2: 1262. 1217, I'm Rogers.
4: Edward 17, I'll be in Rush.
3: 17, yes, sir. Clear. Central records, no more records. 1916, Champions Park, no more records. 1960, and cut, no more records.
2: No sense. It's going to be for no doubt, but I still have no insurance.
3: That's clear. Charles 49, checking. Charles.
4: Charles 49, show me your ride at that Willowbrook Methodist Hospital.
3: That's clear.

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4: 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You can clear that information.
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1: 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I need a record 11246 Steeple Park Drive.
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4: 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I'm at one female in custody. The Cypress would have room for one female.
1: 21
3: Clear. One custody for 1749.
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6: 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I'll go and get him around. Can we get another unit?
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1: 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I'm going to show you a route to that in progress on Orchard Meadow Drive. That's clear.
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2: Charles 39, you're clear. Drug OD, 3023 Silver Chase Meadows Drive. 040 reference to our 22-year-old son not responding. Male possibly took pills. Not awake, but he is breathing. Reporting gave him Narcan. No other information at this time. 64-1751.
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5: Fall 2-3. Edward 17, clear suspicious vehicle, turn on following.
8: Cross Wall 4306. 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
0: That's clear.
5: 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You're exact.
2: Edward 16.
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3: Is everything off?
2: I'll take your suspicious vehicle on 99 and inspect the traffic hazard on 99.
3: Yes,
0: ma'am. Number 112, SO.
5: That's clear.
9: John 81, you can show 530 EMS and a fire department out on the scene.
3: John 81, that's fine.
1: Edward 11, checking.
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1: That's clear.

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1: Extra 20. Okay.
3: So, AC 11 box 405 on.
2: I'm going to run this out. Sorry, my list is 377.
1: That's clear. That's clear, 1756. 2267. Can you
4: take my call to
1: make a citizen?
4: 7-7. I just had a pursuit roll up on me, southbound 45, passing 242, it's me, Montgomery County, chasing a motorcycle.
1: That's okay. East side, 182, holding an O1 in progress, 9-year-old black male, left location.
2: Air
1: 59.
2: Hour 59. Yes, I'm clear on
5: 22. Edward 11, you sent a suspicious vehicle. I'm clear on this.
6: He sent a unit calling reference to motorcycle pursuit that just passed you southbound 45 at 242. I contacted MCSO. They're at shift change. They advise they don't have anything.
4: This is going to be Montgomery County Sheriff's Office.
1: 75. 459, that's clear. Show you one route. Owen in progress. 169, version 3619, Indigo Forest Street, and in service. 40 by his younger brother left location. Last time was 11 a.m. Names listed, 9-year-old black male, unknown last seen wearing. We just received the caller on the line. I'll show you priority 2 due to lapse time. Supervisor clear.
7: 169, clear. Then show me route.
6: 10-4, I thought that's what I said. Montgomery County. I just got off the phone with Montgomery County SO dispatch. The advice. They're at shift change and they don't have a pursuit.
1: That's
4: fair. Yeah. 2 out of 5 7 is going to be terminated. He started moving through pretty heavy traffic.
1: Wait, this was ready clear on whole time.
2: Yeah, well, clear.
1: That's clear.
6: Unit advising of the pursuit. 10-4 received.
1: Tom 16 checking. Edward 21 checking. Edward 34 checking.
0: Tom 16.
1: That's fair.
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7: Can you reroute me to take me off this call and put me on a traffic hazard on TC Jester? Just north of Spears, there is a large tree branch that's blocking one of the lanes.
1: That's right. You guys blocking all the lanes?
7: No, man, just one lane. It's going to be one lane.
1: That's clear. Next unit. So,
6: Houston 2, David 906. Haley Burkett, No 29. If it sounds like different subjects, it's on a Stephanie Burkett.
10: Given, of course, he arrived to one black female. I will give you the address once I get there. Beginning my address, 305-305.
1: That's good, 1769.
9: Yeah, I need one more record. No more records, voice now. If you're saying you're working,

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1: Over 12. Attention all units. 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
0: I'm out of JPC, and new mileage 996.
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1: Charles 5, clear. 1702 York Creek Drive. Dear Brady advised, we lost a wallet at a gas station on West Ritchie and Kirkendall, 202-1801.
3: No, to what area?
6: Looks like 45 southbound. This will be after a motorcycle.
2: 45 southbound and what?
7: Houston 2, David, 906.
6: Exit 2920,
2: exit 70A. Supervisor clear.
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8: Sam 2-1, we're not engaging in a pursuit with a motorcycle, but if they need our assistance at a bailout or crash out location, we'll be there.
2: That's clear. DPS clear.
1: All units are route to the 01 with Edward 5-9. Be advised, reporting is advising, she's 40 minutes, correction, she's a 40-minute ETA, advising that the children were previously playing at a friend's house, advising that one of the friends, a group of children had and report these children with a knife, one of them whom is currently standing outside the location right now, looking around.
6: Yeah, for you, I just let you guys know, just so y'all aware. I was like, they're going to be getting back on 45 southbound. I'm pretty far behind it.
2: That's clear.
4: East side units, route until we figure out what we have.
1: 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Any available east side units, check by with 459.
9: Here's what my cat's frozen. Can you open your up, please?
1: Okay.
2: I'm at 154 in assault. So 12,355 Antoine for a smash speaker.
1: Edward 03, Edward 34, I'm showing you on route. Are you clear?
4: Edward 34, that's clear.
7: Okay, David 906. Were you clear? Cameron Simpson is 1099. 1020.
1: All units are out. Be advised, there is an updated advice that the brother may have found the child. Hour 55, I show you on location. Can you advise?
7: 10-4, receive.
4: 45, frame 26.
5: 45, I'm evaluated. It might be a separate incident, but stand by.
2: Frame 26.
5: Same, do we have it?
4: You can see me at the business on Jones Road.
1: That's clear. Child's name is Malcolm Walker.
2: That's fine.
1: He's 9 years old.
5: Five, I got him. He's saying they got in an incident with a another kid for a fight with a deadly weapon.
3: Hey, Bridget, this is just person. Spring Cypress and Stuart and I. Boy 30 checking.
5: 55 for right now, no injuries.
4: 160, that's clear. Units that are far off can clear off. We should only need two or three units.
1: That's clear. Any units that are far away from the call, show yourself a second. Hour 03, hour 48, I'm showing y'all back in. Hour 71, show you back in.
3: Boy 30, checking.
1: Hour 12, hour 11, showing you back in. Call 30, checking. Hour 16, hour 42, checking. NOR 85, checking. NOR 18, checking.
5: NOR 18, under control.
1: That's clear.
0: Under control, thank you.
1: That's clear.
5: Hour 55.
1: Over
5: 5-5. I got the wrong little brother. This was the second one.
2: Primal first, Henry.
1: That's clear. So confirming you're not out on Malcolm, the 9-year-old. There's another brother.
10: Henry David Victor, 5714.
2: That's right. 981. 91. Yeah,
6: I'm probably 17. Looks like this pursuit picked up. Again, 45 southbound, passing Richie now.
1: Hour 55, can you advise?
2: You can show the baby, I'm safe.
3: Yeah. 41 boy 30, checking.
7: Unit advising of the pursuit picked up. We identify unit number only.
5: All right, that's clear.
6: 2 Adams, 507.
3: 4582, traffic.
1: Edward 55, confirming. You're advising you are not out with the 9-year-old.
5: Edward 55, that's correct. I'm out.
7: Totem 507, 10-4 received, and we're contacting the helicopter. He's in Johnson County, should be on his way back.
3: Victoria under control.
2: That's clear.
1: That's clear. Available, you said units, show yourselves back en route to Edward 59's call.
3: 5900 block of Georgetown Colony Drive on Texas plate. 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Should come back to a Chevrolet Sierra, red in color.
1: Never. Be advised, we are going to attempt to call the older brother, 15-year-old. He's advising he's possibly out with the juvenile. 445, do you have eyes on him?
7: 102, if you're close to the area, we have a pursuit. Montgomery County SO. In reference to the pursuit on Luetta, they crashed out.
6: Said on Luetta, what channel are you getting that on?
1: Edward 16, Edward 42 checking, Nora 77 checking, Nora 85 checking.
8: 251, Nora 85 is under control.
1: That's good.
2: B4 Department, 4994 North Bay Harbor, 64. B for information call, 22,921 Imperial Valley.
1: Edward 55, Edward 59, can y'all advise if you're out with a 15-year-old older brother? They're advising that he's possibly out with a missing juvenile.
11: Edward 59, that's a negative. Oldest brother, probably 15-year-old, out of the park, possibly.
1: That's fair. We attempted to call the 15-year-old's phone number. It's going straight to voicemail. We're calling back the older sister to get more information.
8: Edward 17, EMS and us. We got a pulse back.
2: Before that shoplifter, 3450 1960 West.
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1: That's fair.
3: That's for me. That's fair.
1: Be clear.
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1: clear. 45 to my
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15: Say I'm putting one more of the notes on it.
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15: Charles, so now we have one detect.
14: Every 17, hold my call to the best residence, reference 498.
1: Call student, that's clear. Any injuries?
14: Southbound.
15: You can release the channel.
1: That's clear. Any injuries?
11: The subject still on location, have an item in hand?
15: No injuries.
1: That's clear. Central units, channels released at 1810. All units can resume normal traffic. Channels released. 128, were you clear on all that?
12: Charles, can you get units to Baron Hollow Court and Arden Ridge Lane?
16: Subject still on location, advisor acknowledging the report. You leave the business unknown if they still have the item out or not.
1: That's clear. You under control?
12: Clear. What's it? We just need a shop out here.
11: Sam 21, please go ahead. That's clear. Go ahead and run a priority one until we get more info.
1: Okay.
8: Now, for me, personal unit 4, the disturbance call in, Highway 6 North. 128. Hey, which one? 2L with 406, Jonathan Jones, 029. 41-20,
1: transfer
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1: 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Advised she has a tag. Not sure what to do with them. Reference 408, 1811.
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11: 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Go ahead and slow down priority 2.
3: 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Same as beginning.
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3: go ahead.
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19: 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That's going to be unit number 1026.
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17: Edward 17, trying to send on a medical.
7: 2-9-0-6-10-4.
19: 412, that's clear. The reporting reference to black female, yellow shirt, blue jeans, ran for 40 pounds and was physically fighting with her 40's 11-year-old son.
3: Never.
19: Subject advising the female just ran out of the house on DOT. The fake EMS sent me around as well.
17: 45 Edward 12, when released.
18: 41 Edward 37.
3: Edward 12,
19: 37, go ahead.
18: Yes, ma'am. Can we have a female unit check by for a female search at Cypresswood?
3: I'm going to look at my unit check by at Cypresswood with Edward 37. Boy 47.
19: Zero 19, where are you, clear?
3: 140, I'm under control.
20: Yeah, I'm clear. I'm making my way over there.
3: Okay, sir. Boy 82, checking traffic.
19: That's fair.
3: Boy 82, under control.
15: Thank you.
3: Yes, sir. I use a call on health meister, checking.
19: Zero 19, under control.
3: Yes, sir. And Paul 16, checking.
17: 45, Paul 16, you're checking on me. I'm under control. Thank you.
3: Yes, sir.
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15: Boy 12, you can clear my FSGI report now and now.
19: Boy 12, I made a note. I'm not able to clear out the calls anymore for the deputies.
15: That's clear.
3: You can talk about Wolfert Drive. I'm in Walpine.
19: 24.
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1: That's clear, I'll clear you information. 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
3: 1818.
1: Solicitors, 12911 Malibu Creek Lane, 040 white male, blue shirt, black pants with AT&T has come to report his door three times, has been aggressive all three times. Reference
18: 523-1818.
3: 41
18: Air 17, you
3: can
18: send a shoplifter.
3: Edward 84. Air 17, that's clear to me, the
1: shoplifter. Howard 84.
11: We arrived at JPC, ending mileage 914-914.
1: That's clear, 1818.
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19: John, 81.
17: 41, extra 20. I'm going to need the female deputy out here on Cypress Week for a female search.
19: John, 81, go ahead. Name's my house, I need to citizen. That's fine.
3: Second request for female deputy at Cypresswood for X-ray 20 and Edward 37.
1: X-ray 26, you can show me a route. Do they have room for one male?
7: Edward 17, put me on that welfare check. I'm being flagged down by the female.
19: Chris 17, class.
18: Edward 37, I do.
1: Can you show one male in custody a route to Cypresswood? I'll give you the mileage shortly.
3: That's clear, Edward 26. X-26.
7: Edward 17, she's on the phone with dispatch. You're going to link a call or drop a call at this location. Just link it to this welfare check.
1: Okay. Westside Village Creek, juvenile disturbance.

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2: That's clear.
3: Edward, 17, you can send me assault. There are notes.
1: 17, that's fine.
2: Juvenile disturbance, 535-1820.
4: Yes, ma'am, you still have the road back open.
1: That's clear. And one thing, we can send a phone number right to Hammond Drive.

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0: You can send me reference 514. I won't need a packer for it, but just to get some horses.
2: Okay. Charles 37, checking.
1: Boy 32, show me how to clear road in mileage 045.
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0: Henry 44 checking.
1: Henry 44, secure.
0: Yes, sir.
2: Edward 17, at me for citizen is going to be related to my call. Wing it, please.
0: Gotcha. Edward 21 checking.
3: Edward 10.
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4: That's clear.

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2: Next one.
1: Edward 33, go ahead. Can you send me the assault reference 88? I'm clear on notes. That's clear.

0: Or 18.
1: Or 18.
0: Or 18. Can you change the nature of my call to lost property?
1: Yes, sir.
2: Here, sir.
1: Go ahead.
2: Here, sir. Are you coming with us?
1: Clear.
3: 160. Can you drop the case number? I'll get off MCP.
1: Okay.

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I'm trying to get you that's an allocation for caution, 17, please.

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0: Yesterday at 9:05, were you working your county or chief weekend? What will be your off-duty time?
1: Henry 22, William 59, checking.
2: Boy, dirty.
0: Clear.
1: 299-0510-4.
2: Henry 22, how much?
1: Clear.
2: Can you just tell me
3: 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Edward 10, combine reference 6-5 and 298 together. You can stack it on me, and you can stack that minor and Grant Parkway on me as well.
4: 45 Edward 20, change this call to meet citizen.
1: 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William 59 checking. William.

0: 47 Texas, David Robert King, 1590, August 2026, 2014 Honda CRV, Isabel Morin, Katie. 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
3: Henry 44, the key, close me out, warning.
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0: Houston. Person white 4847, deal number given, returns to Lucas, Felipe Garcia, Katie, Texas, deal expires 6-5 of 2026, status is eligible, no 29.
1: Yeah, we're going to take you, bring you in, let's go there.
2: Eastside, Green Day, holding to service other. 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
3: Okay.
4: Number 34, clear me information and put me on that call in Green Marty here.
1: 1 minute, I'm going to
2: try. Over 34, that's clear. Showing in route, disturbance other, Woodland Heights Lane, Cypresswood. In service, 10 people possibly fighting at intersection, unknown injuries, 3-7-5-9-1833, William 98, you're clear.
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1: 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I see fire departments out there to 747. There's nothing I can do.
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1: Clear.
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1: 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Tension records. Charles 39 is clear. One in custody at 1837.
3: Hey, 37, can you change my call to a family of thought, please? And can you send me a message?
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0: 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We at 8110 Roeburn Lane. 240 interface to an unknown 35-year-old black female. Dumped a bottle of mud oil on Reporty's white 2013 Ford after he asked her to move grocery car up times 5 minutes. So reference 683-1838.
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4: Howard 19, we're going to apartment 218 Street to the other party.
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0: 143, I have an accident here. I'm not sure if they call it in. It's at FM 2920 on the Grand Parkway. Fire on scene already. No injuries. Do we have any units responding here, SO or us?
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2: 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With Harris County.
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2: 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SR suspension, no liability insurance, 6/10 of 2025. SR suspension, mandatory conviction, 5/5 of 2025.
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0: Can I get a Spanish speaker to Paul 43? 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
0: That's clear. Center records, need a record at 3023 Silver Chase Meadows Drive. Need a record at 3023 Silver Chase Meadows Drive.
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11: 339.
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0: William 67, Charles 46, checking.
8: William 67, under control.
0: Clear.
11: Now, for Anita unit to check out with Edward 39 to this family disturbance 700 Dunstan Glen Drive, apartment 906.
8: Edward 17, show you that out.
12: 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Okay, now, this is your last time I advise on the back.
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1: 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Show me in control. Can you go ahead and roll EMS my location?
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0: 45.
4: 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I found his plate.
0: Yes, ma'am.
5: See a suspicious person, 10551. Ella Valor.
2: Charles 46, checking.
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0: Paul 16.
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0: Confirming, is it precautionary?
1: Small lacerations above his eye and wrist area. You can go ahead and change the color on assault, please.

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0: Where is New York? 15-800 block of West New York, Texas license plate, Tom Paul Lincoln, 49 Texas. And the Great Master SUV.
3: Paul 23, can you give me information, please?
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1: 81 King, 31 traffic. North 55.
4: Oh, Spanish speaker, please.
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0: Pound 16.
1: Pound 16. Can you show me out on the traffic hazard? I'll be northbound, eastbound on the service road, right before Ella.

That's fair. Attention wreckers, need a wrecker at 3023 Silver Chase Meadows Drive. Need a wrecker at 3023 Silver Chase Meadows Drive.

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0: of Claire Shoyan, Round for Theft Others, Stone Mist Apartments, 10901, apartment 4301, Miss Lane. She reported a reference to her iPhone. Went missing, 983-1854.
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0: Charles 46, friend reference 21.
1: Charles 46 says clear, showing you en route for a runaway 8127 Northbridge Drive. 248 reference to 240 advice there are two patients at the group home that ran away more than 2 hours ago. Needs to file a report. Reference 21 at 1855.

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1: Yes.
2: Four 19 sir. Edward 11 traffic.
1: Go ahead.
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2: 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William 80, checking.
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6: Charles 84, I'll be following Charles 86. 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
2: Any 300 block of Coinston Boulevard on Texas license plate. Victor George, Victor 3109. It's going to be a white Honda Civic.
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9: 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I'm 2 minutes southwest from Edward 39.